0: Serene Irene. Oh, Irene's got a new name here. Okay, that's going to be her new.
1: Very good. Good.
0: I like
1: that's
0: it.
1: A good moniker.
0: I like it, and it is a good. That's a good name for her. Yeah, that it fits her. So
1: very
0: it,
1: much
0: it
1: so.
0: It suits you, Irene. So, and it was good to see you as well. Okay, I think we're caught up with the emails. Did you have anyone else that you wanted to mention?
1: Nope.
0: Nobody checking in with you. Okay. Well, we are going to keep it going here. I did mention earlier in the show we had a few people that we wanted to remember that had passed away around this time of year. Chris Christopherson passed away September 28th. Back in 2024, so just a couple years ago. And I wanted to do a few from him, so why don't we... let's start off with this one from Chris. And again, if you would like to contact us, why don't you put the email address at one more time?
1: Yes, feel free to reach us at our Moondance studio at wdvrhost@comcast.net.
0: I thank you for that. Here's Chris Christopherson.
2: Take the ribbon from your hair.

A couple of years back, I come across a great and wasted friend of mine in the hallway of a recording studio. And while he was reciting some poetry to me that he'd written, I saw that he was about a step away from dying, and I couldn't help but wonder why. And the lines of this song occurred to me. I'm happy to say he's no longer wasted, and he's got him a good woman. And I'd like to dedicate this to John and June, who helped show me how to beat the devil. It was wintertime in Nashville, down on Music City Row. And I was looking for a place to get myself out of the cold, to warm the frozen feeling that was eating at my soul, keep the chilly wind off my guitar. My thirsty wanted whiskey, my hungry needed beans. But it'd been a month of payday since I'd heard that eagle scream. So with a stomach full of empty and a pocket full of dreams, I left my pride and stepped inside a bar. Actually, I guess you'd call it a tavern. Cigarette smoke to the ceiling and sawdust on the floor. Friendly shadows. I saw that there was just one old man sitting at the bar. And in the mirror I could see him checking me and my guitar. And he turned and said, "Come up here, boy, and show us what you are." I said, "I'm dry." And he bought me a beer. He nodded at my guitar and said, "It's a tough life, ain't it?" I just looked at him. He said, "You ain't making any money, are you?" I said, "You've been reading my mail." He just smiled, said, "Let me see that guitar. I got something you ought to hear." Then he laid it on me.

Cause the truth remains that no one wants to know. Well, the old man was a stranger, but I'd heard his song before. Back when failure had me locked out on the wrong side of the door. When no one stood behind me but my shadow on the floor. And lonesome was more than a state of mind. You see, the devil haunts a hungry man. If you don't want to join him, you gotta beat him. I ain't saying I beat the devil, but I drank his beer for nothing. Then I stole his song.

0: Okay, a few there from Chris Christopherson. Well, Chris Christopherson tunes. We heard Help Me Make It Through the Night and To Beat the Devil, both from Chris himself. And then we heard Janis Joplin doing her great version of Me and Bobby McGee, of course, Christopherson tune. And then we heard Chris and Rita together back when they were a pair doing It Sure Was Love While It Lasted. And a great tune there. And I do kind of miss them being together because they did sound great together. Great harmonies. And
1: well, just all good things must come to an end.
0: Yeah, that's sometimes. True. But they were a cool couple. I saw them way back in the day before they, when they were just going out, I think before they were married, saw them in Asbury Park at Convention Hall.
1: Wow.
0: Back in, I'd say early 70s, probably. Probably around 72, 73, something like that. But anyway, Chris Christopherson, gone but not forgotten. As I said, he passed September 28th, 2024, so just 2 years ago. And let's see, I had a few more emails I wanted to get to. Actually, one more email. David and Judith jumping aboard from Frenchtown. We just finished hanging the new show at the Modern Fossil Art Gallery. Exhausted mentally and physically, but well worth the hard work. Relaxing and having some dinner, enjoying the caravan, especially the Dylan set. Yeah, I know they are big Dylan fans. Keep having fun tonight, and I hope you guys enjoy your dinner and rest up.
1: Yeah, chillax.
0: And just relax and enjoy. You'll enjoy your hard labor once the show opens. And I'm just looking. He sent a little attachment here. The new show is, let's see, presenting MFA's Galleries Group Exhibition, A Life Worth Living, The Search for Meaning. Mm. The opening reception is Saturday. Oh, that's this Saturday, October 3rd, from 12 to 6 p.m. Oh, maybe we're going to have to scoot
1: venture
0: on down
1: there.
0: We will see if we can hop on down to Frenchtown. And anyway, it should be good. They always do a nice opening, and they always have a great exhibit, and they have a nice space down there.
1: Yes, they do.
0: So, if you're in the area, you might want to stop by and check that out. And thanks for checking in, guys. Always great to hear from you. Okay, we're going to keep it going with our little tribute here. Next up is Tom Petty. He passed away October 2nd, back in 2017. So let's hear a few from him.

0: and Tom Petty with Here Comes My Girl, and I have a few others from him, but we'll get to those when we come back from our bottom of the hour break, because I don't want to cut any of the songs off, and I will have to do that because they're all a little bit longer.
1: No, we don't want to do that.
0: Don't want to do that. Anyway, you have a little something from our community bulletin board, and then we'll take our break, and then we'll get back to a few more from Tom Petty.
1: Couple of things happening this weekend. October 3rd through the 4th, it's going to be Garlic Fest, downtown Whoa. 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Eat, drink, stink.
0: Ooh. That sounds good. It sounds good to me.
1: And also October 4th from 1 to 4 p.m. at Holcomb Jimison Farm in Lambertville. Lively traditional music by Long Hill String Band and professional blacksmith and farrier demonstrations located along Route 29 near the 202 overpass where history comes alive. Details at hjnj.org.
0: Yeah, that's a great place there, right. Above Lambertville, sort of. Is that considered Lambertville there?
1: I guess
0: the outskirts, yeah. But that's a great little spot there. And we used to park our cars there. We used to get on the bike path there and do the little trail down to Lambertville and around back up the Pennsylvania side. And nice area.
1: Especially during Shadfest.
0: Yes, yeah. Park away from that. Stay out of the traffic.
1: Stay out of the hubbub.
0: Yeah. But and the eat, drink, stink sounds good. That always sounds good.
1: Garlic.
0: Yeah, and stay healthy, right? Mm, keep all the bugs away and all the
1: bugs, the vampires.
0: Yes. Yeah,
1: the werewolves.
0: Yes, and whatever else. Okay, we're going to take our little bottom of the hour break. I do want to let you know you're tuned to The Caravan here at WDVR WPNJ, and we will be right back.
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0: And you can tune into all of those shows tomorrow. That's just a little bit of your little taste of your Friday lineup. And I must say, we got to see some of the our compadres last week, right?
1: Oh, yeah,
0: Chris
1: we did.
0: And Diane and Porch Time Pete and Tom from New Hope and Jake. Breakfast at Jake's down at the Oddbird. And Fred and
1: Fred
0: Susan.
1: Fred and Susan, the backers.
0: Nice to see them. And Mark D. And the Mars Hamster as well. That's right. Nice big crowd there last week.
1: Yeah, it was
0: good crowd. Nice. Yep. So always nice to get together a little bit and socialize. Okay. Well, we are going to keep it going here. I wanted to do a few more from Tom Petty and let's start off with this one. What?
1: Quick shout out to Matt.
0: Oh, Matt is on.
1: Checked in.
0: Okay.
1: Yeah, from Tulare.
0: Our California listeners there.
1: He should be familiar with the garlic out there.
0: He should.
1: Gilroy.
0: Yeah, Colt. Is it?
1: Gilroy.
0: Gilroy, okay.
1: Yeah.
0: That's the garlic capital, isn't it?
1: Yeah, the garlic fest.
0: Yes, that's the garlic capital, isn't it, of in the country?
1: I think the world.
0: Is it? The world. Some good garlic. Boy, you can get a good stink on there with that.
1: I bet.
0: But good stuff, though. Man, we did some shrimp scampi last week. And I always, Sidecar Steve always does the garlic chopping, and I always tell him, okay, two cloves of garlic in this recipe, and okay, two. And then I see the pile on the cutting board, and I'm like,
1: two times.
0: That was two two cloves.
1: Times.
0: And he says, well, yeah, no, I did about eight, but, you know, I just, they were small, so.
1: Yeah,
0: it's
1: they
0: like,
1: were small.
0: Okay. But it's, you know, can't have
1: You're
0: too
1: not gonna overdose.
0: Can't have too much. Can't have too much garlic.
1: Garlic poisoning.
0: Yes. No one's ever, I've never heard of anyone dying from garlic poisoning. So.
1: Maybe Dracula, but.
0: Okay. Anyway, maybe we will get up to that garlic fest. That's all weekend.
1: Third and fourth, yeah.
0: Okay. Well, Sunday's going to rain, but later in the day, so maybe that'll be good. Saturday's going to be nice, though. So anyway, okay, let's keep it going here with another two from Tom Petty, and let's do this one.

0: a few tunes from Tom Petty. Before the bottom of the hour break, we heard Here Comes My Girl. And right after the break, we heard Wildflowers and King of the Hill. And King of the Hill is Tom Petty with Roger McGuinn. And that actually was an early take recording that they did of that one. But a great tune there. And, of course, remembering Tom Petty, who passed away October 2nd, 2017. It's been a while. Hard to believe it's been that long. And also, I wanted to mention somebody else jumping aboard who we have not heard from in a while. Dory. Saying happy Friday Eve.
1: Yes. Yeah.
0: Thanks for remembering Tom. Still can't believe he's gone. It's been a while since I emailed, but I've been here lurking.
1: Lurking in the shadows.
0: Stowing away in the caboose. Okay. I was wondering who was back there. You always see the shadows back there, right? Anyway, she says, enjoy your night and have a great weekend. And thanks for the ride. And that's Dory from Forks Township, Pennsylvania. Also, she's letting us know that Klein Farms is having their open gate farm tours this weekend. Should be a great time. Oh, good. Thanks for letting us know about that. Okay, and great to hear from you, Dory. I always get a little bit worried when I don't hear from people for a while, when it's months on end. I always think, I hope they're okay. But anyway, great to hear from you. Good to hear that you're doing well, and glad you enjoyed that Tom Petty. All right, we have one more person that we did want to remember. Marty Balin passed away September 27th, back in 2018 as well. So I thought I'd do a few tunes from him. And I'm going to send this one out to Irene because I think it is one of her favorites. I know she's requested this one once or twice. So sending this one out to Irene. And again, in memory of Marty Balin. Again, another one lost but not forgotten.

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7: And we are back, and you are tuned to the third and final hour of the caravan. Our little caravan is rolling along here. We are chock full of people here. We have a full crowd here tonight, and that's good. That's always a good thing. Dory riding in the back.
8: A loaded caravan is a happy caravan.
7: It is, and I always say, and picks up speed, and
8: we found Dory.
7: Yes,
8: hiding behind the seat.
7: She's been riding in the back in the caboose all along. So great to hear from her, though. As I said before, a few more people jumping aboard actually that I wanted to mention. Barry from New Hope, he said, I got you another listener. Oh, my niece Kate just had her first baby last night.
8: Oh.
7: A cute little girl named Haley Louise. Oh, how nice. Congratulations. Congratulations to all. Very, very nice. And I hope both mama and baby are doing well. If you have room, he's asking for Stevie Wonder doing Isn't She Lovely and Would Be Greatly Appreciated. I don't happen to have that song. Sorry about that, Barry, but let me see if I can come up with something. I'm sure we can dig around in the back of the
8: caravan.
7: Maybe
8: Dory can find it in the back.
7: Yes. anyway, he says, thanks, enjoying the show. We'll see what we can, come up with something, I'm sure. And thanks for checking in. And as I said, congrats all around.
8: Congrats, yeah.
7: So a little Haley Louise. She will be a new listener. She's going to be exposed to good music, yes, which is good. So that's always a good thing. Irene checking back in with a giant.
8: Very big thank you.
7: Large caps here. Thank you. One of my all-time favorites. I thought that was one of your favorite tunes. And when I was doing the playlist for Remembering Marty Balin, I was like, I have to get this one in there. But he's done some great, you know, Jefferson Starship and Airplane. I sort of liked, but all the songs I like from them were Marty Balin's tunes, yeah, for the most part. Jan checking in from Denville.
8: Oh, Jan.
7: Good to hear from you. Hey, Deb and Steve. Denville didn't get much rain or wind at all from the nor'easter, which was good. Yeah, you're lucky. We had tickets to Ringo Starr at the PNC on Sunday, which was canceled. Oh, yeah, I would imagine that would have been. Went to the beach today. It was cloudy in the morning, but sunny the rest of the day. There were all these cool little river-like pools. It was pretty unusual, but probably from the storm. You're lucky there was beach. Like, so I saw some really bad erosion at some of the beaches. I think it depended on, you know, where you were and if there were jetties set up and whatnot. But anyway, let's see. She said it was nice to get home and start the caravan up, especially with Harvest Moon. I'm glad you enjoyed that. Thanks for the music. And always great to hear from you, Jan. And, oh, Diane, catching the wind. Hi, Deb and Sidecar. On board the caravan, catching the wind, moving us so nicely down the road. Peace and love, and that's Diane and Chris. And I think, did I mention that we did hear Catch the Wind in there from Donovan? So thanks for mentioning that.
8: Yeah.
7: I don't know if I mentioned that, but I did, let's see. What else did we hear in there? Oh, For Everyone, that live version from Jackson Brown and David Lindley. And I think that pretty much is it, right? Like,
8: did you mention that instrumental?
7: No, I didn't. Going up to the 8 o'clock break. No, mm-hmm. I didn't. That was, let's see, that was from the movie, theme from the movie Inside Moves.
8: Yeah.
7: And that was by, let's see, now you brought it up. Who was that by? Barry? Who's the composer, since you brought it up.
8: Well, I was just going to mention it was from the movie Inside Moves.
7: Yes. I'll look that up after and I'll let you know what that was. But because now I'm in a different...
8: I'll look it up.
7: Yeah, I can look it up actually right now since you brought it up. And here we go. Okay, Inside Moves. John Barry, I knew it was Barry something. Contributing artists Dominique Hauser and John Barry. Okay, and that's a great theme.
8: Mm-hmm.
7: Great theme, and it was a good movie actually.
8: Very good
7: movie. Back in, when was that? About 78 or 79, I think. And
8: late '70s. Yeah,
7: it was just on not too long ago on Turner Classic, and I heard that theme, and I was like, oh, what a great. Really good theme. So Sidecar Steve found it.
8: Mm-hmm.
7: So, and thank you for that. Oh, Math checking in here. Hi, Deb and Sidecar Steve. I'm tuned into the caravan with a little dreamer sleeping on my chest. Sweet little Ruby. And yes, and congrats to Math and little baby Ruby.
8: Little Ruby.
7: Yes. Math, let's see, Ruby was born, what, about a week ago, I think, right?
8: A couple weeks ago.
7: Yeah. Oh, here we go. Okay, she is 8 days old today. Oh, well, happy 8-day birthday, little Ruby. That's so sweet. Hope you both are doing really well. She says, thanks for the good music, good conversation, and good company. And that's from Math. Oh, and she sent baby pics.
8: Oh, cool.
7: Oh, cool. Okay. I'll have to look at them. Oh, how sweet. Okay, I'm pulling them up now. Oh, how sweet. Oh, she's looks like a big girl, actually. I'm not sure. I don't think Math posted the weight, But I know I did see an announcement. Porch Time Pete had put something up when he was doing, he was sitting in for Meth, actually, on Cats and Crooners, I think last week. So congrats to Walter.
8: Posting baby stats.
7: Yes. Okay. So we have two baby listeners tonight.
8: Haley and
7: which
8: Ruby.
7: Which is cool. Yes. Okay. Oh, and I see Ed checking in. Ed O. Asking for a couple of requests here. And, oh, that one from Van. Oh, you know I love that one. Okay. Future show, Ed. We'll get them on. And actually, I do have some Rod Stewart coming up, too, in a little bit, because I did see that Rod is retiring at 81. I think he just turned 81, right?
8: Yeah, but he's having
7: and he has some heart issues. So I think he had to cancel a few
8: tours.
7: Shows. Yeah, his last tour, he had to cancel about a dozen shows, I think. So we will we'll play a few tunes from Rod. Yeah, well, it's time. I mean, he's had a long career. He's been
8: very long.
7: You know, he's been around for years. So we've enjoyed all of his music, and his music is there for us to keep enjoying. So anyway, thanks for checking in, Ed. Always good to hear from you as well. All right, I think we're all caught up on the emails. Why don't we get into what I was going to do? Oh, okay, I know what I wanted to do. I was going to do one more little tribute, and this one is going out in memory of Jethro. Jethro's birthday would have been October 3rd.
8: Well, so, he'll have a heavenly birthday.
7: Well, he has it. Yes, so we're going to send him out a little happy heavenly birthday, and wanted to play a few tunes in his memory, a couple of his favorites, and I'm going to start off with this Dylan tune done by, let's see now, where is it? Because I thought I had it somewhere. Okay, I know it's there. I have to.
8: Bob is a little shy.
7: Yeah.
8: He's a little coaxing.
7: Anyway, this is Jerry Garcia. And. Okay. No, I don't see it. But. Anyway, okay. Well, then maybe I'm not going to start off with this one. Oh. Let me see. All right, I should have stayed in this folder where I was. Okay, well, if I can't find it, let me just do a search then, because let me do this. Oh, here it is. Okay, got it. All right, here we go. Ballad of Frankie Lee and Judas Priest.

Frankie Lee and Judas Priest, they were the best of friends. 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

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Could you please not stare at me like that, he said, it's just my foolish pride. But sometimes a man must be alone, and this is no place to hide. But Judas, he just winked his eye and said, all right, I'll leave you here. But you better hurry up and choose which one of those bills you want before they all disappear. I'm gonna start my picking right now. 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

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I don't call it anything, said Frankie Lee with a smile. All right, said Judas Priest, I'll see you after a while.

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Well, if you are, there's a fella calling you down the road, and he says his name is Priest. Oh yes, he is my friend," said Frankie Lee in fright. "I do recall him very well. In fact, he just left my sight." "That's the one," said the stranger, as quiet as a mouse. "But my message is he's down the road and he's stranded in a house." Frankie Lee, he panicked. He dropped everything and ran until he came onto the spot where Judas Priest did stand. "What kind of house is this?" he said. "Well, I have come to roam." "It's not a house," said Judas Priest. "It's not a house, it's a home." Frankie Lee, he trembled. He soon lost all control over everything which he had made while the mission bells did toll. He just stood there staring at that big house as bright as any sun, with 24 windows and a woman's face in every one. Up the stairs ran Frankie Lee with a soulful bounding leap, and foaming at the mouth, he began to make his midnight creep. For 16 nights and days he raved, but on the 17th he burst into the arms of Judas Priest, which is where he died of thirst. No one tried to say a thing when they carried him out in jest, except, of course, the little neighbor boy who carried him to rest. And he just walked along alone with his guilt so well concealed, and muttered underneath his breath,

song is simply that one should never be where one does not belong. So when you see your neighbor carrying something, go on and help him with his load.

0: Brewer and Shipley with Wichita Toe. And before that, we heard Let's Live for Today from the Grassroots. And then we started off that set with the Ballad of Frankie Lee and Judas Priest by Jerry Garcia and Dave, who was that? Grisman. Okay. That, my little Jethro set in memory of Jethro, three of his favorite tunes.
1: And he's probably smiling right now.
0: I hope so. And sending those out in his memory. And as I said, his would have been his birthday, October 3rd. So we are remembering him. Okay, we need to take our bottom of the hour break. Do want to let you know you're tuned to the Caravan here at WDVR WPNJ. And we'll be right back.
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0: And do stay tuned for Fuzzy and the Rivertown Rambler. Pretty sure Fuzzy's going to be on tonight, unless there's someone sitting in for him. And if they are, they can let me know who that's going to be.
1: The mystery guest.
0: Yes, but coming up next, 10 o'clock, he'll be taking you through to midnight. So do stay tuned for that. Okay, I think I did let you know what we heard before the break. That Wichita Toe, I have to say, that song is sending that out in Jethro's memory, but also for anybody who needs a little healing. That mm-hmm. It's an old Indian chant based on that, and it does have a
1: healing chant.
0: Healing effect. Yes, it is a healing chant. So anyone who needs a little healing, either physically or mentally,
1: or
0: tonight,
1: both.
0: I hope that that helped you a little bit, helped you along. Okay, Sidecar Steve has something from our community bulletin board, and then we'll get back to the music.
1: Yes, the third annual Hunterdon County Veterans Resource Fair takes place next Thursday, October 8th, from 11 a.m. to 3 p.m. at Raspberry's Banquet Center in Kingwood Township on State Highway 12. The annual event brings veterans, active duty service members, their families, and caregivers together with organizations and service providers, offering information and assistance related to veterans' benefits, health care, employment, housing, education, and other services. So check that out. And Saturday, October 17th, Quakertown Alive, downtown Quakertown, Pennsylvania. They're going to have vendors, music, food, a pet parade, crafters, and community organizations. Takes place 10 a.m. to 4 p.m. with a rain date of October 24th. 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
0: And I thank you for that. Sounds like a couple of fun events there. And the veterans thing, nice. That's a nice good to remember our vets. They deserve the
1: definitely they need all the help they can get.
0: They definitely do. Okay. Let's see. Math checked back in before she sent a few baby pictures, and I did comment that the baby looks like she's a good size. And she says, she's 8 days old, and Math said she weighed in today at, 8 pounds, 3 ounces today. So good size.
1: Good size.
0: And also, I did want to send a tune out. Well, let me just mention this too. We just heard from Mick from Easton.
1: Oh, Mick.
0: Haven't heard from Mick in a while. Good to hear from him as well. He said, music just keeps getting better. longtime loyal listener. Excellent tributes tonight, especially to Jethro. Well, I'm glad you enjoyed that. Never miss a Thursday night. Be well. And you do the same, Mick. And it was great to hear from you. Yeah, it's been a long time. I know we used to hear from you from time to time. So I always like to hear from my longtime listeners. Like you to check in and just let me know that you're okay and you're still out there.
1: Just periodically so, check in.
0: Yes. Okay. Now, I did mention Barry from New Hope had checked in a little bit earlier. And let me see where his email was. Okay, here it is. Okay. And he let me know about, well, we have two new listeners, actually. So Ruby, Math's baby, little baby girl, just born last week. And
1: Haley.
0: Haley Louise, born today. So, or last night. Okay. So we are going to send this one out to both of them and to their moms. So. Here's Susan Tedeschi with a Dylan tune, Lord Protect My Child.

0: Susan Tedeschi doing a cover of Dylan's Lord Protect My Child. And we are sending that out both to Meth and Little Ruby and Kate, I think it was, that had Haley.
1: Kate had Haley.
0: Yeah. So, okay. Wishing you all the best. Yes. And congratulations again all around. Okay.
1: Bona fortuna.
0: Yes. Okay. We are going to keep it going here. I did mention that Rod Stewart is retiring after a long, very long career. I mean, he started off with Faces and, you know, he's been... Well, he's 81, and I think since he was about, like, 16, probably, he was in band. So he played a lot of music there, yeah. And he's brought us a lot of good stuff. So anyway, I thought I would do a couple of things from him. And let's see, I wanted to do, all right, let me see what I was looking for. Something here. Oh, well, let me just do this and see what comes up. Okay, anyway, talk among yourselves. What do you have? Do you have anything to...
1: What to say to add to this... this cockeyed caravan?
0: This cockeyed caravan.
1: Not really.
0: Okay, well then, you know what? Here's Rod, and let me play a couple of things from him. Okay, let's start off with this one.

0: Okay, Rod Stewart there with Farewell. And before that, we heard You Wear It Well. We started off with, we heard I Was Only Joking tucked in there, and we wrapped it up with Farewell. And I did want to mention really quickly, Doug checked in again, and he said that Mickey and I are enjoying and decompressing with tonight's music. He's in a much better mood this evening. And Ed sending us a Navajo greeting. Ayat-e. I'm sure I'm not pronouncing that right, but hopefully I didn't butcher it too much. he said it's a Navajo greeting for us. Okay. Wichita-to always makes me feel lighter no matter what's going on. And it does. I feel the same way, Ed. And good to hear from you.
1: Yeah.
0: And it's time for us to pack up our little caravan and head on into
1: tonight.
0: The night. Great crew. Thanks for joining us. We'll see you all next week. Same time, same place. Stay safe out there. Have a great week and weekend. And as the man says, let your soul and spirit fly.
1: Good night, guys.
0: Good night.

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And a happy Thursday evening to you, folks. Welcome to the Rivertown Rambler here on WDVR-FM. My name is Fuzzy, and I will be your host for the next 2 hours, taking you all the way until midnight on this fine fall evening. Hope you had a good day, and glad that you're winding down with me here on WDVR and all those other listeners, the Thursday late night crew. On tonight's program, hour one, it's going to be all river tunes. You know, very on theme for a show called The Rivertown Rambler. I looked back at the last 153 episodes we've done and tried to pick out all of my favorite river songs that we've played. That was over 3,800 unique songs over the past 153 episodes. Pretty cool. And picked out some of my faves. So we're going to go through a bunch of different genres and artists, but all on the theme of rivers. Going to hear from folks like Larry John Wilson, Ian Noe, the Stanley Brothers. Then after the half hour, we got some White Denim, some Julie London, and a little Hot Rise. Then hour two, we're going to hit some great 70s rock, some kind of under-the-radar deep cuts from folks like Art Lone and Leo Nocentelli, Towns Van Zandt. Then we got some extended stuff from Shuggy Otis coming up at 11:30 p.m., and then we're doing some just like funky guitar stuff into the midnight hour. Folks like The Meters, some live Molly Miller Trio, which I'm really digging. Some Modesky, Scofield, Martin, and Wood. It's all there for you, plus a whole lot more along the way. Should be a real fun show. If you want to reach out and say hi during the broadcast, would love to hear from you. You can hit me up on the email over here at the station. The address, wdvrhost@comcast.net. Let me know how you're doing, how that weekend is looking for you. Throw in some requests for next week, and I'll add them to the queue. The weather outside, not too shabby right now. 71 degrees and fair skies. Going to get down to a low of 63 tonight. Friday, looking pretty sunny in the afternoon. High of 84. Very slight chance of showers in the evening. About 30%, so we're looking okay. Low of 56 tomorrow night. And Saturday, looking like a stunner. Mostly sunny skies. High of 70 degrees in the afternoon and a low of 53 in the evening. Sunday, high of 65, slight chance of showers in the morning and afternoon. And a low of 54, probably just going to be cloudy that day. And then going into next week, looks like you're going to have a couple stunning days in a row. Lots of sunshine headed our way next week, some nice fall days. Good excuse to get out there on the towpath, maybe take a bike ride up and down the river. All that good stuff. Speaking of the river, down the hill from the studio in the Delaware River, the water is 66 degrees, up from a low of 62 last Saturday. And it's rolling along at a gauge height of 1 foot in Stockton. Going to hang out there all weekend long because not too much rain headed our way, hopefully. So that is your weather. Hopefully not too disappointing. Yeah, we're looking okay for the weekend. And next week, yeah, love those sunny fall days. Doesn't get much better than that. Like I said, you want to get in touch? Email is the way you can do it. I am a human here live in the studio, not an algorithm, not an AI. I will not give you a canned, overly congratulatory response. I'll keep it real. That's what we do here on WDVR-FM. All right, on to our River Tune set, or multi-set River Tune excursion. Going to start off with, I mean, come on, who else? The Grateful Dead, their version of Big River from one of their great shows. You know, if you're looking for an entry point into the Dead and you've heard, oh, you know, I'm supposed to listen to the live stuff first, right? This show is a good one for you. Curtis Hickson Hall in Tampa, Florida, 1973. Great era for them. And just a lovely little rendition of Big River. And it's not 23 minutes long. No, we can start the show with this one. So let's do it. Rivertown Rambler, episode 154, kicking off right now.

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Called the Ohoopee River. Oh, yeah, yeah. This low-rent land has turned to sand, and I done stood about all I can. I'm leaving. 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

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Salt Lake City, do without

Furlin Husky there. Dragon the River. Closing out that set. Before that, Larry John Wilson. That was from the Heartworn Highways soundtrack. Oopy River Bottomland, which is just one of my favorite songs. It's got so much to like in there. And that voice, wow. Wow, could listen to that all night. Started the set with the Grateful Dead live at Curtis Hickson Convention Center in Tampa, Florida, 1973. That was their rendition of the tune Big River. And if you can't tell already, well, we're listening to River Tunes. The show is the Rivertown Rambler, but, you know, we usually sprinkle them in every once in a while. But for this first hour tonight, we're going all in. Knee deep, wading through the river, zigging and zagging through lots of different artists and genres, but on theme. And already some love for the theme. We got Mars Hamster checking in on the email, who had a fine river ramble this afternoon for himself, yeah. Went from the Kingwood boat ramp to Byram and can report that the water in the Delaware River was cool but refreshing and clear. A great trip. The first time the section was paddled. Highly recommended. Very cool. Is that upriver? Kingwood to Byram? No. I don't know. I can't get it straight. I'm pretty close to the Byram ramp, but I'm on the PA side. Very cool. Good to hear from you, Mr. Mars Hamster. If you're out there and you want to get in touch, you can hit me up on the email, wdvrhost@comcast.net. Would love to hear from you.

0: As John Hartford there, the one and only, surrounded by a very talented group of musicians. Norman Blake on guitar. I think that's Vassar Clemens on fiddle. I don't know who that bass player is, but all I'm hearing in that track is that it's, I think it's like a funky bass line in there. Woo! And the tone, lovely. That was from Steam-Powered Arrow Takes. That's some outtakes, I guess, from the album of the same name. That was Where the Old Red River Flows. Before that, the Clinch Mountain Boys, Stanley Brothers, The Lonesome River. And we started the set with Ian No, A River Fool. 10:30 p.m. We're going to take a quick bottom of the hour break. Want to give a shout out to Fireman Steve checking in on the email. A little bit downriver from us in the Philly area. Sent a picture of him on the river next to the USS New Jersey. Very cool. Beautiful day. Look at that sky. Thanks for checking in, Steve. We're going to get to that break then when we get back. Well, we got more river tunes for you. Surprise, surprise. I'll see you in a minute. Don't go nowhere.
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NDD. Thursday, late night, WDVR FM can only mean one thing. It's the Rivertown Rambler, your host, Fuzzy, here until midnight. Cranking out the tunage as we always do. Glad to have you here with us. Hope your day has wound down nicely. We're halfway through an hour of River Tunes right now, spanning many genres, time eras, but all on the theme of the river. It was beautiful out there today. The sunset, I was driving up River Road right when it was coming down, lit up the sky in oranges for like just a few minutes. But wow, wow, what a lovely place we live. So who's going to give us some River Tunes over the next half hour? We got Mapache, we got Julie London. That is going to be a lovely cut. Charlie Crockett, Hot Rise, and maybe a little Norman Blake, Tony Rice duo, if we can fit it in before the top of the hour. Then coming up at 11, we're going to get into some nice 70s rock deep cuts, some extended stuff from Shuggie Otis, and some Schofield Meters and Molly Miller Trio taking us out until midnight. All along the way, you want to get in touch. Email is the way to do it. WDVRhost@comcast.net is the address. And before we get to all that music, let me just tell you about some great shows coming up this week and beyond. Coming up on Monday in Lambertville at the Birdhouse Center for the Arts, phenomenal guitar player Jordan Tice played with the band Hawktail, who we've listened to on the show many times. Saw him at Grey Fox two or three years ago, I think. Just a phenomenal player. He's going to be playing Birdhouse Center at 8 p.m. on Monday, October 5th. Can grab more info about that at birdhousecenter.org. Great place to support. Awesome little spot in Lambertville if you haven't been before. Really cool place to see music. Sounds great in there. And somebody really nice room for him. The next night, Tuesday, October 6th, got two shows for you. Out in Sellersville, at the Sellersville Theater, Yonder Mountain String Band is going to be coming through town. They're playing at 7:30 p.m. Great little venue there. 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You can find out more information at st94.com. And if you're in the Philly area on Tuesday, White Denim is going to be playing Ardmore Music Hall. And we're going to listen to one of their tunes to start off this next set. Maybe that will entice you into if you're not familiar with them. What an amazing band. And let's see, out a little bit further. Ooh, another show coming up at the Sellersville. I think you'll dig. Beppe Gambetta, a local legend. Although Italian born, has spent a lot of time in Lambertville, a great guitar player. He's going to be playing with Hayes Griffin, another phenomenal flat picker, young guy. Very popular on the internets. He's always coming into my algorithm. They're playing the Sellersville Thursday, October 22nd. It's a 7:30 p.m. show. Again, st94.com for more info. And, this one, I gotta check on this, might be sold out, but I gotta get some tickets. This is off in November, Sunday, November 15th. You got John Schofield in his band, Adam Deitch, Oteil Burbridge, Larry Goldings. That's gonna be a killer show. That's Sunday, November 15th at Ardmore Music Hall, 8 p.m. So a lot of stuff to choose from there for you. And, hey, if you're playing a show, I can let the people know. You just got to let me know on the email, wdvrhost@comcast.net. All right, I mentioned White Denim is going to be playing next week in Philly, so why don't we kick off the next set with a River Tune from them. This is from the 2011 album entitled D, just the letter D, and the song is River to Consider. Won't you?

that last one there. Julie London. What a gorgeous voice from her 1955 album, Julie is her name. That was Cry Me a River. Before that, Mapache. It's from their 2017 self-titled LP. That was Chico River. And then we started the set with White Denim, River to Consider. And if you can't tell, we're knee-deep in a set of river tunage because, I just kind of felt like it tonight. I don't know why. I was driving up the river earlier tonight. The sunset was just stunning. And I thought, I'm going to play all river tunes for an hour. Shout out to the river, you know. 10:50 p.m. 69 degrees out there. A little bit of humidity tonight, but fair skies. Shout out to Math, checking in on the email, WDVR's own, host of Cats and Crooners. You can catch her earlier on a Thursday, 9 to 11, although she is now out on maternity leave, so you will have to catch her subs over the next few weeks, of which she has many different ones. And because she's at home on maternity leave, she can listen to WDVR all day, all night. And yeah, apparently all night. I guess, the sleep might be a little, here and there over the next few weeks, so... You can check in with the Rambler. This is great news. I think that last tune would have been quite appropriate on your show. That was a Cats and Crooners kind of vibes. Thanks for checking in, Matt. Also, Steven checking in on his drive up from Florida on his way to Delaware. He's getting through Virginia right now. Apparently ending up in Delaware around 2 a.m. Listening to the Rambler. Hope I can keep you awake. I'll try not to play anything too sleepy.

You know, even though I do have a late night show, I don't play super sleepy weepy stuff, you know? We like to keep the toes tapping. What can I say? If you want to say hi, email is the place to do it. The address here at the station is wdvrhost@comcast.net, and I would love to hear from you. All right, got one more set for this river theme, and then hour two, we're switching gears. I think we got time for two more. We'll keep it in the bluegrass world. Here's a band you might have heard of, Hot Rise. Gotta love them. This one's called Where the Wild River Rolls. Dig it.

Tony Rice and Norman Blake closing out the River Tunes set. Wow, an hour of River Tunes there for you. Coming up in the next hour, deep cut 70s rock, some extended stuff from Shuggie Otis, and some Meters. Yeah. I'm here until midnight. How about you?

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And welcome back, folks. Hour two of the Rivertown Rambler kicking off right now. I'm glad to have you with us on this fine Thursday evening. Hope you had a lovely day. Thanks for spending the remainder of it with WDVR. I'm your host, Fuzzy, with you here until midnight, as I am each Thursday late night. We just got through an hour of River Tunes. Some great stuff heard from Julie London and John Hartford, Larry John Wilson, some Live Dead. It was all good stuff. And we're going to switch gears a little bit now. Hour two, we're going to get into some really nice deep cut 70s rock. And I'm going to tell you about the first song we're going to listen to in a minute because it's got a really cool story. But we'll also hear from folks like Art Lone, some Little Feet, some John Prine, some Towns Van Zandt, then some extended stuff from Shuggie Otis at the half hour, just really vibey, you know, sit back, close your eyes, headphones on kind of stuff. And then we got some really cool funky jazzy stuff going off into the midnight hour, some Scofield, some Meters, and some Molly Miller Trio. Should be a grand old time. Along the way, you want to get in touch, you can do it on the email. The address is wdvrhost@comcast.net. Porch Time Pete checking in on the email over the break. Host of Folk Fusion here on the station. Sunday 1 to 3, the place to be. And he's digging the show tonight. And giving a shout out to Math as well, if you're still listening. You got a shout out via a shout out. Look at that. It's like an MC Escher drawing or something. Good to hear from you, Pete. Before we get into the music, a quick check in on the weather. Right now, 69 degrees and a little bit humid out there, 84% humidity. It's going to get down to 63 later tonight. Tomorrow, high of 84 in the afternoon, a slight chance of showers in the early evening, and then a clear night, low of 56. Saturday, mostly sunny, 70 degrees all day, low of 53 on Saturday. Sunday, a very slight chance of showers. It's looking just pretty cloudy throughout the day. High of 65 Sunday and a low of 54. And then next week, I don't want to get ahead of myself because, you know, weather that far out, it's always unpredictable. However, it's looking very nice, sunny all week. A nice crispy fall for you there. Down the hill from the studio on the Delaware River, water 66 degrees, up from a low of 62 on Saturday, and it's rolling along at a gauge height of 1 foot in Stockton, predicted to hang out there all weekend long. So I mentioned we're going to do some deep cut 70s rock, and this is the deepest of the deep cuts. This is a guy named Leo Nocentelli, or Nocentelli, not sure about the pronunciation there. He's the guitar player from the Meters, who we will listen to a little bit later. So obviously known for his very funky guitar playing. And when the Meters were taking a break in the early 70s, I think it was 71, he was down in New Orleans, met up with Alan Toussaint, and brought George Porter Jr., bass player, into the studio, and he recorded this like vocal folk album, which is totally, you know, different than the Meters vibes. An incredible album, just very original. He's got an amazing voice, obviously great guitar playing. And then it got shelved. It never got released. It just sat in this studio in New Orleans for decades, literally. You know, the Meters got back on the road, and I don't know, I guess they just, you know, kind of shelved it, and it wasn't top of mind for him, and they never released it, which is just bonkers because the album is so fantastic. Hurricane Katrina comes through New Orleans, floods the entire area, and he assumes that the masters are gone. He's like, well, I guess I'm just never going to release this album. Someone apparently buys the tapes at auction, not knowing what they are, just buys like a whole room of like, you know, 2-inch tape that someone had recovered from flood zone. Turns out the album is part of those tapes that are recovered. It changes hands a few times and eventually gets a release, I believe it was just released in 2021. So it, you know, for decades and decades, just sat there on the shelf. Thought it was gone. I mean, can you imagine to record a whole album and then it never gets released, and then just you think it disappears in the flood? It's just a wild story. So great way to start out the set
This is Leo Nocentelli from his, well, it would have been 1971 album, but is effectively a 2021 album called Another Side. This is a tune called Your Song. It's the Rivertown Rambler, WDVR FM.

Art Loan there. Love that record. Piper Oz the Hound. It's from, I don't have the right year in here. I think that's 72, 73, I think. That was called Deep Blue Sea. Before that, Little Feet, Roll 'em Easy from the 1973 album Dixie Chicken. And then we started the set with Leo Nocentelli from his what would have been 1971 album Another Side, but never released until a few years ago. That was his cover of the Elton John song Your Song, which Porch Time Pete reminded me of during the break. Yeah, I knew it was a cover, but I couldn't place it. And as soon as you said it, I was like, oh yeah, I could hear Elton John singing that line in my head. I hope you don't mind. Thanks for letting me know, Pete. If you want to say hi on the email, hey, I'm still here. We're live until midnight. Say hi to a human if you feel like it. The address over here, wdvrhost@comcast.net.69 degrees out there, 84% humidity, 11:19 on the clock. And we got 40 more minutes. We're doing this. All right, we're going to keep it in the 70s, 1971 to be exact. This is from his self-titled LP. It's John Prine, Angel from Montgomery.

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And we are back, folks. Final half hour of the Rambler coming at you right now. Hey, if you're just joining us, welcome. Hope you had a lovely Thursday. Thanks for winding down with us here at WDVR-FM tonight. My name is Fuzzy, with you here until midnight, as I am each Thursday late night, and we've been just getting through so much fun music tonight. We had a bunch of river songs during our first hour, then over the last half hour, mostly deep cut 70s rock, and well, we'll keep it on theme for our extended cut tonight. Yeah, each time at this week, we like to stretch out a little bit when we hit the 11:30 mark and play some extended stuff, so tonight we're going to go to Shuggie Otis from his 1971 album Freedom Flight. This is a nice, long, groovy, spacey, psyche one. I think you're going to dig it. Very, very appropriate for the late evening. It's called Freedom Flight. Dig it, and I'll see you on the other side.

Shuggy Otis there for you. Clocking in at just under 13 minutes there. Very vibey, good late night stuff there. That was a tune called Freedom Flight. 11:48 p.m. How are we looking out there weather-wise? 69 degrees, 84% humidity. There you go. 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Thanks for tuning in tonight. Hope you enjoyed the show. We just got about 10 minutes left here before I turn into a pumpkin and turn you over to our musical nightlight. But fret not, live broadcast kicks back on tomorrow at 6 a.m. as it does every morning, at least on a weekday. And you got Studebaker Hawk waking you up tomorrow. Music of the 50s and the 60s on Hot Wax. Great way to start your Friday. I highly, highly recommend. One more set of music for you, and we're going to make it groovy and vibey. And I've really been digging this guitar player, Molly Miller. This is a trio live album she put out this year called Live in Rio. Doing very, very cool stuff. So why don't we start our final set with that, and then if we have time, some Meters and maybe some Scofield, Medeski, Martin, and Wood. We'll see what happens. How about that? Enjoy these final 10 minutes of the Rambler, and I'll see you on the other side of the set.

Well, folks, that is going to do it for me and this edition of the Rivertown Rambler, episode 154, to be exact. Thanks for coming along this evening. Hope you enjoyed the music. Hope you heard something you never heard before. Maybe rediscovered an old classic, or maybe just went, what the heck was that? Either way, mission accomplished on my side. I'll be back here next Thursday for more Crispy Country, Heady Psych Rock, and a whole lot in between. Until then, I hope you have a phenomenal weekend. Looks like next week is going to be just gorgeous, so enjoy those crispy fall days while you can. They are the essence of life. All right, folks, have a great weekend. Say something nice to a stranger, won't you? We'll let Medeski, Schofield, Martin, and Wood take us out this evening.

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And 106.7 W294BQ Easton, Pennsylvania. 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

I've heard them talking about me loving you like I do. And they're all saying things like no one should love anyone as much as I love you. But I don't care if the world stops and the sun explodes or the moon turns to ashes. I'd gladly stand and fight the world before I'd let you go.

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1: Look at where?
0: Look at that tenor man.
1: Yeah, ain't he a masher? But look at that trombone man. I believe he's about to flip his mute.
0: Yeah, but ain't he cute?
1: Zoot to boot.
0: Well, what's your opinion of this band?
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This Good Neighbor Get-Together program is going right on. And here's that original Carter family to do a little singing for you that we trust you'll enjoy. A.P., Sarah, Maybell, Jeanette, Helen, June, and Anita. And they're all set to sing that familiar theme song, Keep on the Sunny Side.

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One for those hombres was sure enough black, black, black, sure enough black. Bo Zygert, Rick Johnson, Jim Kelly, Jeff Stahl, Nat Love, Isam Dars, Charlie Glass, Jim Perry, Bobby Crosland, Bill.

0: 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Larry Shree,
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Thank you kindly. Enjoy doing songs like that now and then. Boudlow Bryant and Chet Atkins collaborated on writing this one. It's called How's the World Treating You?

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Well, hello, hello, hello. Studebaker Hawk here with Dead Air Don, and we've got one hour. I get it. We got 1 hour of hot wax lined up for you. I'd like to do three, but right now I'm only doing one. So settle back, get a cup of coffee, glass of dew, whatever floats your boat. But please,

Well, as I mentioned, I'm Studebaker Hawk here with Dead Air Don on WDVR-FM. And this is a pre-recorded show, so unfortunately, we can't take your calls. But you can listen to some great music like this one by Smokey Robinson and the Miracles.

0: So this next song, the Shoop Shoop song by Betty Everett, brings up a thing about lyrics, because the ever-lovely Mrs. Hawk, for years as she was growing up, there was one part where it says it's in his blood, and she used to think it was Itsy of Lud. And she sang it that way and never questioned why it was that way. And that brings up, you know, lyrics of all kinds. I think of my other daughter with one toe over the line. And you could go on and on with
1: my
0: those. But
1: that line.
0: Yeah, exactly. So, but that makes this song near and dear to my heart. It's by Betty Everett.

0: So the collaboration at Motown was pretty amazing with all these different artists and all the skill sets and the ability to write songs and so forth. And Smokey Robinson told the story one time that he was in the studio and I can't think of his name. It's gone. I can see him.
1: This is a great story, huh?
0: Oh, you know what? We'll have to keep the story for another time because I just can't think of it.
1: Okay, then.
0: So that's the end of the story. Wasn't that interesting? But the song's great. Tears of a Clown.

So off the air, Dead Air Don was just saying, do I have another great story to tell? And of course, Pete Nocchio is in the house. And Pete wanted to say, you tell the best stories, Studebaker. So, yeah. Thank you, Peter. Anyway, but we've got more great music. So I've got two songs lined up by The Temptations.

Can you tell that Smokey Robinson wrote that? Just unbelievable. The first, I think, five or six hits by The Temptations were all written by Smokey Robinson. And then, forget what part of the Motown group took over after that, and he stopped writing for him for some reason. It was all competition, I think. But this next song, if you, back in the day, how many times did you dance to this one?

listening to WDBR-FM 89.7 in Surgeonsville, New Jersey. I'm Studebaker Hawk. I'm here with Dead Air Don, and we've got a half hour left of Hot Wax, so I do hope you can stick around for the rest of the show. This is a pre-recorded show here on WDBR, so let's get back to it. And if you can't dance to this song, if this doesn't want to make you get up and dance, you just don't like to dance. It's Solomon Burke and Cry to Me.

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And I'm embarrassed to say, I didn't even know about this artist until this song came out. And it came out after he died. It's Otis Redding and Dock of the Bay.

Now, if they had to depend on me for the whistle, there would have been about 1,000 takes. It would have been... It would have been ugly. But you know what? This next song is a lot like Hot Wax. Every day is one fine day.

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Just a little while ago, these fake windows they had had looked snow scenes. And I thought, oh, well, okay, it's like it's snow, even though, you know, it could be anything. And now it's got spring scenes. 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I don't know. But what I do know is we got more good music, so let's get back to it.

0: And of course, anybody who watched the Blues Brothers remembers that great scene in the counter, the kitchen. What would you call that? A counter?
1: Diner.
0: Thank you. In the diner, when Aretha Franklin sang this song.

And this next song, probably the last song of the show, is by came out in the 60s, which was not when doo-wop was around, but it was still a great, great doo-wop song by the Jive Five.

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Well, good morning, good morning. We seem to be an hour late, so our apologies for being late. There was a little malfunction of the mechanism, so the mechanism being us, but we're here, so put on the coffee. Well, you know the drill on Friday mornings. Just stay tuned.

0: Well, good morning, good morning. And we are here live in the studio.
1: And a late morning it is.
0: A late morning it is. So let's get down to the Underground Weather Observatory and figure out what the weather's going to be.

0: And our best weather guess is it's going to be 84 today, so it's going to be kind of hot. Which, you know, you're getting used to cooler weather, and all of a sudden 84, yikes. But down to 55 tonight, because there's a cold front coming in, and we probably get a little rain or thunder shower or something as that rumbles through. And then 71 tomorrow with a low of 52 at night, but beautiful and sunny, so great day tomorrow. And then a little bit of clouds, but 63 and partially sunny on Sunday, 55 at night. So that'll do it for the weather. Let's get back upstairs. And unfortunately, our traffic is a disabled vehicle in the left lane, eastbound on 78 around exit 24, just east of 24. So if you're in backup, that's why. So get off at White House and run down to 22 and go that way. Would probably be the best bet, or with everyone else, yeah. Or better yet, turn around and go home. Just say, that's it for the day. I'm not putting up with this. You know, I'm mad as you know what, and that's it. I'm not going to take it anymore. I'm going home. So that's our latest on traffic. And now I want to get caught up on a bunch of emails that came in, and I apologize that we weren't actually live. We were reading the emails. So first of all, hot waxing morning to the Croc Flock. They're wondering about the weather so they know whether to paint. And I'd say if you paint, paint early, because it's probably going to rain late in the afternoon. So you want to have time to dry. So maybe just get the first coat on and then let it dry, and then tomorrow finish it up. That would be my advice. And a hot wife's good morning to Amy over in Spain. So good to hear from her. And she had a little funny thing about Billy Joel's song. She said the lyric that says, sing us a song, piano man. Her daughter thought it was, sing us the song, you're the weatherman. I love it. That's the best ever. So anyway, so I hope you're having a good time over in Spain, which, by the way, also has daylight savings. Bah, humbug. And a hot wax good morning to Steve Strong. Steve, who in Ocean View, who said, curmudgeon gripe of the day. Apparently, he said that everybody seems to have their hand out for more money. He said, New York Times raised their price to $2 a month. Doesn't seem like a lot, but it was a 6% increase. So he dropped the subscription. The Washington Post started bombarding their newspaper with online pop-up ads. And for a premium, you can get rid of the ads, but then it's $10 a month. So they only read the comics. You know, that's pretty good advice for a newspaper anyway. Just read the comics. It's too depressing to read everything else. And then his tennis club just asked for a 15% increase. So that's the way. And he said, and then on top of it, the Phillies lose. It's a nightmare. So he says, get me a brown paper bag, or better yet, turn on the oven. And then a hot wax good morning to Steve Misa, our very own Steve Misa. He of Country Comfort on Saturday mornings, and Tuesday sessions on Tuesday evening. He just said, the Rangers won a game. It's hockey season. So he's in a good mood because the Rangers won. And a hot wax good morning to Joe from Union Beach, he of Plant Health Organics, who was the one who gave us the heads up that it was a pre-record. So thank you for that. We were blissfully unaware, just broadcasting away.
1: And Paul didn't get it. Pre-record traffic?
0: Paul was wondering if it was pre-recorded traffic. So anyway,
1: €5.
0: So I don't know what that's all about. But anyway, he sent us a picture. But it's just about 10 after, and that means it's time to get to the music. So we got a copycat coming up. First one is Johnny Rivers, Help Me Rhonda.

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1: 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I'm Studebaker Hawk here with Dead Air Don. We're sorry about the first hour. You got to hear a pre-recorded version of us. This is, apparently we're a lot alike, because I did this about when he wasn't here, and I guess he decided that I shouldn't be the only one to do that, so he did it.
2: As my mentor, I'm going to follow what you do.
1: You followed right, as my, that's right, I'm a mentor for this, so. And I didn't, I blissfully was unaware, and I have the screen right in front of me.
2: Or a tour mentor.
1: Yeah, I'm a tour mentor, I think. We're here now, so anyway, it is, where are we here? Just about quarter after, and that means getting back to the music. So how about the Beach Boys for Sloop John B.?

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I'm Studebaker Hawk, your host. 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We'll get you on the web and we'll get your email. So either way, we'd love to hear from you. It is just about 20 after, so let's get back to it with Wouldn't It Be Nice?

And a hot wax good morning to Joe from Union Beach, and he of Plant Health Organics. Not doing too much this weekend. Apparently he injured his left knee and needs to do a little healing. So he's taking ease. But not to stay idle for too long, next week he and his brother will be going to the Apple Festival out in Gettysburg. I tell you, the man is doing something almost every weekend. It's very cool. So I live vicariously through him, as I do nothing most weekends. So anyway, and a hot wax good morning to Paul, who, if you can pull up the picture, sent a picture of what Amy's doing in Spain right now. He said she's starting early, although it's not that early. It's noon. It says limonada, €2. Con vodka, €5. So it's

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1: And a hot wife's good morning to Ike from Peaberg, who just called in. And he's having a good day. And he said he's real, even if we were AI for a while.
2: Or
1: Memorex. He's real. We were Memorex, you know. But he asked that I send this next song out to our very own Tom Lombardo. So, Tom, from Ike, this one's out to you.

0: And a hot wax good morning to Paul from Warrington. He said, first Friday in October, time flies. And he's looking forward to a nice autumn. And he says, thank you for the great music and company. So we got two out of three, right?
1: The conversation's
0: a little
1: mentioned.
0: Is rarely mentioned, but the when we get all three, it's like a banner day, right? But you know, we two out of three ain't bad, as the song goes. Two out of three ain't bad. And I want to say a hot wax good morning to Carl and Milena up in Niagara on the Lake, Canada. We were just up there this last weekend visiting, and beautiful, beautiful area. And I'm still waiting to be harassed by Evan, a young man that was part of the entourage Saturday night. He promised to call and either call or weigh in on the web. But because of the pre-record, he may have just said, well, wait a minute, there's nobody there.
1: You lied to me, Hawk.
0: So anyway, but we'll see. Anyway, it is just about 25 of, and that means it's time to get back to the music. This next song, I have to laugh because I'm pretty sure the ever-loving Mrs. Hawk has said this to me many, many times. Where were you when I needed you?

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Only $75, $140 for two tickets from 6 p.m. till 10 p.m. at the Aries, at Artie's. I can't even read. 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Or give them a call at 908-483-5896. That's 908-483-9. You took the number away. 589. Let's try that again. 908-483-5896. And a hot wax good morning to Pat. Good to hear from her. Also, a good morning to Cindy and Russ in Upper Black Eddy. Oh, okay. You're right. I don't think they ever told me where they were from. But now I know. They're in UBE. So anyway, but we've got one more by the Grassroots, and it's a great sentiment. Let's live for today.

And I want to say a hot wax good morning to Paul from Lawrenceville, who sent his version of Cardboard Ted. And it looked like, based on that drawing, that perhaps you had the lemonada con vodka already. I'm just saying. So, anyway. So it is just about quarter of, and that means time to get to a break, and then we can get back to the music.

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1: And I had a thought and it's gone. Just vaporware. It's gone. But we got more good music coming up, so let's get to Tommy James and the Shondells.

0: And as you all know, the Phillies lost, so their season's over. The Eagles are looking a little shaky, so that's not good. But the good news is Toronto won. They won on Wednesday, and one of their young stars got a goal and an assist. But unfortunately, one of the young stars they traded away got two goals and an assist in his first game with Calgary. So I'm not sure why they get rid of him. So I'm not sure about that trade at all. But I'm not, you know, the guy was 23 years old. Every year he was getting better. Just, I don't know. Oh, well, just another season of heartbreak.
1: And broken televisions
0: for throwing things at your TV. But we'll see. Hope springs eternal, as they say. So hopefully this will be a good year for the Leafs. And thanks a lot to Peter and Louise for making me a fan. I wasn't a Leafs fan before I got to know them. Now I'm a Leafs fan. Thanks a lot.
1: A disappointed Leafs fan
0: at that. We're having a good time here. Hope you are too. If you want to get a hold of us, it's 609-397-1620 to call us in the studio, or it's WDVRhost@comcast.net on the web. Either way, we'd love to hear from you. In the meantime, let's get back to it with Tommy James.

So most of you are familiar with Tommy James and the Shondells and the style of music they normally play. As you listen to this one, tell me if you think drugs were involved.

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Well, good morning, good morning. I'm Studebaker Hawk, your host here with Dead Air Don. The show is Hot Wax. We'll be here for another hour. Hope you can stick around for the rest of the show. But in the meantime, put on the coffee, walk the dog, take a shower, I'm begging you, but please, stay tuned.

Well, good morning, good morning. And let's go down to the Underground Weather Observatory and see if we can deduce some weather. Well, our best weather guess is that it's going to be 84 today with a chance of a thundershower in the end of the day as a cold front comes through, and then down to 55 tonight. That's a 30 degree drop. That's a lot, I think. And Saturday, beautiful, 71 and 52 at night. And Sunday, a little chillier, only 63 during the day and down to 55 at night. So all over, pretty good weekend. Looks like sunshine the rest of the week as well. Maybe something coming, let's see, on Friday. Nope. Looks pretty clear sailing for the next week or so. So there you have it. Let's get back upstairs so we can get back to the music.

0: And adding to the woes of Philadelphia, the Flyers lost 7-0 to the Penguins and then lost in overtime to the Devils last night. So 0-2, as they say. It's not a good start. They must have been sleepwalking in the first game to be down 7-0.
1: They were as drunk as the fans could be.
0: But not good. So Philly looks like a beginning of a tough winter, you know?
1: Yeah.
0: Between the Eagles and the Flyers. Now I've got to see what the Sixers do. I don't, you know, maybe the Sixers will be good this year. So we'll have to.
1: They can't all be bad at the same time.
0: They could be. It's happened before. So anyway, but we're having a good time here. Hope you are too. We got a lot of great music coming up for you, but I want to say a hot wise good morning to Mary Ann from Bethlehem. And she wants to send this next song out to Steve. It's his birthday, and it's one of his all-time favorite songs. And the thing about this song is it was tucked away on an album for Roy Orbison, but I don't think ever came out as a single, so not everybody knew about it. They do now, but back then. And the song is Evergreen.

So I'm not sure what prompted me to do this, but I decided to celebrate the slow dance for maybe a half hour or so. And I don't know why you wouldn't want to celebrate the slow dance. It's one of the best inventions there ever was, right? So what better way to kick it off than Ronnie and the Highlights and slow dance?

And a hot wife's been wearing to Lebanon Kev, who refers to the Underground Weather Observatory as the weather dungeon. Ambiance, ambiance. And a hot wife's good morning to Steve and Carew, who are enjoying the selections on this beautiful Friday morning. So thank you for that. And speaking of which, you probably slow danced a few times to this one. Whoa.

0: the late, great Bobby Hatfield of the Righteous Brothers and Unchained Melody. And of course, you probably fell in love slow dancing to this one by the softest voices in rock and roll.
1: I love

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It's the Duke Joint Saturday Night, and it's happening here on WDBR-FM. 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
1: And we're back. I'm Studebaker Hawk, your host. We've got a half hour of Hot Wax left to go. We're in the midst of a slow dance. I won't say marathon, but so if you have somebody you can slow dance with, this would be the time of the morning to do it, right? Can't be a better dance than the slow dance. Well, maybe, but I don't think so. You're my humble opinion. What is that? IMHO? So anyway, and this one I'm pretty sure an awful lot of you back in the day slow dance too. It's by the Chantels.

And I'm thinking, this next song by Smokey Robinson and the Miracles, if you listen to the lyrics, might be one of the best slow songs ever. I want to send this out to the ever-lovely Mrs. Hawk.

And this next one is a lot newer than some of the others you've been listening to, but and actually nice long slow song to dance to, almost 4 minutes.

0: And a hot wax morning to Len, who's actually here in the studio.
1: Good to
0: see you. Haven't seen you in a while. Well, I ran into you at ShopRite, actually.
1: Right.
0: But good to see you. Len used to have a show of his own for many, many, many years. So, and I've taught him a little bit about Wi-Fi, which is good.
1: I never thought about it.
0: There you go. So even though he was an early adopter of streaming, just solved a reception problem at his house by streaming. So, but anyway, I want to say hot wax good morning to Catherine from Kingwood. She was laughing, saying, if only we knew back in those days of slow dancing what we now know. I mean, we just were... And I'm going to leave it at that.
2: I'm
0: going to
2: cut you off the air.
0: Right. But thank you for that, and thanks for enjoying it. And this next song cracks me up because the lyrics of some slow songs, if you think about it, you're thinking about being in love and all this. But the song lyrics don't always match, right? And this one probably is the biggest mismatch of all. It's still, I can remember slow dancing to it many, many times. Bobby Vinton and Mr. Lonely.

And back in the day, practicing slow dancing, I can remember my sisters, they'd be holding up a coat and dancing around as if it was a person. And guys didn't so much practice slow dancing. They just sort of stumbled out there and hoped that the girl was good enough to teach them what to do. So the difference between guys and girls, guys were just anxious to go out and slow dance, but had no idea what they were going to do. But, you know, there you go. And this last song in the spate of slow songs is perfect. It's by Johnny Rivers. It's called Swayin' to the Music.

Well, hopefully you got slow dancing out of your system, or maybe into your system. I'm not sure which. But now let's pick it up pace with the Four Tops.

0: Well, that wraps up another Friday of Hot Wax. I want to say a Hot Wax good morning to Paul from Lawrenceville, who's flying solo as Amy is away, said he was forced to slow dance with Proto Ted, his little drawing. But thank you for that. And thanks to all of you out there listening, all of you called in, all you weighed in on the web. And to Len for stopping by, thank you.
1: You're welcome.
0: And to Dead Air Don, engineer par excellence. And we've got TGIF coming up next with three more great hours of rock and roll. And two of the three, I think, one of the three or two of the three, we're not sure. Ted's busy recuperating, but doing okay. We'll see you next week. Stay tuned.

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7: Day it is. Guess what day it is? Huh? Anybody? Hey, guess what day it is? Oh, come on. I know you can hear me. Guess what today is?
8: Isn't it about time for somebody's favorite radio program?
9: Yeah.

0: Well, good morning, good morning, good morning, and welcome to the TGIF show. Yours truly here, Ted, and I don't know how to best describe that. We're not at the studio today. We're fully remote, so there is no one in Studio B, but I'm here from my home studio, also in New Jersey. In his home studio, we have...
1: It's Craig, what's left of the island here. Good morning, everyone. Hey, you made it. It's Friday. It's the 2nd of October. Get that through your head. It's about 6 after 9. This is the TGIF show. We got another co-host.
0: Right, and not west of the Mississippi control room or home studio. We have
2: Bill. Good morning, everybody. Yeah. Happy to be Bill, here. Happy Friday. Yeah.
0: Bill is in his home studio there also. So we're fully remote today. So no calls to the station, please. And I guess Bill, you're going to do weather today. I think that's what the standard protocol is.
2: Indeed. I'm ready with the weather.
1: All right, ready? Well, here you go. Let me do this right here.
2: All right. A little soulful strut.
1: Oh, yeah.
2: So the weather currently about 64 degrees and fair. And I'm looking at this and I can't believe it. Today it's going to be mostly sunny with a high of 84. 84 degrees? Really? In October?
1: Wow.
2: How about that? Tonight, chance of showers with a low of 56. Only a 30% chance of showers. So not bad. Tomorrow, Saturday, mostly sunny with a high of 71. Saturday night, increasing clouds with a low of 53. Sunday, mostly cloudy with a 40% chance of showers and a high of 66. Sunday night, chance of showers, only 30%, with a low of 55. And Monday, mostly sunny with a high of 68.
1: Oh, yeah.
0: All right. This looks like today, 80. Yeah, it's going to be in the 80s. But we always like to start off with a little bit of our gratitudes. And I'm going to do that today, guys, because a lot to be grateful for. But first of all, Studebaker Hawk, Dead Air Don, great job. As always, and we're very grateful for Carla and Mike Wurzel and Jerry and Bob Culf. They're the people that kind of keep us on the straight and narrow. And when we have problems, they're there to help us. And we much appreciate having them. The rest of the volunteers here at WDVR, as you know, WDVR is a listener-supported nonprofit radio station. And all the hosts and co-hosts, we're all volunteers. So we're very, very grateful to be part of that family. And finally, you, the listeners, we could not do this without your continued support. And we're very grateful for that. So thank you so much for being with us today and with WDVR. We hear so many people who are out there. We meet them at some of these events and they, you know, hey, I listen all the time. I don't call in, but I'm out there. I listen and I love it. And that's what really makes us feel so good.
1: You bet.
0: It really touches our hearts. So thank you so much for that. And we're much appreciative of that. Craig, you are monitoring email, wdvrhost@comcast.net. And is there anything there that you have to announce or anything, or are we doing okay? What's the story?
1: Well, as always, we hear from Steve and Brownie, your good buddies. They're saying happy Friday, looking forward to a great show right now. That's it.
0: Oh, okay. All righty. Sounds like a plan. Let's see. Nobody guessed on the. Let's see.
1: Yeah, right now we just got one. All right. So Cindy, Scott, and Russ. Cindy, 1962. Russ, 1976. Scott, 1966. Joe.
0: And what did Joe say?
1: Joe from Plan Health, 1970.
0: Yeah, yeah, yeah.
1: I can't do Steve because he knows it. And
0: that's Bill.
1: right. That's okay. So we are now caught up.
0: Well, let me just throw this out to Joe. Yeah, Joe, I know you were aware that yesterday I was supposed to have a procedure. But with a lot of prayers and some good fortune, the medical advisors said I did not need that procedure. So I was very happy to leave and not have the procedure yesterday. So I'm all good to go for now. And we're going to rock and roll. And the year is October 4th, 1969. Woo. 69. And we have a great show lined up. And Craig, you're going to kick it off with what, number 7?
1: Yeah.

0: Good stuff right there. Number 98, Joe Cocker, Delta Lady. Before that, CCR and Green River, number 7. Right here on the TGIF show, Ted, Bill, and Craig. What do we have for research there, my friend?
1: Did you know with Delta Lady, to whom that was about? Who wrote it?
0: It was about a female singer.
1: Leon Russell actually wrote that for none other than Rita Coolidge. Remember Rita Coolidge? Oh, yeah. Okay.
2: Yeah.
1: All right. Okay, Ted. All right, so let's start with Delta Lady. The Delta Lady is, in fact, Rita, who was born in Tennessee and moved to Memphis in late 1960s, where she met Leon. They started dating, and in 1969, Leon wrote this song about her. He also wrote another song about Rita, A Song for You, which is one of the most covered songs of all time. Rita Coolidge is one of the backing vocalists on Cocker's track. She had her first big hit in 1977 with a cover of Jackie Wilson's Your Love Keeps Lifting Me Higher and Higher, if you remember that great song. And then we started off with Green River, written by John Fogerty, who explained, Green River is really about this place where I used to go as a kid in Poudre Creek, near Winters, California. I learned how to swim there. There was a rope hanging from the tree, and certainly dragonflies and bullfrogs. There was also a little cabin we would stay in, owned by a descendant of Buffalo Bill Cody. That's the reference in the song to Cody Jr. Up at Cody's camp, I spent my days. Remember that one? That line? The actual specific reference, Green River, I got from a soda pop syrup label. You used to be able to go into a soda fountain, they had those bottles of flavored syrup. My flavor was called Green River. It was green, lime flavored, and they would empty some of it over ice and pour that some of that soda and water in it, and you had yourself a Green River. Green River by CCR.
0: Is that worth, is that test worthy? Green River. I never heard that story before.
1: Yeah.
0: I never heard that. It was a syrup used to soda?
1: Yeah. Now, I'm not being funny here, but when you were a kid, Ted, because my father-in-law, before he passed, he was a kid, he was a jerk. A soda jerk?
0: Yeah, a soda jerk.
1: And you would pump the syrup, I guess, right? The Coke?
0: Yeah. You'd pump it in the glass, and then they'd fill it with the bubbly, you know.
1: So it's fresh. Fresh soda.
0: Fresh soda. What's that? Wow.
1: It's called Green River.
0: And we used to have something called an egg cream back in the day. There was no egg in it, but it was an interesting soda in New York, you know.
1: Okay. Very cool.
0: Anyway, hey, you're listening to the TGIF show, Ted, Bill, and Craig, and we're here. And we're moving now. Let's keep moving. This is the next one up is number 56. I don't remember this one that much, but I think I will once I hear it.

0: Oh, yeah.
1: The Cufflinks.
0: Our good friends listening in. The Cufflinks, Karen and Mick listening in for PodHatCon. Their daughter's name is Tracy. They love that song. Yeah. So very good. Going out to them today.
2: Great song.
0: What do we have for the research or any discussion?
2: Well, if you look at the notes, you'll see that we did the last one.
0: Oh, don't forget.
2: And then we have to kind of... Oh, we do have Tracy. Sorry.
0: Yeah.
2: We did. I was just... Busted.
0: Let me mark that down there, Bill.
2: Ted, you were right. Fine. But
0: I accept
2: your apology.
0: There's
2: a history there. Anyway, Tracy, the Cufflinks. You got me. We're not an actual group. The record was performed entirely by Ron Dante, who provided the lead vocal of the Archies' Sugar Sugar. His vocals were recorded 15 times over to make it sound like it was a big group was singing. The creators shopped the song to 17 different record companies before Decca Records finally accepted it. At one point, Ron had two records in the top U.S. 10, both by fictional groups, but was precluded by contract from disclosing that it was he who sang Sugar Sugar and Tracy, but it was Ron Dante. Tracy by the Cufflinks.
0: Good stuff. Hey, look at the time here. I guess it's time to intro challenge. Is that what we're talking?
3: Yeah. All right.
2: Yeah. Go here.
0: You're talking to me? Intro All right. Challenge. So let me cue this up for you there, Craig, before you play it. We have three songs. We're going to play a few seconds of each. Bill says it's very easy, so that's good. Very easy for Bill, then it's going to be easy for most people. That's good. And your challenge is to get the titles of the three songs. Now, we're not there in the studio, so today's voting or guessing is all email, wdvrhost@comcast.net. wdvrhost@comcast.net. Send your guesses there on email. We'll check them as they come in, and we'll give you an update as we go through the show. But in the meantime, we're looking for the titles of these three songs. Hit it. So
2: really?
0: Bill says they're very easy. I think he's probably pretty close to that. But we're going to give it to you. Line it up one more time. We need the titles of these three songs.

0: 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So don't go away. More TGIF coming right up.
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0: 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And you could also

0: stream. You could stream the show that's currently on air. So it's all there. Just check it on out. Craig, we are now in the second half hour.
1: Yep.
0: Are we going to number five? Is that what you're telling me?
1: Well, I guess we can do that, but you don't want me giving you some initial answers to the intro, or
0: so
1: what would you like to do?
0: I would like to hear whatever you like to say.
1: Everybody got it right. Okay. All right. Cindy and Russ, who's Tracy, love Tracy. Okay. Steve. We hear from Steve. All right. So here we go. Cindy and Russ is asking if we're going to do any Brooklyn Bridge today. Well, you never know. Okay. There you go. You got that one. Bruce got it. Joe from, I guarantee you, Joe got it from Plant Health Organics. He got it. And Bill from Glen Gardner, he got it. Oh, Love and Popcorn. Yes. Love and Popcorn. Louise got it. 1, 2, 3. Tony from Howell got it. Len, I bet you Len from Doylestown got it. Of course he did. And then Marlene and Lee, they got it. Bill Rudnick. Bill's.
0: Oh, that's Bill. What does he know?
1: Wow, it was only in the 40s, I guess, last night in New Jersey. Anyway.
2: I was responding to Steve.
1: I didn't mean to. Sorry for interrupting your email conversation there. All right, we got Greg and Addie. They got it. Tom from Tom definitely got it. He got all three. And then Bob. Yeah, Bob got it. Bob got it as well. We fooled.
0: Wait,
1: no
0: there's
1: one.
0: Another one.
1: Oh, this is.
0: Oh, that's math. Okay.
1: Okay, Matt is. Hey. What's the matter?
0: Look at the baby. Look. Go down. Scroll down. The new DJ.
1: Look at that. That's a nice baby. It says here, Green River is...
0: that's what one of the first
1: hey,
0: songs
1: Friday. That happened. No, he goes, hey, Friday, boys. He goes, that's what my mom calls you guys. Green River is one of the first songs I learned to play on bass with my husband, Sean, on guitar because the bass line is very simple and the song is so fun to play. Very cool. There's some more stuff there, but nice picture of a brand new.
0: Yeah,
1: baby.
0: Yeah.
1: Congratulations,
0: Math. Glad everything has gone off. Math is everything has gone well. Always nice to hear from her. We have a new DJ in the WDVR family.
1: Oh yeah.
0: Awesome. And you know what? Just looking at the answers and the responses, some of our listeners, you could tell, were in school. They put the answers like 1, 2, and 3 lined up. 1, 2, 3. So make it easy for the teacher to mark them, right?
1: That makes you happy, doesn't it, Ted? Everything has a little place for
0: Yeah, nice
1: box.
0: And square. Otherwise, then people write it in a line, and you're looking, okay, this. And then in between, they put, hey, what's the weather? And, hey, how about them Phillies?
1: Hey, Ted,
0: that kind of stuff.
1: How many women said this? I can't get next to Ted.
0: I don't know. Hit it.
3: Hold it. Listen.

0: Oh, the Temptations with number 5 this week in 1969, I Can't Get Next to You. We do have a little research on that particular song.
1: Before let me do that, let me just do Steppenwolf, because this is really interesting. Steppenwolf evolved from a Canadian blues rock band called the Sparrows before taking their iconic name from Herman Hesse's 1927 novel Steppenwolf. Frontman John Kay was born in wartime Germany and as a young child fled with his mom, eventually finding themselves trapped behind the Iron Curtain in East Germany before they were able to escape to the West. Now, you remember John Kay, he always wore sunglasses, right? It was kind of, we thought it was like the cool look. Well, he actually had an eye condition, kind of like Jim McMahon. If you remember that guy from the Chicago Bears, he was the quarterback. He always wore sunglasses as well. Okay, he was born with a rare congenital eye condition called achromatopsia, which causes total color blindness and extreme sensitivity to bright light. That is the reason why John wore the dark sunglasses, plus it looked really cool. There you go. Steppenwolf.
0: A little bit Roy Orbison. Okay.
1: A little bit of Roy, and then I Can't Get Next to You. Listen to this.
0: Yeah.
1: The sleeve for their 1972 album directions lists Papa Was a Rolling Stone at 11 minutes and 45 seconds. Go look at it, Ted. You have the album. But the true original version runs a full 12 minutes and 4 seconds because of the extended fade-out. Many fans assumed the lineup of Otis Williams, Melvin Franklin, Eddie Kendricks, and Paul Williams, and David Ruffin, known as the Classic Five, was the original lineup. That is incorrect. A singer by the name of Eldridge Bryant, Al Bryant, was the original tenor before being fired and replaced by David Ruffin. There you go. Little trivia.
0: Oh, wow. Really trivia. Very good. Hey, gang, we're going to give you another shot at the intro challenge right now because look at the time there, Craig. We're going to have to hustle. So here it is. We got 3 songs, 3 titles, wdvrhost@comcast.net. wdvrhost@comcast.net is the only way to send in your guest today because we're totally remote. If you want to play along, guess 1, 2, 3, or none at all. Whatever you want to do is good with us, but we're looking for the titles of these 3 songs.

0: Okay.
1: Wow, that's tough, Ted. Really hard.
0: Yeah, that's a tough one.
1: I don't know how they're going to do that.
0: No, no, no. All right. Let's go to the next song there, Craigster, because we got
1: Oh, you love this one, Teddy. You love this. Here we go, guys.
0: All right.

0: Oh, yeah. All right, that was Soul Deep. You know who that was from.
1: The Box Tops.
0: There you go.
1: Number 32. What do we have about them?
0: Soul Deep was written by Wayne Carson Thompson, who also wrote The Letter and Neon Rainbow for the boys. Thompson also won a Grammy for co-writing Always on My Mind. Before the Box Tops recorded their version, the track was originally recorded in 1966 by Robbie Lane and the Disciples. And listen to this. Alex Chilton, remember the song The Letter, that voice he had? He was only 16 when he recorded that song, The Letter. Soul Deep, The Box Tops.
1: And also that their Choo Choo Train song, and the album cover from that has a link to our community.
0: Yep.
1: The Black River and Western Railroad has a steam engine in their fleet, and that album cover, if you see it, of the Box Tops, are standing on the front of that steam engine there, right there in Ringo's. So that's our link to the Box Tops.
0: Very cool.
1: Any more guesses?
0: No. Oh, actually, we did hear from Paul, and Paul got all three. Good job, Paul.
1: No, that's Paul, huh? Wow.
0: That's Paul. I had a double. It's Paul.
1: Double take that. All right.
0: It's not Delarice. It's something.
1: It's not AI Paul. Maybe it's AI Paul.
0: He crushed it, big man.
1: Okay, we got, let's see, we got another song here, and then we're going to give the answers.
0: Yeah, we
1: got
0: to do it.
1: Next song.
0: I love this song. This was 89 this week by Reprise Records. Kenny Rogers and Reuben James. Let it go here.
2: Reuben James.

0: Oh, yeah. What a song.
1: Yeah, that's a good one. Number 89, Kenny Rogers and the First Edition. That's early on, I guess.
0: Great.
1: All right,
0: song.
1: What do we have? Any more guesses?
0: Oh,
1: because
0: please.
1: I think
0: we got a hoof it here. Okay. So, Marianne. Come on, Marianne. You got it. You know you did. This is Mel. Mel, she got it. The Dawn Bird. And Jim and Joanne, they got it. And Len. All right, Len's a funny guy. All right, Dan, the second end is silent. He's wondered about number one, but he got number two. And we are now caught up.
1: Wait, is that? Are those the answers? Okay, that was Dan's answers.
0: Well, Dan, yeah, I know what he's doing, but you know.
1: It's okay, no problem.
0: So, Ted, why are you looking at my emails?
1: I don't know. They just popped up on my screen here. What can I tell you?
0: Do you want to answer emails?
1: No, I'm not linked. I'm not logged on yet. So
0: it's like you're hovering. He's like everywhere, Bill.
1: He's
0: like
1: sitting.
0: He's like the big brother. Can't get away.
2: You know, helicopter parent, they call that.
0: Hey, Ted, Ted, what am I thinking now?
1: You're thinking, let's do the answers to the intro challenge.
0: Okay, let me come over here. A lot of buttons, Ted.
1: Okay, are we ready? Here are the answers. Thanks, everybody. Thanks, everyone. Well, Craig is lining it up. That's okay.
0: I'm ready now.
1: Craig is lining it up. Well, here are the answers to this week's. Want to thank everyone for chiming in and playing along. We had fun. Hope you had fun. First one up. That's Steam in Na Na, Hey Hey, Kiss 'em Goodbye. And the second one up. Thank you. Thank you very much. Suspicious Minds, Elvis, and finally. Everybody's Talking, Nielsen. So we had Na Na, Hey Hey, Kiss 'em Goodbye, Suspicious Minds, and Everybody's Talking. That was the intro challenge. Thanks, everybody, for playing along. Hope you enjoyed it, and we gotta hoof it to get some of these in. So the first one up, Na Na, Hey Hey, Kiss 'em Goodbye, number 118, Craig, 118 on the Billboard charts. Let's hit it.

0: Wow. Suspicious Minds, Elvis, number 14, and Na Na Hey Hey, Kiss Him Goodbye, number 118, the first two songs of our intro challenge. You've got limited time, Craig. What do we have?
1: All right, let's do a kind of a shortened version here of the research. Na Na Na, Kiss Him Goodbye by Steam, one of the strangest number one hits in history. This song was written as a throwaway B-side, but became a cultural phenomenon for years to come as a musical goodbye. And actually, the guys got the name, the group name of Steam was named because after the session to record that song, the groups were crossing 7th Avenue in Manhattan, and a subway train went underneath them, shooting steam up from the manhole. That's how they got their name. And what can you say about Suspicious Minds? It's the king. It's the best. Next. I'm done, Ted.
0: Boy, I don't know. I thought you had limited. That was
1: well. You
0: that
1: told me.
0: Limited.
1: You told me to go fast. So I'm trying to.
0: Oh, that's okay.
1: We got 1 minute before we gotta get out of here.
0: Yeah, we got 1 minute before the top of the hour. Hey, Breakfast at the Moose returns on Sunday, October 11th, 8 to 12 a.m. at the Flemington Moose Lodge, located at 81 Barley Sheaf Road in Flemington. Menu includes made-to-order omelets, biscuits and gravy, pancakes, French toast, scrambled eggs, breakfast meats, and potatoes, and more. 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That is on the 11th of October at the Moose Lodge. Breakfasts, come and be there. No spam, though, I don't think. But anyway, hey, we got to go to the top of the hour, gang, and we'll be right back after the top of the hour. Craig, I don't know if you have something to say. Oh, yeah. Don't go away. We'll be right back.

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0: All right, guys, let me lower this down. All right, Billy, hopefully it's low enough so you can do the weather.
1: All right.
0: Let's give it a shot,
1: it's already
0: man.
1: Getting warm. It's already getting warm out there, about 74 degrees at the moment in Surgeonsville. Today, mostly sunny with a high of 84. Tonight, a low of 56 with a slight chance of showers, 30%. Tomorrow, Saturday, mostly sunny with a high of 71. Saturday night, increasing clouds with a low of 53. Sunday, a high of 66 with a slight chance of showers, about 40%, mostly cloudy. Sunday night, chance of showers with a low of 55. Monday, mostly sunny with a high of 68. There you go. Sounds like a good weekend.
2: Not a bad weekend. We'll take it.
0: All right, we got 26 seconds. Let's listen to the rest of this.

0: yeah.
1: Ah, the Ventures. Does it get any better than that? Okay, so we're up to the featured artist. And so far I have, the name came from the Subway steam that shot up from the grills, the grates, in New York City. Yep. Okay, so that's where the name steam came from. And the song Green River, it was a soda syrup called Green River. Okay, those are going on the test, probably in the miscellaneous section, one of them anyway.
2: Extra credit, maybe?
1: Maybe any extra credit, but the steam one, where the name came from, that's got to go in how the groups get their names.
2: Definitely.
1: You know, like the Vandellas and...
2: it's a must.
1: Know, yeah, got to get it there. Okay. All right. We are now in the featured artist. We're going to go to featured artist segment. Any new emails that we have to check in on? We're okay.
2: We're caught
1: if
2: up.
1: Check in.
2: We're definitely caught up, big man.
1: All caught up. Again, we're only remote today, so don't call the station, please. 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We'd love to hear from you. We always love hearing from our listeners. But what the heck was his name? Was his name the Silk Man? No, the Smooth Man.
2: The Iceman.
1: Oh, the Iceman. Okay. The Iceman. Okay.
2: Big Diff.
1: All yes, right. Big Diff.
2: All right.
1: All right. Our first featured artist today, Mr. Jerry the Iceman Butler. And we have some great songs from him, so hit it.

0: Never going to give you up. Only the strong survive. And number 22 this week, the what's the use of breaking up Mr. Jerry Butler? What do we have there, Craig?
1: We have Bill.
0: I see Bill. Yeah, we have him. But what do we have about Jerry Butler?
2: So, what's
0: I'm
2: the
0: sorry.
2: Use?
0: We do have Bill. I'm sorry.
1: I'm trying to tee it up for
0: you. You did, and I messed it up. Sorry, Bill. We have That's Bill.
2: Okay. It's all good. So Jerry Butler Jr. was born in Sunflower, Mississippi, but his family moved to Chicago when he was 3 years old, and that's where he grew up. He sang in church choir with Curtis Mayfield, and later Curtis was also in Butler's group, The Roosters, which became The Impressions. And at age 16, he co-wrote the song For Your Precious Love, which became The Impressions' first hit and a gold record in 1958. Went all the way up to number 11, that song. Butler was given the nickname Iceman by WDAS Philadelphia DJ Georgie Woods. He also co-wrote with Otis Redding Otis's hit song I've Been Loving You So Long in 1965. Butler became involved in politics in Chicago, serving as Cook County Board Commissioner from 1985 until he retired in 2018. It's a long time. He was inducted into the Rock and Roll Hall of Fame in 1991 as a member of The Impressions, and unfortunately he passed away last year, February 20th, 2025, at age 85. Jerry Butler.
0: Great
1: voice.
0: I have For Your Precious Love, 45 rpm.
2: That's a great one.
0: Yeah, that's a good one to have. All right, hey, we got to keep hustling along here. We've got almost 16 after 10 on the TGIF show with Ted and Bill and Craig. And we have another featured artist, Mr. Harry Nilsson, who had number 8 this week. You talking to me?

0: Oh yeah, we're done.
1: It finished. Okay, me and my arrow got hit. He must have got hit by the arrow.
0: Well, okay, go ahead, Billy.
1: kind of interesting. Me and my arrow without you, and everybody's talking. Mr. Bill, take it away.
2: So everybody's talking became Nilsson's first top 10 hit, and he earned a Grammy Award. He also earned his second Grammy for Without You that you heard as well. Harold Edward Nilsson III was born in Brooklyn June 15, 1941. He moved to L.A. as a teenager. In 1962, he started songwriting, but he was also working as a computer programmer at a bank. And he actually falsely claimed on his application that he was a high school graduate when, in fact, he had only gone through the ninth grade. The bank found out about this, but they kept him anyway, even though he lied on his application, because he was so good at his job. And he actually kept working there until 1966, when he was finally successful enough in his music career that he left his position at the bank. Did you guys know the Beatles were big fans of Nilsson? In 1968, during a press conference, both Lennon and McCartney, when asked the question, who was their favorite American artist, they both said Nilsson. How about that? Hmm. Another interesting fact about Nilsson, he didn't tour. He never went on tour. Very, very odd. He regretted it later on, but he also wrote and recorded the song One, which became a big hit by Three Dog Night. It wasn't a big hit for Nilsson, but became a big hit for them. He also wrote and performed the theme song for the ABC TV series, The Courtship of Eddie's Father. If you remember that song, Your Best Friend, He's My Best Friend,
3: Cuddly Toy,
2: written by Nilsson, and he sang it as well. Yeah. Another interesting story. He was good friends with John Lennon. And in 1973, he and John were kicked out of the Troubadour nightclub in West Hollywood because they were drunk and they were heckling the Smothers Brothers. So they got kicked out.
0: Alcohol.
1: You'd think they would know better. Wow.
2: But, yeah, so interesting guy, Harry Nilsson. A lot of interesting stuff about him if you go online.
0: I mean, he was such a talent, but such self-destructive behavior.
2: Yeah, and another interesting, very weird thing. So Nilsson had a flat in London, and while he was away, he used to let friends of his who were in the music business borrow it. And actually, it's the apartment where Cass Elliot, when she was staying there, she was a good friend of his. She died in 1974 in the apartment at age 32 due to heart failure. And then in 1978, Keith Moon, staying in the same apartment, friends with Nilsson, died at age 32, an overdose of a prescribed anti

0: there's stuff going on tomorrow, I believe, if I'm not mistaken.
1: So there's actually a few things this weekend. Let me give you a couple quick ones. So tomorrow, and I mentioned this before a couple of weeks ago, tomorrow and Sunday is Garlic Fest in downtown Easton, Center Square, rain or shine, live music, vendors, adult beverages, food, and more. 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So that's Sunday, 1 to 4.
0: All right. It's a few things going on, and we have the top bottom of the hour break coming up right now. Don't go away. Flip sides are next.
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6: Oh, yeah.
0: I guess we're back.
6: We be back.
0: We are back to let you know we can really shake them down. Oh, that's something else. hey, did you guys ever hear of a guy named Dale Carnegie? Dale Carnegie.
6: Sure.
0: He was born in 1888 in Missouri, U.S., and was educated, blah, blah, blah, blah. He's a salesman.
6: You know it, right?
0: Teaching communications and classes in the YMCA. He was a prominent lecturer of the day, back in the day. Very prominent person. He's got something called the Little Golden Book. It's kind of an interesting thing. He had, the Dale Carnegie Institute. I think Craig actually went there. I'm not sure.
6: I failed.
0: But
6: obviously.
0: No, you flunked out.
6: It kicked me out.
0: But I mean, if you look at some of his teachings, I mean, you just look at what he just a couple of real quickies, real fast, bing bang boom. Principles on how to win friends and influence people. Don't criticize, condemn, or complain. Give honest and sincere appreciation. Become genuinely interested in other people. Smile. That's a good one. Smile. Anyway, I just happened to find it laying here in my office, and I thought it was kind of interesting. A lot to be learned and remembered.
6: You know, there is something to be said about simply smiling. Like, you know, when I walk down here, I always say hello, and I smile with people.
0: Me too.
6: You live down there at the beach. You're in heaven, right? This is great. And sometimes people just look at you like you have three heads, like, why are you saying hi or smiling?
0: There's a lot to be grateful for. That's the way I look at it.
6: Blessed.
0: A lot to be grateful for. All right, flip sides, gang. Here's how it works. We got the B side first. The A side is usually a very prominent song on our charts this week, but we'll give you the B side. You have to try to identify the artist. We need the artist in this case. So if you can identify the artist and you want to play along on the B side, you would email us at wdvrhost@comcast.net. 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

net. This first one up, the A side was number one. So, you know, it was way up there. So let's see if you can actually figure out who this is on the B side. This is our first flip side. 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Who is this artist?

0: Well, that didn't take long, now did it? That was the B side coming right up, and we had a few guesses on the first flip side, and you had, who did we have here, Craig?
1: Oh, my gosh, so many. All right, so, hey, Furman, it's great to hear from you, buddy. Furman got it. Let's see here. I bet you he got it right there. All right, Joe's chiming in. Joe from Plant Health Organics got it. Marianne got it. Greg and Addie coming in strong. My sister played both sides of that 45 over and over again.
0: Oh, poor, poor Greg.
1: And then Tony from thought it was the cow sills. And
0: good guess.
1: Lynn thought it was, from Doylestown, thought it was the grass roots.
0: Roots. Not the cow sills and not the grass roots. So we are going to flip it over, and you guys will get it in a flash once we flip it over. WDVRhost@comcast.net. Who is this artist? It was number one this week in 69. Hit it.

0: Oh, yeah.
1: I had that record, by the way.
0: You did?
1: Yeah, I got off. I'm not even kidding. I got off the back of a Alphabet. What was the Alphabet? You know, the cereal?
0: Oh, yeah, yeah. Alphabets. Yeah.
1: Alphabets, right. Yeah. You could cut it once you finish the cereal on the back of it and put it on your record player. And here it was, Sugar, Sugar.
0: Mm.
1: I'm serious. It was. I still have it somewhere. It's with Dolores Erickson. It said the whipped cream lady. It's somewhere with her.
0: Yeah, yeah, yeah.
1: Okay.
0: Right.
1: So go ahead.
0: So, let's look at who guessed. Does anybody else guess? I see Len there. What do we have? Refresh the.
1: Gizmo okay. Here. Bob. Yeah. No, Bob. Our buddy Bob. He got it as well.
0: All right. Well, that was none other than. That was none other than the Archies. The Archies with number one Sugar Sugar. Craig, we do have some information.
1: Archies were the group that performed on the Saturday morning cartoon Archie. The song was written by Andy Kim and Jeff Barry and were performed by session musicians including Andy Kim, Tony Wine, Ron Dante, and Ellie Greenwich. Greenwich and Barry, who were married in the early 60s, wrote many famous songs including Be My Baby, Chapel of Love, and Tony Wine, she also wrote the songs A Groovy Kind of Love and Candida. According to Jeff Barry, he and Andy Kim wrote this song with preschoolers in mind, since that was the audience for the Archie TV show. The You're My Candy Girl lyric came from them thinking about what kids that age liked. They like candy. Still, they wanted the song to appeal to adults as well, so they included a line with some weight. Quote, I just can't believe the loveliness of loving you, end of quote. Great balance, Sugar Sugar.
0: All right, gang, here we go. We got another one for you. A side number 13, but this is the B side. So you want to play along? You got to email us today. We're not in the studio. It's totally remote. So wdvrhost@comcast.net, wdvrhost@comcast.net. Send us your guess. We'd love to hear from you. And as long as you're having fun, we're having fun. So we need the name of this artist. Who is this?

0: Well, I know who it is, but I could, you could, if you really know this artist, you can tell by the sound. So what do we have there? We had Furman got it.
1: Furman crushed it. I bet you Joe from Planned Health. Oh, yes. Yeah. Joe
0: yes,
1: got it.
0: You got it, Joe.
1: Bob Cole. I thought it was Jesse Colin Young.
0: No, not that one.
1: Let's see here. Len. Len got it. Greg and Addy. Did you want to do the emails, Ted? I don't want to.
0: Helping you.
1: Oh, I really appreciate it. I really don't need it, but then thank you. Laura thought it was the Grassroots. There's more, Ted. That must be okay. So Dave got it. they got it as well. Elliot and Carolyn saying hi to you, Billy, and Marianne got it. Furman got it as well. Can you play my promo? Did Furman do a promo?
0: When he was here, but we don't have control over that, Furman.
1: Sorry, Furman.
0: We don't control the vertical and horizontal adjustments on your TV. This is not like that.
1: But
0: we have no control.
1: This song, I mean, the B side, we did it, but the A side, if, to give you guys a hint, it's probably one of Ted's most favorite songs or potent. The lyrics are very important to you.
0: Yes, the lyrics are to every. Well, I mean, I would think, but that's okay. Back in the day, in the '60s, this was saying a lot, but it still says a lot today. So, if you want to play along, number 13, WDVR host at Comcast.net. Who is this artist?

0: wow. Yeah, that's still.
1: That's for you, Teddy.
0: Yeah, that was number 13 back in 1969. Any more guesses?
1: We that's are a great caught song. Up.
0: The lyrics are great. None other than the Youngbloods, Get Together. We do have some information about that song.
1: Yeah, Get Together was written by Chester Powers, and the Kingston Trio were the first to record this song. In 1965, Chester Powers was arrested 3 times. The first 2 busts for marijuana, the 3rd for speeding. Or for speed. In 1966, Powers began serving his 1 to 10 year sentence at Folsom Prison. He got out early in 1967 through a series of legal maneuvers that had included a deal with Epic Records as a solo act. With his song making the rounds, the label was hot to have him on the roster. Signing him signified that he was worthy of parole, as he was less of a threat to society. This deal required a lawyer, which Powers paid for by selling the rights to Together. He had to sell the rights to the song to get out of prison. How high our attorney to get him out?
0: Yeah.
1: That's amazing.
0: I'll tell you.
2: Attorneys are expensive.
1: All right.
2: But they're worth it.
1: That's all
0: just like spam. They're worth it.
2: Okay. Absolutely.
1: We got to get going, man. We got another song.
0: All right, yeah. All right. The A side was number 10. Here's the B side. If you want to play along and guess what the artist is, WWDVRhost@comcast.net. Looking for the name of this artist, the last flip side. Who is this?

0: Well, I don't think anybody sent in a guess on that. Let's refresh and nothing.
1: Okay, that's not it. Let's see. No. So far, no one.
0: No guesses.
1: All right.
0: All right. Well, we don't have much time. Here's the A side was number 10. Your challenge is to guess the artist. WDVRhost@comcast.net. We'll do the best to get right out after this is over. Who is this? Last flip side.

0: Oh, what a day. Okay, we don't have much time left, gang. Let's see if anybody sent in any guesses on that.
1: Okay.
0: Okay, yep, there we go. We have...
1: Wow, I think Joe's going to change that. Let me see. He came in twice. Okay. All right, let me hear Furman. Furman got it. Len, I bet you Len got it. Len from Doylestown got it. Joe from Planned Health will get it. There you go. All right, we're caught. We are now caught up, Ted.
0: All right, that was a short but quickie one. That was the Dells with Oh What a Night, number 10 this week, and we're going to be heading off into a station, top of the hour station break. Don't go away. We got lots more great TGIF show to come. 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

0: Ah, we're back, and we have some weather for you. Mr. Bill, what do we have?
1: We have about 77 degrees out at the moment, and it's today is going to be a high of 84, if you can believe that, with a slight chance of showers, 30%. Tonight, 30% chance of showers with a low of 56 degrees. Tomorrow, mostly sunny with a high of 71. Then Saturday night, increasing clouds with a low of 53. Sunday, mostly cloudy with a chance of showers, about 40% chance of showers, high of 66. Sunday night, 30% chance of showers with a low of 55. And Monday, mostly sunny with a high of 68. There is
0: your weather. Sounds good. Thank you very much. Hey, if it's okay, guys, I just want to mention Take the Mic real quick to our listeners. It's a great way to support WDVR in a very unique type of experience. If you go to our WDVR shop, you'll see a Take the Mic menu there. 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What it is a one-hour segment on any show that WDVR broadcasts. You pick the show, you pick the genre of music that you want to, you know, be involved with. You pick out the music, you put out together a one-hour playlist. You could either bring the music with you, we could get the music for you. You come in on your 1 hour after you figure it all out with the host, and you come in and we'll play the music, we'll do the engineering, you could talk about the music, whatever you'd like to do for the 1 hour segment, and then we record the whole segment, give you a copy of the segment, and you get a t-shirt that commemorates your experience. It's very unique. You could use it yourself, you could give it as a gift to someone. So it's all good to, you know, think about. So Take the Mic. It's there on our WDVR shop on the website. Check it out. Okay, guys, where are we heading next?
2: I did get an email from Marianne, who guessed the Dells, and she said that she, too, listened to the Archies off the Alphabet box, the cereal box.
0: It's so amazing cool. Those things played, right? I mean,
2: well, I remember having to put, like, coins on the... on the needle, you know, the arm.
0: And then it was a cardboard.
2: I had sugar on the record player. It was a mess. I was munching on the alphabets while I was listening to the record.
0: Yeah, I think I actually saw you once put your tongue on the record as it was spinning to get the sugar off. I wouldn't put it past you if you did that.
2: I stopped that in the mid-70s. There was an issue with the needle, but I don't want to get into it.
0: God.
2: Oh, yeah.
0: I was wondering how you got that thing through your tongue. That's another story. All right, let's go on, gang. Here we are at the TGIF show, 11:06, and you're listening to us, Ted, Bill, and Craig. We're going to do some back-to-backs, and starting off with Craig, I'm telling you, these next two songs that we're featuring on back-to-back, this first one, number 129, the next song that we're going to do, 133. But you know what? I really enjoyed the second one. I had never heard that artist do that song.
2: Unbelievable. It's really good.
0: Unbelievable. Even Della Reese would be surprised.
2: Can I play it
0: all right
2: now,
0: so
2: Ted?
0: Here we go. Yeah, play it now. 129.

0: Teddy. Yeah. Come on, Teddy.
1: Yeah, I got to go with Linda Ronstadt.
0: Come on, Teddy.
1: Linda Ronstadt.
0: Is that good or what? Linda.
1: Yep. Good, good, good. What do we have? We have some research. What's the research?
0: All right, you're not going to believe this when I tell you, but it's the truth. Linda Ronstadt wrote only 3 songs in her entire career. She retired from music in 2011 as she lost her ability to sing due to progressive. She's got cerebral palsy, a degenerative disease like Parkinson's. Her legacy, which includes dozens of albums released between 1969 and 2006, many of which went platinum, 11 Grammys, 34 songs in the Billboard Hot 100, and a spot in the Rock and Roll Hall of Fame. While Ronstadt had high-profile relationships, she never married, saying, you know, I have no talent for it, not a shred. I don't like to compromise, and if I want a pink sofa and somebody doesn't want a pink sofa, I'm not going to go for that. I want the pink sofa. So there you go. She got the pink sofa and a whole bunch of music. Linda Ronstadt.
1: Yeah, it's so sad that her health has not been kind to her. All right, but we have the music, and we play the music, and so we're listening to it here on the TGIF show with Ted, Bill, and Craig. All remote today, wdvrhost@comcast.net, wdvrhost@comcast.net, if you want to check in. Let's go to the next one. Now, this is the one I was talking about. This song was number 133 on the Billboard charts, October 4th, 1969. I don't even think I ever heard this artist do this song. I never really placed her. The kind of artist that would sing this kind of song.
0: Yep.
1: It was more of a jazzy kind of an artist back in the day, standard. But let's do it and see how it sounds. Here we go.

0: All right, get ready. Rare Earth, and before that, believe it or not, that was none other than Ella Fitzgerald.
1: Isn't that crazy?
0: With 133 back in the day. How could that even be?
2: Pretty good, actually.
0: Yeah, I
1: liked it a lot, but you just never thought. Ted was right. I never pictured Ella singing that kind of song.
0: Yeah,
2: singing a Rare Earth song.
0: Yeah. Well, the Temptations were I think they were the first ones, weren't they?
1: Yeah, it was a Temptations song.
0: Yeah.
1: And then it was covered by Rare Earth.
0: Right.
1: What's the drummer's name? Pete Rivera. That's his name isn't Rivera. It's like Hookelbook or something like that. But it's Pete Rivera on the drums.
0: Okay. Well, I'm glad you know that. You will get an extra point.
1: Just
0: on
1: random thought.
0: Random unknown.
1: We gotta keep going,
0: okay,
1: man.
0: We got one more left. Two good ones here. Number 18 by The Letterman this week, followed by Lil Ant.
1: Okay, after this song, these two songs are over, you guys have got to vote. Which one do you like better?
0: Okay, hit it.

0: Oh, yeah. Wow. I'm sorry. I got to go with Lil Antony.
1: Yeah. I think you're right.
0: Sorry. Got to go with Lil Antony. B.
1: Oh, remember that? That was the question where they said, wait, what was it?
0: Yeah.
1: You want to either spend your life.
0: You could spend the rest of the rest of your life with your wife. A, you could spend the rest of your life with your wife, or B.
1: That's right. And the guy,
0: we shouldn't have said that on air. Oh, well.
1: No, I did.
0: We're just joking. We love,
1: Bill and
0: we love
1: I didn't.
0: Our wives.
1: Bill and I didn't. Don't say we.
0: We love our wives. We love our wives.
1: Hey, listen to this. Can
0: anyway.
1: You remember that? You know that song, My Sharona? It was huge. It drove you crazy because you kept playing.
2: The Knack.
1: Right.
2: The Knack. Get the Knack.
1: It all stemmed from lead vocalist Doug Feiger. I'm sorry, Feiger, meeting Sharona Alperin. Quote, it was like getting hit in the head with a baseball bat, he said. I fell in love with her instantly. And when that happened, it sparked something. And I started writing a lot of songs feverishly in a short amount of time. So the answer to is, was there a Sharona? Yes, her name was Sharona Alperin. On the quiz.
0: Sharona Alperin. Wow, that's a toughie.
1: A-L-P-E-R-I-N. And this is pretty cool. You know that song? I know you know this,
2: wait,
1: Billy.
2: Wait. Craig, go back.
1: What?
2: So did he date her or did he just
1: it didn't say.
2: See her and it met her and I wrote have, a song about her?
1: Again, that's more research, which I can look into, but I didn't do it at the time. I thought just knowing her name would be enough. All right.
2: You know, you got, somebody's got to ask the tough
1: I know.
2: Questions,
1: it's not,
2: right?
1: If not you, Ted will. All right. This song, Guns N' Roses, Sweet Child of Mine. Ted, I don't know if you know that one, but Bill and I do. It's a great song. It was created when lead singer Axl Rose heard his bandmates warming up by playing some random scales, and by the next afternoon, he had written the first part of that song inspired by his then-girlfriend, Erin Everly. As in, that's right, her dad was one of the Everly brothers. But while the band knew they had a hit on their hands, they weren't quite sure how the song should end as they were kind of listening to this unfinished recording. Axel wondered aloud, where do we go? What do we do? Where do we go now? And the band's producer suggested that leaving it in, because it was, it ended up being one of the most memorable parts of that song. You remember that? He goes, where do we go now?
2: Where do we go?
1: Yeah.
2: Where do we go now? Where do we go?
1: That's what he sounds like, actually.
2: Love that part.
1: There you go. Another trivia question.
0: I don't remember that one.
1: I know.
0: I'm sorry.
1: Well,
0: I don't remember.
1: It's okay. Billy does.
2: Ted didn't have that 45, Craig.
0: I don't know.
1: I did not get that on a cereal box either.
0: I think they stopped making 45s by that particular point
2: in
0: time.
2: Long before Guns N' Roses.
1: Oh, my gosh. All right. So what's going on here? We got it's almost
0: all
1: the
0: right.
1: bottom here.
0: It's almost the bottom of the hour. I don't know whether, Bill, you have any more CBBs left on your repertoire, or what do you have there?
2: Sure.
0: Anything?
2: Sure. I can give you another CBB.
0: Yeah. That's always nice. We do that for our listeners. This is the big spam festival out in Minnesota today or tomorrow this weekend.
1: With the shirts that we're supposed to get?
2: Yeah, I don't know. I'll have to check on that. But
0: thank you for having it.
2: This Sunday, October 4th, at the Locktown Stone Church, the Soloway Band.

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4: Down on Bleecker Street.
2: Oh, yeah, Bleecker Street Cafe coming up immediately. Well, what do we have, 28 and a half minutes?
5: Hey, Ted, I have a question for you, Ted. In all your years of schooling and...
2: Education.
5: Yeah, did you ever get a B? Like, did you ever get anything less than an A?
2: Oh, yeah. No, plenty of Bs. Yeah, lots of Bs.
5: In chemical engineering?
2: Yep. In fact, my first semester, I had an F and a D at midterms. See?
5: You know, I kind of wish you didn't tell me that.
2: Well, hey, you know, it happens. I got thrown in with these guys from the Brooklyn High School of Science, and these guys had all this subject we were taking the freshman year. They already had it in high school, which I didn't. And, you know, I was really struggling, but I pulled through.
5: How did you pull through, Ted?
2: Hard. Cramming, working, long hours of study, just like you and Bill, you know.
5: Sure.
2: We worked hard.
5: I just was always curious if Bill ever. Hey, Bill, did you ever get it? I always thought.
6: I don't even have to ask.
5: I know. I didn't. It was just Ted. Ted, you're a smart guy.
2: Anyway, it got easier as the semesters went along, but that first semester in chemical engineering was brutal. But
6: freshman year is tough in college.
2: You get courses, and they're not the same as high school. They don't baby you. You do it, or you don't do it, or you're gone. So anyway, that's all in the past. I still have the slide rule, but let's play music. We don't have to deal with that. We just deal with some great music. What do we have here? Let's see here.
5: You get to pick, Ted. You get to pick since you've been looking at it all the time anyway. Or we can do. Yeah. You want to do Flying Machine from the first half hour?
2: Oh yeah, I like that. Remember smile that a little smile for me, Rosemary. Yeah, number 66 this week. Hit it.
5: Okay, now.

0: Oh, that's a great song. I like that song. I like it a lot.
1: Oh, my gosh. The Flying Machine.
0: Yeah, yeah. Okay. What do we have here? You,
1: now, I can do Hot Fun in the Summertime by Sly. That was from 9:30 to 10:00. Or if you want, I can go into, the extras.
0: No, let's do Sly. How about emails? What's cooking on emails? Anything new and exciting on emails? Maybe we won the lottery or something. Who knows?
1: All right, let's see here.
0: Let's see who we have here.
1: Okay. So, Joe, remember you said which one do you like better on Hurt So Bad?
0: Yep.
1: From Plant Health Organics was saying, it's a great song no matter who sings it, but I'm definitely going with Lil Antony.
0: That guy cannot sing
1: a bad song, and you're right. He's a great singer.
0: And there was another Joe who commented about it. Ella's.
1: That was Joe H.
0: He did another.
1: Ella did a great
0: song.
1: Version of Saffron Shuffle.
0: Yeah, I don't know that one.
1: Yeah,
0: we'll
1: I'm
0: have
1: not
0: to check
1: with that either. But so you want to hear this right here, Sly?
0: Yeah, let's have some fun in the city.

0: right, Teddy, you want to hear next? You want to talk?
1: No, let's hear the next one by how about Johnny Cash? We're looking for that Johnny Cash song. No.
0: Here it is.
2: Well, my daddy left home when I was 3, and he didn't leave much to Ma and me, just this old guitar and an empty bottle of booze. Now, I don't blame him because he run and hid, but the meanest thing that he ever did was before he left, he went and named me Sue. Well, he must have thought that it was quite a joke, and it got a lot of laughs from lots of folks. Seems I had to fight my whole life through. Some gal would giggle and I'd get red, and some guy'd laugh and I'd bust his head. I'll tell you, life ain't easy for a boy named Sue. Well, I grew up quick and I grew up mean. My fists got hard, my wits got keen. Roamed from town to town to hide my shame. But I made me a vow to the moon and stars, I'd search the honky-tonks and bars and kill that man that gave me that awful name.

street of mud. There at a table, dealing stud, sat the dirty mangy dog that named me Sue. Well, I knew that snake was my own sweet dad from a worn-out picture that my mother'd had. And I knew that scar on his cheek and his evil eyes. He was big and bent and gray and old, and I looked at him and my blood ran cold. And I said, my name is Sue, how do you do? How are you gonna die? Yeah, that's what I told him. Well, I hit him hard right between the eyes, and he went down, but to my surprise, come up with a knife and cut off a piece of my ear. But I busted a chair right across his teeth, and we crashed through the wall and into the street, kicking and a-gouging in the mud and the blood and the beard. I tell you, I've fought tougher men, but I really can't remember when. He kicked like a mule and he bit like a crocodile. I heard him laugh and then I heard him cuss, and he went for his gun and I pulled mine first. He stood there looking at me and I saw him smile. He said, son, this world is rough, and if a man's gonna make it, he's gotta be tough. And I know I wouldn't be there to help you along. So I give you that name and I said goodbye. I knew you'd have to get tough or die. And it's that name that helped to make you strong. Yeah. He said, now you just fought one hell of a fight, and I know you hate me and you got the right to kill me now, and I wouldn't blame you if you do. But you ought to thank me before I die for the gravel in your guts and the spit in your eye, 'cause I'm the that named you Sue.

0: I think about him now and then, every time I try and every time I win. And if I ever have a son, I think I'm gonna name him Bill or George, anything but Sue. I still hate that name.
1: Oh yeah. Well, that was the sanitized version, Greg. Thank goodness.
2: Oh yeah.
1: Number 17. Yep, number 17. We had a couple of more emails there. We had one from Joe from Plant Health Organics. We had one from Alice, right? What did she say?
3: Oh, you're doing fine, Ted. Get your head. Do it.
4: What's the point? Oh my God.
1: Trying to give you a little breather.
3: Oh, Ted, you make me laugh so much. Forget her. All right, here's some trivia. Okay, Alan. Two songs mentioned today, Sugar Sugar and My Sharona. Sugar Sugar was the number one song for the year 1969, and My Sharona was the number one song for the year 1979. That's from Joe from Plant Health Organics. Thank you for
5: good
3: that,
5: stuff.
3: Joe. And all right. 1969 was Pop-Pop Greg's senior year in high school.
1: Wow, oh, he's a youngster.
3: They're going to be traveling the next couple of weeks, but, you know, have a great time, Greg. You're the best. You rock.
1: Yeah. You always could tune us in. And then Alice, always enjoying music. We had such a great music in the 60s, at 69 and 70s. She loves Get Together. And, hey, she just dances around when it's on. That's what it's all about. So,
3: Wait a minute. You didn't finish.
1: And
3: you didn't
1: as
3: finish.
1: Crazy as it sounds, oh did you see that?
3: Yes.
1: Alice is saying, as crazy as it sounds, it will be played at my funeral. Have a beautiful weekend.
3: Wow.
1: She's already got her playlist going.
3: Wow.
1: That's cool. Well, thank you, Alice, for sharing
3: that. Yeah, that's
1: very
3: cool.
1: That's a great song.
3: All right.
1: That's a great song.
3: You know what? I want
1: all right,
3: to play,
1: what do
3: we play
1: have
3: this?
1: Next?
3: How about a little Tom Jones?
1: Okay.
3: Here we go.
1: Number 12.

0: Ted. Bill.
1: Powerful.
0: Come on.
1: Powerful voice.
0: What a voice.
1: Yeah, he's very powerful.
0: I remember watching him on that. Did you ever watch his show on like that variety show, whatever he had?
1: Yeah, it was good.
0: Oh, you think?
1: So here's a little challenge for you guys. All right, you guys should be able to get this. Remember the song Sylvia's Mother?
0: Yeah, Dr.
1: Hook. How much more money does the operator want each time?
0: 40 cents more.
1: All right, got that.
0: For the next 3 minutes, please, Mrs. Adria.
1: When the Doors were on the Ed Sullivan Show in 1967, they were asked to change the lyrics to which song?
0: Light My Fire, because we couldn't get much higher.
1: Okay, all right. Who is slated to record My Girl before it was given to the Temptations?
0: Well, wasn't that written by Smokey? Is it Smokey right now?
1: Yes, it was. Yeah.
0: So I'm going to say Smokey. I don't know if he was the one that was supposed to do it, but maybe Billy knows.
1: Yeah.
0: He was?
1: Who is slated to record My Girl before it was given to the Temptations?
0: Billy?
1: Craig says it was written by Smokey Robinson.
2: Right. It was written by Smokey about his now wife, or his wife, his first wife. I don't know if he's had more than one, but
1: that's it.
2: No, I vaguely remember this, but I don't know remember the answer.
1: It was the Miracles. It was the Miracles.
0: Oh,
1: it was his group.
0: Okay.
1: Yep. So, okay, that's a little bit of trivia today for you guys. I don't want to overdo it. I don't want your brains to fry.
0: This guy, he died recently.
1: How about,
0: oh, I guess we're going to what do you want to hear, Ted?
1: Number 3 or number 11?
0: Oh, can you 3 or 11? Oh, you want to hear that one, Gene?
1: No, Gene is 2.
0: Let's do 3. Yeah, that's too slow. Let's do this one right here.
1: Let's do Bobby. Okay.

0: Whoa, man, that was a great song. Number 15, That's the Way Love Is, Marvin Gaye, back in 1969, October 4th week. And
1: nope.
0: We got another email from Alice. We got it. Yeah, it's that time. Look at that.
2: No, I don't want to do it.
0: All right. No. Well, you got to bring it on really low.
2: Here it comes.
3: Don't do it.
2: Don't do it.
0: All right, gang. Thank you, everybody, for tuning in and listening in. Bleecker Street coming up immediately at the top of the hour. Stay tuned for that. Come back and see us next week. Have a great weekend, everybody. I want to thank Craig and Bill for bailing me out today. We're doing the remote show. I'm here. I wasn't expecting to be, but I'm here. But next week, we're back again. And as I say, be kind to one another. We need more kindness in the world. Bill?
3: Everybody have a fantastic weekend. Enjoy the great weather. And thank you guys for having me on. Craig?
2: In the words of the great Tedtastic, a thankful heart is a happy heart. Have a great weekend, everybody. Thank you so much. Enjoy.

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6: 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Hey up, boy, weem away, weem away, weem away.

0: Good afternoon. Welcome to the Bleecker Street Cafe. We're open for business. I'm Chris Poe. I'll be with you until 3 o'clock. Today, joined in studio live, Jeff is with us. Jeff, how you doing?
1: Very good. Hello, everybody.
0: Jeff is one of the, he's the lad on the lounge chair. He's not the kids on the couch. He's the lad on the lounge chair.
1: But he's not on the lounge chair today.
0: No. And Ed is up in Lehigh in Pennsylvania. I don't know what he's sitting on other than his butt. But what kind of chair do you have, Ed?
2: I'm at my desk, so it's an office chair.
0: Oh, okay, cool. Is it one of those ergonomic office chairs that contort to your body and mind?
2: No, it's one of those cheap office chairs.
0: That doesn't contort to anything.
2: It doesn't contort to anything.
0: All right. Let's see, a couple things today. Number one, we'll be having a live guest in studio. I think he's going to come in at some point before 2 o'clock, and that would be Beppe Gambetta, who will be playing at the Sellersville this month. He'll also be hosting the Guitar Summit for the Folk Project up in Morristown next Friday, or actually next Saturday. It's both a summit, a workshop, and a concert. It's a big event. It's going to be joined by a gal who was with Beppe here in studio last year. Susie Vinnick is down from Canada for that summit next week, and also another Canadian fingerstyle guitarist is going to be joining also. So we'll be enjoying some music from them, along with some live music from Mr. Gambetta. So we look forward to that. Also, since Sal ate all my bread again, he had to leave the country because he consumed all the bread that he brought me back down from New York State, from Skaneateles up in the Finger Lakes. But this time he said he was going to outdo himself. So he's actually in Nice at the moment, and he claims that there's a baker there that's almost as good as the one in Skaneateles. So Mr. Menino is on the other side of the Atlantic pond. So he won't be telling us anything about the woes of the stock market or anything else for that matter. So there you have the layout of the show for today. I think I'm going to get into the music fairly early because there's nothing I feel so inclined to get up on a soapbox. So, but I will read you a couple things from the week, this week's week. But they have this little area called Good Week 4 and Bad Week 4. So I'll give you first, it's a good week for motivation. After the International Olympic Committee approved Australia's Fitzroy River, home to some 500 saltwater crocodiles, as the main venue for rowing and canoe sprint events at the 2032 Brisbane Games. I wasn't sure I was going to be around for those Olympics, but now I feel motivated to stick around for the Brisbane Games. It's given me motivation to stay alive. So I don't know if you've ever seen saltwater crockies. I have, because we watch the zoo shows and nature shows and whatnot. And saltwater crockies are some of the most frightening, aggressive, dangerous reptiles on the planet. You know, probably even more dangerous than Komodo dragons, because Komodo dragons are kind of slow. They're deadly, but they're slow. But the saltwater crockies are fast. But the reptiles shouldn't pose too much of a risk, said a local crocodile farmer, because cool water temperatures will make them lethargic. So the question is, do you want to be chewed up by a full-blown, you know, energetic saltwater crockie, or a lethargic one who will just chew you very slowly? It won't be a 1-2-3 in the jaws of death. It'll be sort of like just, I think I'll take a little bit at a time. But the Brisbane Games, at least on that front, because the Summer Olympics don't do much for me, but Anyway.
1: Hopefully the boats don't hit them and flip over.
0: Oh, yeah, yeah. I mean, there's any number of potential problems here. This is also a bad week for health and safety after the Washington Post reported that President Trump insisted on an initial design for his White House ballroom that lacked adequate emergency exit routes and fire barriers. Trump brushed off the building code concerns of architect James McCreary II, who resigned from the project last October because of, I think, Trump saying, "I am the code." And on that note, too, there is some machinations as to whether Trump will actually demo the Kennedy Center. And which, you know, there's a tarp hanging there. No one knows exactly why that tarp is hanging there. Supposedly, the name on the Kennedy Center has been taken down. There were some concerns that maybe some of the facade had broken away, and that's why they were making repairs. But there was also a story this week that supposedly some guy operating a forklift started hitting the columns in the front of the Kennedy Center. And there was that photograph that was taken through the window of the new Air Force One, the Qatari Air Force One, with Trump supposedly looking at plans for demolition of the Kennedy Center. The weird thing is, last year, the United States Congress actually voted $257 million toward the Kennedy Center for repairs and renovations. The building's been around for a while. But then when it got politicized and Trump got ornery about where his name should be and shouldn't be, you know, he basically closed it and, motivated his board to close the Kennedy Center. There's some interesting numbers on the Kennedy Center, though. You know, it's been running a surplus, a yearly surplus, between $40 and $50 million a year. Between all the patrons of it, between all the events, between the Washington Symphony and other groups that are in residence there, you know, they're probably one of the few government buildings or efforts that actually is running a yearly surplus of, you know, $50 million. But hey, what that don't matter. That don't matter. Should it? Nah, maybe not. AI. I don't have a lot to say about AI this week, but I think the funniest thing that occurred this week, was the congressman from, or the senator from Missouri, who got tripped up as to where the basketball games were because he mistook the Hawkeyes for the Atlanta Hawks, and then he tried to equate that Jack Smith was in Atlanta the day after Bonnie Willis, I think that's her name, was outed on the affair she was having, and even if he was in Atlanta a day before or a day after, why would you assume any collusion between something that was going on with the with the Georgia Attorney General or Secretary? Well, I guess Attorney General, but anyway, as it turned out, he was at Maryland at a game for the University of Maryland against the Hawkeyes. So there was the snafu. If you've not seen the confrontation, it wasn't much of a confrontation because Jack Smith was low-key and laconic through his entire hearing. He just stuck to his guns and said why he did what he did and why his people did what they did. And, you know, the Democrats typically were, showing their support for him, and the Republicans were doing what the opposition party is going to do. They were on the attack. But this senator from Missouri, I think the most priceless thing image I've ever seen on television was apparently the aide, the woman who you could tell when the cameras hit her, she was the one that made the big poster board of supposedly Jack Smith being outed as being at the Atlanta Hawks game. And the look on her face was just
1: priceless.
0: Beyond priceless. It was, you know, when you're out of a job, you know. I've had moments during my radio career, or during some of my, you know, when I was doing political stuff and other, you know, you're teetering on moments where this may be the one that gets me out of a job. But it was amazing. But the best thing, other than that, or maybe this was second best thing, is now that AI is now super intelligent, not just artificially intelligent. Now it's super intelligence. So the government put up an AI site where you could actually ask questions, you know, interact in a way of maybe circumventing some of the bureaucratic nightmares, waiting on phones and getting answers as who you should call or what the number is for the IRS, whatever the case may be. But some, I don't know if it was a reporter, I think it might have been a reporter, asked when the AI site first, the super AI site, or the super intelligent, the SI site went up at .gov, they asked the question to the AI who had won the 2020 election. And the AI emphatically said, Joe Biden. Joe Biden won the 2020 election. And there was another question that was also equally not necessarily lining up with the administration's claims and point of view. But within a day, the somebody got in there and rerouted stuff, took stuff down. And then when the same reporter asked another political question, the AI answered that, you know, my job is to work on behalf of the people of the United States government. And it wouldn't be correct for me to render anything that has to do with politics. I'm here as basically a super intelligent public service with no agenda. And I thought, that is so, so, so frickin' beautiful. Just incredible. Anyway, I got nothing else. Nothing else.
2: I have an AI story. So I listened to this site called I Ask AI, and the guy takes questions from people, and then, you know, whether it's religious or science or politics, and he asks several AIs for, you know, what the AI's opinion is. So people have been asking for a mental assessment of Donald Trump. So he added 33,397 posts from Truth Social. And this is what AI said about his mental. He says, it reads like someone chronically agitated, consumed by perceived persecution, and desperate for validation. This man is not at peace.
0: I think
2: that's what it said.
0: You know, I'm starting to realize that AI knows. Even though AI is known to have hallucinations once in a while when it's doing its self-writing of code, and the AI, you know, bots refer to it, well, you know, I had a hallucination, so maybe a human should take heed of what I just said, or maybe look for a second opinion. But that's priceless, but deadly accurate. And what was said with a level of balance, class, and decorum without name calling or anything like that. So I think this was an unbiased situation. But so thank you for sharing that. Jeff, you were going to say something about
1: it? Yeah, I was going to say I did watch that hearing, which I normally would not, but I was interested to see what was going to happen here. And the only thing I really got out of it was that some of those senators were mad that their phone numbers got connected to the investigation because they had calls to others that were in the investigation, not what was actually said on the phone call, just their phone numbers.
0: Yeah. And, you know, and I would assume, well, we know that, listen, I one of my dearest friends until he passed away was a career guy in the Federal Bureau of Investigation. He worked counterintelligence. He worked bank robbery detail, in the beginning of his career. He worked in several capacities. And the bottom line is, you know, the FBI, you know, if they're conducting an investigation that in any shape or form has person A, person B, and person C, hey, they're going to subpoena the phone records. They're going to subpoena emails. They're going to go after, you know, just to see what the chain of custody was or what the potential is that maybe we should be talking to person A, B, and C. It's amazing. It's kind of sad that Lindsey Graham is no longer with us, and now his sister's in the Senate. But I remember when Lindsey was running for president, and he was really upset about Donald Trump outing what his personal phone number was. If you recall that, and Lindsey had this ad where he was stomping on the telephone. It would have been interesting if Lindsey were still alive and on that committee. But I think, you know, people are grasping at straws, and believe me, both parties are going to do it. I believe there is the same level of integrity and stupidity in both political parties, and I believe there's the same level of integrity and stupidity and malice, but also kindness, in all human beings, and it has nothing to do with your political party or your religious affiliation or any affiliations. But the problem is that once you decide I am a person of some sort of affiliation, no matter what that affiliation is, and it's a power structure that guarantees your well-being, hey, you're going to, very few people rise above their affiliations, even if they know that what's being put out there is BS. And I think it's universal to humanity. So I don't blame Republicans. I don't blame Democrats. I don't blame anybody. Bottom line is it's human nature, and that be that. And that's all I have to say. All right. I talked too long. I should play some music.
2: Well, by the way, before you move on, just this short, that woman with a flabbergasted face was Senator Katie Britt. She's a Republican senator from Alabama.
0: Huh. Because it looked like it might have been an aide.
2: Well, it wasn't an aide. She's the youngest-looking woman, so I can see why people... But she's an actual senator from Alabama.
0: Well, thank you for... I'd like to know why she looked like she was going to be out of a job. But anyway...
2: Well, I think she couldn't believe it.
0: Yeah.
2: Because, you know, what you said about Republicans and Democrats, I mean, you can't face plant like that.
0: Yeah.
2: You just can't do it.
0: Anyway, we're gonna move on to some music. One of our listeners, let me see if I can find this here. Yeah, I do have it. One of our good friends and listeners down in the great state of Delaware, Steve, sent me an email this week, and he mentioned a song by Gene Clark, and Gene Clark being one of the founding members of the Byrds, along with, you know, David Crosby and Roger McGuinn, and Chris Hillman was in the band. And then Gene, interestingly enough, he left the band not because he wasn't getting along with the Byrds. He loved the Byrds. But as the band progressed and got more popular, all of a sudden, instead of just driving from gig to gig in the back of your Volkswagen van, they were making enough money and had to go to places where they needed to fly. And Gene Clark was just scared to death of flying. So hence why he left the Byrds. But he teamed up with the Dillard, and they were a duet for a while. And he wrote a song called, the song's called Kansas City Southern, which I don't have a recording of. But I did find another recording of it by the Pure Prairie League. But Steve, who used to work in the railroads, for his career, mentioned to me the song because he loves train songs, and a good number of us here at DVR have done train medleys and train shows. But he mentioned this song. It was a song he used to love to hear after a long day of working with his buds in the freight yards, you know, when they were getting ready before, you know, going to the motel, because he was moving all over the country working for the railroad. You know, they grab a six pack and listen to some music. And this was a song that he recollected that he always used to love to hear back then. At some point in the 70s, I think he said it was like 78, 79. I know this recording goes back. This is a pure Prairie League with Kansas City Southern from a 1975 release. But this one's for Steve and anyone else who likes good train music.

Gene Clark came out of it. I think Gene might be on that recording, because this is from my two CD expansive career spanning retrospective of the Byrds, but I didn't look closely enough to see if Gene was on that one, but I think he might have been. Anyway, it's 12:30. We are WDVR-FM, 89.7 in Delaware Township, New Jersey, WPNJ 90.7 in Harmony Township, New Jersey, and 106.7 in Eastern PA, 96.9 in Princeton, Lawrenceville, and Trenton, New Jersey. Got some email. First off, our email address is wdvrhost@comcast.net. We always like to hear from you, and we thank you, whether you're writing in to say, hey, enjoying who's ever on the air, or you want to write in and say, I can't stand that bum who's on the air right now. I understand, because, you know, I look in the mirror from time to time. I know what you're thinking. Anyway, this is from Disco Stu. He read that Trump is floating the idea of renaming the Ford Theater. I wonder if he will. this is one of those ones that can get you in trouble. But he was wondering if they might have a revival of our American cousin. Just read your history. That the last time that play was staged. The woman with the priceless, pointed out that the woman with the priceless expression hearing was, like Ed had pointed out, was Katie Britt, a senator from Alabama. And Walter sent me an email that's great. You have three guys sitting at a desk, and the one guy is saying, gentlemen, there's a huge demand for our robots that I... Wait. Gentlemen, there's a huge demand for our robots that I can serve jail time in place of wealthy human criminals. Oh, man. Who else here? We have something about Komodo dragons coming up. I think this is from Faith. Hey, Faith from the Folk Project. Just checking in before she does her 12:30 Zoom call. And you played something by Bepe Gambetta Wednesday night. Yes, I did. I think I played the Lambertville Waltz. And also a couple things by Susie Vinnick, which I did also. And I was impressed by both of them. Ah, perhaps you're not familiar with the work of either one, but they're both phenomenal. And we'll be talking about the Guitar Summit in much greater detail when Bepe arrives here later this afternoon. From our buddy Doug, saying, hey, happy Friday. Mickey and I are enjoying our lunch with the show. Next week I will be checking in from a nice bar in Gettysburg. It's my annual trip with our mutual friend to visit our cardiologist. You know, if you would, Doug, let me tell you something. If you would get other friends, you wouldn't need to go see a cardiologist. You know? You know what I'm saying? Maybe it's the company you keep. And we have some pictures here. We'll take a look at them. And love and peace to you and Mickey also, proud sponsor of the Bleecker Street Cafe. Hey, and this is from Slick Carla Van Dyke, who's back from vacation. She's going to be, you know, because Carla's got so many things on her plate. And so she's decided to step back from her Friday night show. So she'll still be doing her On Guitar show. But with all her other duties and all the other things that are required of all of us that may be beyond, Medicare, our first Medicare year. And believe me, a good percent of our staff here is beyond Medicare. She said, Chris, this is my last Friday show tonight. All trained songs from big bands. I will tell listeners about the new show that will start on October 9th with new host Jeff Wirtz, who is another talented individual who's going to be volunteering as part of our all-volunteer on-air staff here at WDVR. And Jeff has extensive background in radio, so he

0: brings a lot of talent on several fronts, so we look forward to that show. Carla, if you haven't put your playlist together yet, you know, and I know you're going to be playing big bands, but one of my all-time favorite albums that was released, I believe in the, I'm going to say early 1980s, thereabouts, maybe mid-80s, very, very talented artist by the name of Joe Jackson. And he put out an album in that decade called Jumpin' Jive. And he does a version of Tuxedo Junction on that, which is pretty cool. You know what? I'm going to play it for you, Carla, when we go, as soon as we go back to the music, so you can hear it. And we'll use it as a way to get people juiced to hear what, you know, the big band train songs are going to sound like tonight. I want to get back to the music here, but I want to thank Paul for sending me this information about Komodo dragons, because I said they weren't as lethal as saltwater crocodiles. Komodo dragons can reach top sprinting speed of 12 to 13 miles per hour. That's 19 to 20 kilometers per hour, if you actually believe that metrics is real. I don't. Key speed facts about Komodo dragons. So if you're ever in Indonesia and you're lucky enough to go to the island of Komodo or one of the other, you know, a lot of people make mistakes and say, oh, I think I'll go to that beach on one of those other little islands of the many, many, many islands that they're part of Indonesia. And they don't realize that Komodo dragons are really good swimmers. And even though they like to call their base of operations Komodo, they're on other islands too. So just because it looks like a nice sandy beach, it doesn't mean you're not going to get gobbled up by a dragon. Anyway, these are some key speed facts about the dragons. Short bursts. They can run fast, but only for short distances. They are sprinters, not long distance runners. Huh. This is good to know. Comparison. Their top speed is similar to the average running speed of a human. That's also good to know. Hunting style. Despite their quick acceleration, they usually rely on stealth, patience, and an ambush strategy rather than chasing their prey over long distances. These are things to keep in mind, Jeff, because I know you and the lass are planning a trip to Indonesia soon, and it should be quite the trip. Now that you have all this, now that you're armed with all this information about what to expect on the beach.
1: Well, you might have to make some changes to it now.
0: Yeah, maybe you should just stay in the lounge chairs in the hotel room. Don't go out on the beaches in Indonesia. I can tell you this other thing, another fact about Komodo dragons is that they have a nasty habit. Like all reptiles, they have a level of poison in their mouth, whether it's, you know, whether it's directly injected by fangs, but they have these glands that excrete this toxic mix of tons of bacteria. So what Komodo dragons do, because they're sprinters, not long distance runners, first they go after the prey, then they give it a little bite, just a little bite, little peck on the butt, and the prey is thinking, I got away. I lived to fight another day. I didn't get taken down by a Komodo dragon. What they don't realize is that toxic stew, which is in their saliva, gets into the wound. So the dragons know that at some point, whatever it is they just bit, whether it was a tourist like yourself, Jeff, on the beach, that at some point, even though you think you'll be safe back in your hotel room, all of a sudden you'll get a knock at the door. And it says, this is room service, it's Komodo room service, don't answer the door. Don't answer the door, don't do it, it's the dragon, I can tell you. Anyway, one more thing from Walter also. I don't know if he put this together, but it's like it's a big AI server. You know, it looks like it's about maybe 6 feet tall, and it says AI on it. And it's standing by a gigantic picture window with the major city, the skyscrapers scape of a major city. And then there's a little server next to the big server, and the caption is, "Someday, son, all this will be yours." Thank you so much, Walter. Okay, I did promise to play a little Joe Jackson, and I'm sure I'm positive I have that CD here on a stick. So let me find that and play this song for. Oh, you know what? I bet I don't have it under. I have it under the name of the album, which is Jump and Jive. And let's play a little Tuxedo Junction to wet your whistle for tonight's train show that Carla will be hosting.

0: Little Ramsey Lewis Trio in the background with High Heel Sneakers. Going to take us up to the 1 o'clock break. Before that, She Caught the Katie from the Blues Brothers film. Heard a couple from Jump and Jive from Joe Jackson and little Dave Van Ronk with the Fresno Shuffle. I'm going to let this play out, and we'll see you on the other side of the hour. Don't go away.
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2: And welcome back to the second hour of the Bleecker Street Cafe. I'm joined by Ed Peterson and also Jeff, the lad from the lounge chair. You made your telephone call?
3: Yes, I did.
2: All right.
3: We're good to go.
2: Okay. Quick look at our community bulletin board before we do anything else. Hey, there's going to be a breakfast at the Moose, and it will return this Sunday, October 11th, from 8 until 12 at the Flemington Moose Lodge, located at 81 Barley Sheaf Road in Flemington, New Jersey. 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That could also be me. And 5 and under, that could also be me. So I guess I only eat, so if I take away that, yeah, I get to eat there for free myself. 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It occurs on Friday, October 23rd at Raspberry's, located on Route 12 in Frenchtown. 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Let me take a look at it and see if there's... Mr. Feeney, he wanted to hear Last Train Home by Pat Metheny. You know, I'm glad you asked for that song. And I will play it after Drink of the Week. But I got to tell you, I love the song. And anybody who knows me knows that's one of my favorite instrumentals of all time. But it's also one of the very, very favorite instrumentals of Tom Bleck, who used to follow me on Wednesday nights after Bridges. Tom is now just doing his show on Friday nights. But today, there are two really cool people that are having their birthday today. There are probably many more cool people that are having their birthday. But the two coolest ones I know are Tom Bleck, who is actually celebrating his birthday. So if you're listening, Tom, happy birthday to you. And so I'll send out Pat Metheny to you also. And also my good friend Robbie, who's up in Booth Bay Harbor at the moment. I doubt he's listening, but maybe he'll catch the archives later on, because I hope he's got something better to do in Booth Bay Harbor, Maine, on his birthday than listening to me, you know, prattle on. But happy birthday, Robbie, and we'll send a shout-out song to you at some point also. So there you have it. Let's Dylan for the kids on the couch in Hamburg, and for the lad or the lass on her lounge chair, and the lad who's lounging on our ergonomic studio chair
3: and enjoying every minute of it.
2: Is it comfortable?
3: Oh yes.
2: Yeah. All right. Okay.
3: Not quite the same.
2: No, it's not. No, it's not. The weird thing is the chair that I'm in, I have this traveling pain that goes from one hip to the other. And because of the way I lean, especially when I'm in this chair, I aggravate it almost every week. It's amazing. It really is. But hey, this is what I do on behalf of my audience. I sacrifice my well-being on it. Anyway, this is one you requested. I think we'll do it all along the Watchtower sandwich. So we'll this is Bobby again from the same album I used last week, which is all in monaural. It's the early Columbia mono sessions prior to the stereo releases. And so this is the mono version of All Along the Watchtower. Oh, what happened there? That was I Want You. That was not All Along the Watchtower. Let's see what they did there. Let's get it to the right. Let's cue it correctly. Here we go.

0: Canadian singer-songwriter James Keelahan with Spanish is the Loving Tongue, a song that's always many times associated with Bob Dylan. He didn't write it. He wrote Boots of Spanish Leather, but he recorded it and made it popular. And then a bunch of other folkies picked up on it, but it was a song written by Badger Clark, who was a poet, I believe, just wrote the lyrics, and then ultimately somebody put together a beautiful tune. But that one I'm going to send out to my buddy Robbie for his birthday, because I know he loves James Keelahan and he loves that song. All right, I had a request for another version of All Along the Watchtower. I believe it was you.
1: That's right.
0: All right, did you want to send it out to anybody, or just
1: no, it's just the
0: just for you?
1: Yeah.
0: All right, that's fine. I think this is the version you want. I hope it is. I'm pretty sure. Let's see. Yeah, it is.

support guitar work, huh? We were up in, Diane and I were up in Bethel Woods just about 3 weeks ago. And that's the Woodstock Museum. And the foundation, which is celebrating their 20th year, purchased all of Yazzer's farm. They have all the property now. It's beautiful. And the Bethel Woods Art Center is beautiful. It's extraordinary. And I'm not a museum guy. I have some patience problems. You know, I was saying this to my friend Jim this week. You know, my idea of like being, you know, absolutely captivated by a museum was when I was a kid and got to see the dinosaur bones at the Museum of Natural History. And that's all I wanted to see, just the dinosaur bones. I could care less about the rest of existence on a museum wall or in a display case. But I got to tell you, Bethel Woods is a phenomenal museum. And they, you know, it's just, everyone should go if you have any connection to the 1960s at all, whether it's music-wise, culture-wise, political-wise, civil rights-wise, or just American-wise. But the amazing thing is of watching Jimmy perform at Woodstock and one of the movies they were running up there. And, you know, talk about a guy who gave it his all, because he's one of the few people that didn't have a crowd at Woodstock, because Jimmy didn't get to play until most of Woodstock had emptied out because of all the delays with the weather in the course of that weekend. He was just pushed off and pushed off and pushed off and pushed off until all of a sudden, it's like Monday morning, and everybody's back on the New York State Thruway. But Jimmy went out there and played. It's just, and as you hear that guitar on all along the Watchtower, it's just amazing. Prior to, we also heard, and I should mention this, Lucy Kaplansky did a beautiful cover of Dylan's It Ain't Me, Babe. Right now, I'm going to play a cover that I had never heard until Wednesday night when Mark, did a phenomenal show for 2 hours, just equating different music with different show hosts here at WDVR. And I had never heard this recording, but this is a version of Blowing in the Wind, which I think is just the most beautiful thing just about I've ever heard. And this is from Eric Bibb. And he and Mark, thank you for dedicating it to the Bleecker Street Cafe. But this is worth listening to if you didn't catch it on Monday night or Wednesday night.

in the sand. And how many times

0: I don't know what to say other than just absolutely sublime, Eric Bibb. I have to say it's the best version I ever heard of Blowing in the Wind. So that's just me. I know there are other people who say, no. But that's just me.
1: It's a little different.
0: You don't think it's the best version ever?
1: It's a good version, yeah. I don't know about best, but...
0: Okay, what is your favorite version of Blowing in the Wind?
1: I don't think I have one, really.
0: Oh, okay. Do you like the song?
1: Yes.
0: Okay. All right. Just checking. Ed, what's your favorite version of Blowing in the Wind?
2: I don't know. That one was pretty nice. So I guess it changes from day to day, whatever I'm listening to.
0: All right.
2: Just like anything.
0: Some of you people got, God hates a coward, gentlemen. Get off the fence. Commit. I don't care if it's a different one person than I like. I don't care. Anyway, hey, it's 132. 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
1: 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Hello, Mickey. Would you like to say something to the audience?
2: Hello. How are you?
1: That's very nice, Mickey. 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
2: I love you.
1: We love you, too.
3: I don't know if you know, in radio, you know, your boss jocks, they always like to do themes, you know, like train sets or songs about, you know, love requited or songs about love unrequited. But I don't know if you picked up on the theme set there. We had pigs, we had goats, and we had a parrot. I think I've covered all the animals for today anyway. That's as far as I'm going to go. So, without any further ado, I guess, are we all ready for drink of the week, gentlemen?
4: Yes. I'm ready.
3: All right. So let's do it. It's time for drink of the week. And let's take a look at things that happened on this day. Let's go to 1780. British Army Major John Andre was hanged as a spy. He was carrying information about the actions of Benedict Arnold. Arnold was going to give away the location at West Point. There were chains in the Hudson that were designed to thwart any British boats trying to head north along the Hudson River. And Arnold was going to give the Brits the location of those chains and also the redoubt in West Point. In 1836, Charles Darwin returned to England after 5 years of acquiring knowledge around the world about fauna, flora, wildlife, and geology. He used the information to develop his theory of evolution, which he unveiled in his 1859 book entitled The Origin of Species by Means of Natural Selection. In 1967, Thurgood Marshall was sworn in as the first African-American justice of the United States Supreme Court. In 2001, NATO, for the first time, invoked a treaty clause that stated that an attack on one member is an attack on all members. The act was in response to the September 11, 2001 terrorist attacks in the United States. And finally, on this date in 2018, the Washington Post journalist Jamal Khashoggi is assassinated in the Saudi consulate in Istanbul, Turkey. There you have it. That's what I got. Ed, what do you got?
4: So this is what I have. In the year 1866, J. Astorhood patents the tin can with a key opener.
3: Do you know what he did later that day?
4: No, what did he do later that day?
3: He kicked it down the road.
4: I was going to say he didn't do it in time for the Civil War, so I would have. In the year 1919, President Woodrow Wilson, he has a stroke and it leaves him partially paralyzed. In the year 1950, the first strip of Charlie Brown by Charles M. Schulz became Peanuts, but the first couple were called Little Folks.
3: I did not know that. That's cool.
4: In the year 1968, Redwood National Park is established to preserve the tallest trees on earth by an act of Congress, and that first preservation was 58,000 acres. Went on to become more, but we'll see what happens currently. And finally, hearkening back to your opening remarks about, neither party has is more moral than the other. I remember this for weeks. In 1980, Michael Ozzie Myers, Democrat of PA, is the first congressman expelled in over 100 years after being caught in the Abscam sting operation. Remember Abscam?
3: Absolutely.
4: FBI agents posed as fake Arab businessmen offering cash bribes in exchange for political favors. And Ozzie Myers accepted the money on video. And that's what I have.
3: And Sir Jeff, what do you got?
5: Going back to 1789, President George Washington transmitted the proposed constitutional amendments known as the Bill of Rights to the states for ratification.
3: And do you know, one thing, coolest things that Washington did was he vowed that he would visit every state that actually recognized the Constitution and adopted it, the last state being Rhode Island. But he made sure, even though he wasn't feeling well, he sailed up to Rhode Island and said thank you very much to all 13 colonies.
5: Very good.
3: Or states at that time.
5: Yeah. Moving ahead to 1955, Alfred Hitchcock presents premieres on CBS TV in the U.S. And then 4 years later, Rod Serling's anthology series The Twilight Zone premieres on CBS. And then in 2010, Farm Aid 23 is held in Milwaukee with performers including Willie Nelson, John Mellencamp, Neil Young, Dave Matthews, Kenny Chesney, and a bunch of others. And that's it.
3: Well, some good stuff.
5: Yeah.
3: Yeah. I have all the music from the bunch of others. I wasn't able to afford the headliners, but I have all the bunch of others music.
5: Well, yeah, they were pretty good.
3: And I'm going to play them, the brothers' bunch of others. I'll be playing them shortly. Anyway, this is, in fact, Drink of the Week, and in celebration of Charles Darwin's release of The Origin of the Species by Means of Natural Selection. We have, and believe it or not, I was surprised because this drink was definitely created to celebrate Charles Darwin. It is it's called the Cocktail Charlie, and it's a refined tribute created by mixologist Charles Meynell to honor the anniversary of the release of On the Origin of the Species. So here is the Cocktail Charlie. You're going to need 2 ounces of your favorite bourbon whiskey, a half ounce of a really good sweet vermouth, a Rosso vermouth, a red vermouth, but make sure it's got a little bit of quality, you know. A quarter ounce of either Bowles Black Raspberry Liqueur, or you could also use Chambord. And if you didn't have either one, you could probably also use Cassis for this. And you're also going to need 1 dash of Angostura aromatic bitters. What you're going to do is you are going to take a tall shaker glass filled with ice and add all your ingredients, stir, and then strain into a champagne coupe, and you can garnish it with, if you have one, which would be cool, an actual black raspberry. But if not, you could probably use a really good, maraschino cherry. But again, let me give you the Cocktail Charlie. Again, 2 ounces of bourbon whiskey, half ounce of sweet vermouth, a quarter ounce of Bowles Blackberry Raspberry Liqueur or Chambord, a dash of Angostura bitters, stir over ice in a cocktail shaker, strain into a champagne coupe, and just give it a nice a Luxardo cherry or a nice couple of blackberries if you got them.
5: So what is a champagne coupe?
3: That's just the flat glass.
5: Oh, okay.
3: So champagne glasses come either as a tall one called the flute, you know, which you see more often than not, and the coupe is just the flat rounded champagne glass.
5: Gotcha.
3: Yeah. So there you have it. And anything else to add before I say this has been Drink of the Week?
4: No, that sounds like a very nice cocktail.
3: Yeah. It's basically a Manhattan with some black raspberry liqueur or Chambord in it. So I think it probably is very, very good.
4: Yes, yes.
5: I'd have to try it.
3: Yeah, yeah. Next time you see me, if Jeff, if you're in the same room where I'm tending bar, like this Saturday or whatever, I can make you one of those.
5: Okay.
3: All right. And this has been Drink of the Week. Glasses raised, spirits lifted, and journeys shared. And I did promise for a couple of people. Before I play The Last Train Home by Pat Metheny, got a nice email from our buddy Bill out in Minnesota. And this is hearkening back to playing Jimi Hendrix earlier, doing All Along the Watchtower. He said, "You probably already knew this." Actually, I didn't. "But Bob Dylan loved Jimmy's cover of his song so much that in his concerts, Bob actually tried to sound like Jimmy's version of the song." Well, I'm just glad that Jimmy never tried to sound like Bob. But I'd like to hear how Bob sounded like Jimmy. That I want to hear. Anyway, Bill is also well wishes to Ed and to you, Jeff. And thank you for sharing that. Also, I got something here from Jay. And it has to do with John Major Andre. So let's see if it's a historic piece. Chris, since you are well-versed guy, no, I am not, but I make it up on the fly, on Rockland County. Yeah, I know Rockland County because I used to work at a radio station in Rockland County, New York. I thought I would point this out to you. I think I've told you before that I lived in Pyrmont, one of my favorite towns and one of my favorite folk clubs in the world. It was very close to Spark Hill, which was very close to Tappan, the location for the hanging of John Andre. In 1968, my wife had in a hippie craft and gift shop. She said my wife had in a hippie craft and gift shop in Tappan, two doors down from the Tappan Inn, which is very cool. I think that is still open, and if it is, it's one of these great colonial inns that I've wanted to see for a long time. But anyway, it's where Andre was arrested. And about a block and a half from where the hanging took place in the square at the center of the town. I love that area of New York State, and I'm going to have to get up there. But Jay, thank you for sharing that bit of history. Anyway, as promised, as long as I can get back to the right file, it's a little Pat Metheny with The Last Train Home.

0: do love the piano with Bruce Hornsby. It's just the way it is. And a little Pat Metheny prior to that with Last Train Home. Just got off the phone with Paul. Good to hear from you, my friend. And he wrote me a prescription. He told me that on behalf of him, I'm supposed to raise a beer later on. I always listen to my audience when they give me good advice. So, Paul, consider it done. Consider it done. Do I have time to read this one? I have a couple of little before I get to that. Isotope Fini want to know, have you ever had Echte Kratzbier, a German wild blackberry liqueur? Excellent. No, I haven't. I haven't. It's the first I've ever heard of it, but I do like that flavor. And, oh, we got someone at the front door. I believe it's Beppe Gambetta. And hopefully he's getting in and someone's letting him.
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0: And we're back. I had a couple of seconds there where I wasn't back. I just wanted you to contemplate a little bit. So Beppe Gambetta is in the house, and he's going to be tuning up. And while he's tuning up, it would be a good time to play the Bucks County History segment.
11: Honoring the 250th anniversary of the signing of the Declaration of Independence and the Delaware Valley's crucial role in the foundation of our nation, WDVR presents Bucks County historian Amy Hollander with this Bucks County Local History Moment.
12: When Loyalist Joseph Galloway was convicted of treason, the Durham Iron Furnace in Bucks County, which he owned, was confiscated and sold. Richard Backhouse formed a company with Colonel Isaac Sidman, Colonel Robert Lettuce Cooper, and Colonel George Taylor to purchase the furnace on September 14, 1779, for the sum of £12,800. According to letters between Backhouse and Taylor during this period, we know that the furnace was creating common household items like pots, skillets, and kettles. But in addition, under their ownership, the Durham furnace continued producing cannonballs and shot for the Continental Army. According to Backhouse's records, the Durham Iron Furnace employed around 200 people annually during active months. Around 30% of these were seasonal or contract workers, especially among woodcutters, colliers, and mine helpers. In addition, there was an unknown number of sons, daughters, wives, who helped cut wood, make charcoal, or engaged in other work. It is estimated that the ironworks drew labor from a radius area of 12 to 15 miles around the furnace. Production during this period was impressive. From 1779 to 1781, David and Daniel Stover, John Lurch, and Joseph Frey hauled 4-, 6-, and 9-pounder cannonballs from the furnace to Philadelphia on boats consigned by Colonel Sidman to be taken downriver. During 1 week, 12,357 solid shot was sent to Philadelphia. The workmen at the ironworks, whose product was considered essential to the success of the Continental Army, were not permitted to leave their employment or to march with the militia without the permission of the Council of Safety. So great was the scarcity of labor that the ironmasters of Bucks, Chester, Lancaster, and Berks counties were permitted to use prisoners of war at their works. Under this authority, captured Hessians were employed at Elizabeth Furnace, Mary Ann Furnace, Durham Ironworks, and the Charming Forge. These workers included the enslaved Negro workers and their families. Despite the 1780 Act for the gradual abolition of slavery by the Commonwealth of Pennsylvania, two slave owners are listed in Durham, and both were involved with running the Durham Iron Furnace. Richard Backhouse held 3 enslaved females, and his iron master, James Morgan, listed 7 individuals as enslaved. Jack, 38-year-old male, Tim, 20-year-old male, Sam, 17-year-old male, Nat, 5-year-old male, Bet, 40-year-old female, Deb, 24-year-old female, and Sue, 20-year-old female. An interesting story comes to us from James Morgan's slave register entry. Next to the list of these enslaved people's names is a bracket pointing to an annotation in the same handwriting, which reads, "Supposed to be in New York with the enemy." Referring to the Durham furnace, the history of Bucks County states, 12 slaves were at work there in 1780, 5 of whom made their escape to the British at New York. Another place in the same book, the author states 6 of the 7 fled to New York. In addition, records show that the Greenwich Forge, just 2 miles away in Hunterdon County, New Jersey, was co-owned at this time by Backhouse and his partners, and they kept a large number of enslaved workers as well. Is it possible that they moved their enslaved workers to New Jersey, which had no abolition laws in effect, to flout the new Pennsylvania Abolition Act? We may never know. This is Amy Hollander. To learn more about Bucks County's role in the American Revolution, check out my blog, Bucks Bygone Byways.
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0: 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And talking about the Folk Project, let me tell you what's happening coming up. What I have on tonight, October 2nd, their acoustic concert series presents Vance Gilbert and Elliot Bronson. Next Saturday, October 17th, Folk Project and Beppe Gambetta present the third annual New Jersey Guitar Summit. We're proud to have Beppe back in studio with us today to talk more about that. Also, I'll let you know that on Friday the 23rd, the Troubadour Acoustic Concert Series presents John McCutcheon and Michael Arthur. And on the last Friday of the month, they're going to have their, their Folk Project member Halloween show. So that's what's on tap for October. But we are, like I said, we are lucky to have Beppe here live. And he's going to be performing with a gal he was with here a number of months ago, who I love, Susie Vinnick, out of Canada. And
13: Stephen Bennett.
0: Have you been here with Steve? Did you perform with Steve at the Prowlsville at one point?
13: No, this is the first time.
0: Oh, really?
13: First of all, ciao to all of you.
0: And yeah. Ciao to you.
13: Ciao
0: bola.
13: No, bello.
0: What's
13: Ciao
0: that?
13: Bello.
0: Bello.
13: Bello, yes.
0: Ciao
13: yes.
0: Bello.
13: Yes.
0: Okay.
13: Oh, thank you. That means hello, beautiful.
0: You're always looking beautiful.
13: Thank you. I do my best. I don't know.
0: and after just driving 26 hours to come back east, you're still retain that splendor and that natural beauty.
13: I don't know. It was quite hard, a long trip, but it was really interesting to be on the road for this Walnut Valley Festival that is held in Winfield, Kansas, and we played also in Oklahoma City, yeah. City, Cleveland, and on the way back, Cleveland, Columbus, and many other places. So it was a never-ending trip, but we got to meet with Jesse James, mm-hmm. yes, and also with Mark Twain, because we visited the place where the Ohio River meets the Mississippi River. That is a wonderful little corner of the confluence, and that Mark Twain is talking about many, many times in many books. And we went to eat in a Mexican restaurant where Jesse James was, that was previously a bank where Jesse James was doing one of his...
0: Hold-ups.
13: Yes.
0: Yeah.
13: So it's good to be in contact with the history. They were so proud. Hey, he came here, he shoot here.
0: Yeah. It's only Americans would celebrate the fact that someone came in and shot up the restaurant. But
13: yes.
0: it shows that our traditions haven't changed.
13: But, you know, he was sort of a Robin Hood, you know, for some people.
0: Yeah, the problem with Jesse is that he had a shot at total clemency, mm-hmm. and until they decided he couldn't give up his ways, so to speak.
13: Uh-huh.
0: And I think Jesse James was part of Quantrell's Raiders mm-hmm. during the Civil War. So the guys that rode with Quantrell were unbelievably violent. So
13: yes, I heard that they were not normal soldiers.
0: No,
13: sort of a militia.
0: Yeah, they were a murderous raiding party that was very efficient.
13: It's good to remember the story as it is. So,
0: but how was the Mexican food?
13: The Mexican food was good.
0: Okay.
13: Jesse James was no more there.
0: So. No more. Okay.
13: and actually, we are back here for this community now.
0: Yeah.
13: Because is a joy to work close to home and to try to promote a music event that puts together the community where you live.
0: Yeah.
13: And so we are working this. New Jersey Guitar Summit is at the third edition. It's the third year that we organize it, and we is a feast for guitar players.
0: Yeah.
13: You know, for of every level and of every different taste, music taste, because we give lesson for the whole day. We have three short workshops of every guest, an introduction to this wonderful world of the guitar. And Susie Vinnick is a fantastic musician who plays the blues and writes music inspired by the blues. She has fantastic voice and she plays the guitar.
0: Ah, she's terrific.
13: Really beautifully. So she will introduce at this world of the blues guitar, and also talking about singer songwriting. And Stephen Bennett, the other guest, was a champion of fingerstyle in Winfield. Actually, was national champion several times. Mm-hmm. And is the only guitarist in America who became champion of flat picking and of finger picking.
0: Wow!
13: So that is quite remarkable. And he is also an expert in harp guitars. He's is the main person who did the revival on these huge instruments that were born in Europe, in particularly in Austria, in 1800, but they became really important also in the turn of the century in the United States. And so he will talk about all of this and all of his world of incredible open tunings that open up doors for the creativity in really different ways. And I will be the third teacher, and this year I will talk, of course, about the introduction to the flat picking style, mm-hmm. how to play, you know, the beautiful music that was invented by Doc Watson in the American roots. But I also I will talk about how to put the acoustic guitar in service of the creation and the arrangement of songs. So that it will be a long day, because at the very end we will put together our guitars and we are going to have a concert.
0: That's going to be absolutely brilliant.
13: It's going to be on the 17th of this month. Okay, so people that like to come to that event need to have the whole day free, because it starts around 9 in the morning and it ends in the evening with a concert. And the folk project is also providing food and refreshments for the whole day long.
0: That's great. So and for more information, you can go online, not only for the summit but for the upcoming shows at thefolkproject.org. Mm-hmm. What I'm going to ask you to do right now is give us, well, you can tell me if you want me to play something pre-recorded or if you want to start by playing something live. What do you feel like doing?
13: I could start to greet the friends by playing something live, and after I have some pre-recorded, because I'm going to play also on the October 22nd at the Sellersville Theater with a great artist whose name is Hayes Griffin, and I have some pre-recorded music with him that I would like people to listen.
0: Oh, absolutely. And for more information about that upcoming show at the Sellersville Theater on October 22nd, if you go to st95.com, I don't think it's .org. I think it's, I'll double check, but I'm pretty sure, is it on here? Oh, yes, it is. Oh yeah, I was correct. st94.com for information about Beppe's show coming up on Thursday the 22nd at 8 p.m. Okay.
13: Yes, so I will explain a little more after, but now I love to sing my signature song that is about getting together with friends.
0: I love this
13: one
0: song.
13: One of the reason because we play music is because we have the joy of developing friendships through the love of the music, and this is a song that tells you about this sentiment. So can you hear my guitar well?
0: Yeah. Very good.

And the guitar is not totally in tune. This is the proof that we are live. it feels so much better. Fingers moving slow, children running round below. Pick a few notes with me, like it you

This is music that will last. It's an open door to a better world. I don't need no gold or a million records sold.

0: Mille grazie. Thank you so much.
1: Thank you so much.
0: Thank you. Yeah.
1: So, how about, who do you want to feature first? You want to feature Susie or Steven?
0: Let's feature Susie.
1: Okay.
0: I think...
1: I have her CD already queued. She's wonderful. And she plays a little parlor guitar named Mabel.
0: Yes, that's true.
1: Yeah, and she'll have Mabel with her, I'm sure, because that's her favorite. So you'll get to meet Susie and Mabel next weekend.
0: Yes.
1: Or is it not next weekend, the weekend after?
0: Yes.
1: I'm getting ahead of myself. I love everything on this CD, but she has such a great sense of humor. Do you mind if I play the Oreo Cookie Blues?
0: Why not? Yes. Absolutely.
1: We can all identify with this one. This is Susie Vanek.

0: Connie Mack wrote that one, but that's Susie Vinnick from Canada who will be appearing next on the 17th up in Morristown, New Jersey. It's an all-day guitar summit with a splendid closing concert Saturday night. And again, for more information on that whole show, go to thefolkproject.org. And, you know, Morristown, New Jersey is a beautiful town. It really is. And they do have a nice hotel right in the middle of Morristown. So if you really want to make a day of it, and there's a couple places right on the outskirts too, you could actually do an overnight. So go to the Guitar Summit, be merry, learn things about guitars, then stick around for the concert and say, hey, you know what? I don't need to get back in my car. I could use a rest, you know? So make it a trip. Make it a whole day. That's what I would do.
1: Yes, and maybe people in this area, they might already know Susie Vinnick because she was 2 years ago guest at the Mill, at the Prals Mill concert in January. So and many people love her already.
0: She's a wonderful gal. Yeah. Nice human being and a tremendous talent.
1: Yes, she's really proud of her. She's also proud of her boyfriend, because the name of her boyfriend is James Dean. She says, my boyfriend is James Dean.
0: Just don't let him drive.
1: Yes.
0: Let's see, I have a couple of emails here. Larry, I'm sorry that you came late to Drink of the Week, but I will send you a copy of the events and also the drink recipe, so no problem there. And we were talking about Bethel Woods earlier. Have you ever played at Bethel Woods up in Woodstock? You know, that's the whole museum performance venue that's took over the entire Woodstock, Yasgur's Farm. And
1: actually, not yet.
0: You know what?
1: I played in Woodstock in different areas, but not there.
0: And it's a beautiful area, but one of my listeners who's up in Vermont, Terry, she said, yes, the museum at Bethel Woods is totally amazing. I've been there several times as I have family that lives close by. There's a spot on the hill that was that has a metal plaque in the grass that is the exact spot where Jimi Hendrix performed his song. It's pretty cool just to stand there and take in the history of that field, almost a spiritual encounter. And I have to agree with you, Terry, because when we were up there, it was the strangest thing, because I wasn't expecting to be emotionally moved by the sight, but it was almost like being at the Gettysburg battlefield in terms of the energy of what went on there. Thankfully, the energy at Bethel Woods was served a lot more purpose than the energy at Gettysburg. But it is a spiritual place. And this is Timothy. This is from Timmy. Timothy says his first song just made me smile. He's so talented. I think he's got to be talking about you, because it certainly ain't talking about me.
1: Thank you so much. Thank you.
0: I want to ID the station real quickly. It's 2:30. 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I know you wanted to I would jump around. I don't know. Before we leave the Guitar Summit, might we play something from

0: did with this beautiful song.
1: Yeah, and again, I've seen the harp guitar. But describe it.
0: So it's a regular guitar with a special extra part on the peg head, where there are many strings that are resonating outside of the fretboard.
1: Oh, okay.
0: So you don't have the possibility to change the note of this extra harp string, but they work fantastically as a bass drone for tunes. So you have long, beautiful bass notes for your arrangement.
1: All right. Well, this is from his release, Still on the Line, Stephen Bennett with Wichita Lineman.

0: Stephen Miller, who's
1: Stephen
0: Bennett. I am sorry.
1: Yes, don't worry, Stephen Bennett. Yes, and he will bring his harp guitar at the New Jersey Guitar Summit. Of course, it would be too specialized to have just a workshop only about the harp guitar, because not many people own a harp guitar, and so he will teach regular fingerstyle guitar and give a little introduction to the instrument for those who can be interested and go deep and buy a harp guitar and dedicate themselves to the instrument.
0: All right. Well, thank you for sharing that beautiful instrument and a beautiful recording of Wichita Lineman. It's from his newest release, Still on the Line.
1: Yeah.
0: Now, what would you like to do now? Because I know, well, you know, before, have you got a date yet for the winter show here at the Prowlsville Mill?
1: Of course, yes.
0: And what date's this year? It's never too early to talk about that.
1: We have to have a little look at my website. I think around the 10th, 9th and 10th of January. We also know who will be the guest. We're going to have a fantastic cello player whose name is Natalie Haas. She is one of the great American folk cello player, probably the best in the country. So we're going to play some interesting music that goes from the American roots to the Irish to the Mediterranean. So, and yes, we have to look at the date on the calendar as if somebody can have a look at my website, because I don't want to give the wrong date, but the tickets for the meal are also probably already on sale.
0: Oh, okay.
1: So it's or soon, and we are looking forward, because that is really the house, the
0: absolutely
1: home concert.
0: That is your home
1: concert. And
0: for those who can't travel to your home in Italy,
1: and but you know, this is really home, you know. And trying not to sort of confuse the audience, that we have this on October 22nd of this month. We have this concert at the Sellersville Theater that I really care about, because I'm going to perform with a fantastic multi-instrumentalist guitar virtuoso whose name is Hayes Griffin. And usually when there are two guitarists that perform together, there is a big jamming over traditional or standards. In this case, the music will be basically my music, my composition, performed in an arranged environment. So I wrote guitar parts. I love to arrange music and to write guitar parts. So it's interesting that I'm trying to develop this concept of leaving some space for the improvisation, but the main part of the music is really arranged note for note. That is, chamber flat picking. Okay. I don't know how to call it. But I'm really happy to perform this music that will be for people that follow my music. It's going to be all my repertoire perform with two guitars and two vocals, and are really arranged in every little detail. And so Hayes is not only a guitarist, he plays also mandolin, is a great singer. And so I think that the best way to introduce you to the audience is to perform this song, to listen to this song that is a duo guitar that I play with Hayes. You can hear the two guitars, and is a composition of mine, is a recent composition where I try to describe the overload of news that we have in nowadays. You know, every morning we wake up with news and news and news, and many times these news are not so pleasant, and we don't know how to respond. So I wrote a tune where the music teams are overponing, like giving this sort of the same impression of this news that are coming one after the next, really, really close to over each other. And this is called Who Rings the Bell? That I imagine that is the metaphor is like somebody that rings the bell every morning and you don't know who is going to be.
0: All right. Let's play it.

0: rings the bell.
1: Yes.
0: The bell rings for you.
1: Yes. We don't know.
0: I want to read some emails here before we... Yes. We'd like to acknowledge everyone. This one is from Larry. Said, what a wonderful performance of that song by Stephen Bennett as an audio engineer who worked under Tom Dowd. I truly appreciate a performance as such. Larry from Pipersville. Also, Diane, absolutely loving it. And she loved that version of Wichita Lineman also. Paul down in Lawrenceville wants to know if you're wearing your ruby red slippers today.
1: Of course, always.
0: Yeah, yes. Yeah, yeah. You and the Pope.
1: Yes.
0: You have no choice.
1: No.
0: Also, Amy, from who's hiking the El Camino in Spain right now.
1: Wow.
0: Alyssa, Diane, Shalene, and Judy have trekked with me about 65 miles, 12 more tomorrow. And they are listening to us from the El Camino in Spain.
1: Fantástico. So, have a nice journey.
0: Yeah.
1: Good to hear from you. Thank you.
0: Have a nice walk. And we lost Ed Peterson, and I don't know where the connection broke, but I just saw it go away. But we'll see what we can do here. So, it is 2:47, which means we'll be closing shop in 13 minutes. So tell me how you want to close shop today.
1: I think I told to the audience all the important thing. I am so happy to be back and to work to stay more and more in the community because I love to travel far away, but it's also beautiful to have concert where you go back home and where you can meet a lot of dear friends in the area. So maybe we can repeat the two appointments.
0: Oh, I will do that. In fact, the Guitar Summit is on Saturday, October 17th. It's an all-day work class, basically, or seminars and on guitars, and then an evening concert with all three musicians who will be presenting during the seminar, and it all happens at the Folk Project in Morristown, New Jersey. For information about that show, simply go to folkproject.org. Then on Thursday night, October the 22nd, in Sellersville, PA, the Sellersville Theater, Pepe will be playing again with Hayes Griffin, and
1: exactly.
0: That show. For information and tickets on that show, you can go to probably two websites. You can go to the Sellersville Theater's website, which is st94.com. And also, I know Bepi has a website which will have not only, those shows, but other information and how to acquire some of Bepi's music at...
1: Yes.
0: Mm-hmm. And your website again is?
1: BepiGambetta.com.
0: Okay.
1: It's really, really easy. Yes.
0: do you want to play another song? Do you have some time to pick?
1: What do you think, live or...
0: Live, yeah.
1: Okay.
0: Yeah, let's. If it's okay with you. Sure, you got a guitar in hand.
1: Yes.
0: Yeah.
1: I'm gonna tune the guitar down.
0: Oh, that's all right. We like guitar tuning on the air. Like you said, it gives it.
1: We prove that we are live.
0: Exactly.
1: I don't use as many open tunings as Stephen Bennett, but some of my composition are in open tuning. So, and this is called On the Road with Mama.

0: Thank you so much.
1: Thank you so much. And God, Amy is, again, on the El Camino, and she says thank you for playing and also for wishing her a safe and pleasant hike through Spain.
0: Absolutely. Yes.
1: Yeah. Have you ever had anyone contact you from the El Camino?
0: No. Never, it happens. It never happens. I know many people that made it, and they loved it, and it is an incredibly fulfilling and spiritual experience. It's fantastic.
1: So you heard from Vermont, you heard from Spain, you heard from New Jersey, Pennsylvania.
0: It's amazing. Yes, it is beautiful.
1: It is cool.
0: Yes, I am really happy to be back, and thank you so much for guesting me. Yes, and I leave you at the... So you still need to give the drink of the week, probably.
1: Oh, well, I have to... I'm going to send it. I'm going to send the guy the recipe. Because Larry said he had just left the doctor's office. And he needed a drink of the week, I guess.
0: Probably.
1: But he was leaving the doctor's office, and he didn't... He said it sounded yummy, but I didn't get the whole thing.
0: Okay.
1: So I'm gonna hand deliver him the recipe,
0: yes.
1: and that way, because I don't know what he's suffering from, but hopefully the drink of the week will send him on his way.
0: Fantastico. So thanks again, and ciao a tutti. Ciao
1: a tutti. Thank you, my friend. It's always an absolute pleasure, and we need to sit down and break bread together real soon.
0: Absolutely.
1: Okay. All right. All right, we're going to close the cafe. We have one more. That looks like another email. Okay, we'll get to that one. Mentioned something about the harp guitar. Smooth and lovely. Going to Google for a photo of Stephen Bennett. I apologize to anyone who I called. Use the last name of Miller. That I did not mean to do. We're gonna close the cafe. It has been an honor and a privilege as always. We're not gonna hear from Ed today because we lost his feed. We'll have to look into that. But we are gonna hear from Jeff. And Jeff, what would you like to say as your parting words or shot?
2: Well, am I on here?
1: You're on, absolutely.
2: As always, it's been a pleasure to be here, and I appreciate the opportunity. Thank you.
1: And you and Beppe are old chums now.
2: Yeah, that's right.
1: So thank you for being here. And thank you to everyone else who has been with us this afternoon. I wish you a joyous and blessed weekend. I wish you fair winds and following seas. And we'll see you on Wednesday night for Bridges, and see you next Friday.

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Well, hey there. Yep, Friday afternoon again. Tom from New Hope here. I'll be your host for the next 2 hours on the Rockabilly and More program. And we do this every Friday. So thanks for stopping by. Let's take a look at the weather out there. 86 degrees, relative humidity at 49%. I call it good. Tonight, we're looking at a low of 56 degrees and showers are likely. And then tomorrow on Saturday, looks like a good one too. 71 degrees, mostly sunny. Saturday night, back down to a low of 54 and clear. Sunday, 50% chance of showers, high of 66 degrees. Sunday night, low of 56, and a little bit more in the way of rain. And we'll take a peek at Monday, 69 degrees and mostly sunny. If you'd like to say hi this afternoon, easy to do that. WDVRhost@comcast.net. That's the easy way to get in here. And you might notice I am struggling with the remnants of a cold, so I pardon my little nasally voice this afternoon. Maybe it adds a little something to it. I don't know. But it's been a lousy week, I'll tell you that. And yes, we open up the program today with a mystery, and I'd like to solve this mystery before the end of the show. I was pleasantly surprised when I came into the studio and found a copy of Rockabilly, A 40-Year Journey, written by Billy Poor. Yes, for me, from somebody out there. No return address, no note, no anything. If you're that person, come on, let me know. WDVRhost@comcast.net. Here's Dion.

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Well, I hope you have some time that's free. 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

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Yeah, we could even do this girl.

0: And then we had Finn and the Sharks from Shark Therapy, Rockabilly Roadhouse. Alvis Wayne before that. Not Elvis, Alvis Wayne before that. What You Doing After School? And we started out with Dion and The Wanderer. And I don't care what kind of music you like, you can't not like The Wanderer. No, it's not rockabilly. It's rock and roll. But it's such a great song. It just makes you feel good listening to it. And I'll tell you what, after those three songs, I'm feeling a whole lot better already. I have some radiotherapy here this afternoon, and always makes me feel good when I come in here. Never had a bad day on the radio in the last 9, 10 years. It's just, it is therapeutic. It's good. Good for listening to. And if you're out there listening, I'd like to hear from you. Like I heard from Sue from Tinicum, all the way from Bermuda. Have a great time, Sue. Good stuff. Doug and the Croc Flock. My dear Miss Nancy. Crash Gordon, Deborah Dynamite, and Doug and the Croc Flock. Yep, good to hear from all of you this afternoon. If anybody else out there would like to say hi, wdvrhost@comcast.net. That'll get you into the studio. I'll do my best to answer your email. And please, if you are the mystery person that sent me this great rockabilly book, I'd really love to hear from you. I'd really like to thank you. But there was no return address on it, no note, so it's a mystery. Anyway, we'd have a couple of quick messages and then get right into the music.
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You gotta love them. Los Lobos from their record By the Light of the Moon. It's One Time, One Night. Before that, we heard the 13th Floor Elevators and I'm Gonna Love You Too. And we started out with the Small Town Pimps and Bopalina. And I love the way they segue into, Rockaway Park at about the middle of that tune. Yeah, it kind of reminded me of Buddy Holly. So I think we'll let Buddy take us down to the bottom of the hour break and have a quick one, and we'll be back right after that. Here's Rave On.

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All right, you tuned in to Rockabilly and More. I'm Tom from New Hope. And yeah, we do this on Friday afternoons from 3 to 5 p.m. And I usually don't sound like this. I'm just fighting through the remainder of a cold, which has been, part of my miserable week. But anyway, playing the music and listening to the radio makes it all feel better. Before the break, we had Buddy Holly with Rave On taking us into the bottom of the hour break. Let's have Buddy get us on out of here. This is Crying, Waiting, Hoping. Buddy Holly going out to Todd the Mod and Rockabilly Pat.

0: And that was Andy Starr and Dig Them Squeaky Shoes from the Andy Starr singles, 1955 to 1962. Kind of a footnote in rockabilly, but you can certainly hear the hillbilly influence in that tune. That's the other half of rockabilly, I guess. Robert Gordon, the great Robert Gordon before that, Black Cadillac band, one of my favorites, Sam the Sham and the Pharaohs. Every woman I know. And, oh, and we started off with Buddy Holly, Crying, Waiting, Hoping, from his Not Fade Away record. You're listening to WDVR-FM. I'm Tom from New Hope. And yeah, we do this rockabilly thing on Friday afternoon between 3 and 5 p.m. I want to thank everybody for checking in. If you want to do that, wdvrhost@comcast.net. That's the easiest way to do it. And we heard from Steve from Wyalusing today. Thank you, Steve, so much for the nice words. Yep. Good therapy, you're right. It is really good therapy. And Paul from Warrington, out there on a beautiful Friday afternoon, rocking and rolling along with us. Good stuff. All right, what do we have? Some business to take care of, and then we'll get back to the music. Hang in there.
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And then we had Johnny and the Jailbirds, Love Me Tonight, from their record Rollin' Dice. Grady Joe before that with a Rock and Roll Cindy. Jello Sal, that was Benny Ingram from Teenage Wolfpack. And we started the set with Ben Hall and the Country Drifters and Moo Mama right here on WDVR-FM. Yep, you tuned in to Rockabilly and More. We do it on Friday from 3 to 5 p.m. And thanks to everybody who's checking in this afternoon. Good to hear from all of you out there. And if you'd like to do that, WDVRhost@comcast.net. And I'll be happy to hear from you. We have a top of the hour break coming up in just a little bit. I think we're going to let the music take us on up there. But first, I was talking to my Miss Nancy early on in the program. And she reminded me of something. And I kind of slipped my mind in the last couple of years anyway. I used to have a listener who was a really steady listener. Always communicated, always said hi, always called in, always sent me loads of stuff. And her name was Hot Rod Mary. And she was just, she was just terrific. So in her memory, we're going to send out the Berry Brothers and Hot Rod. Here you go, Mary, wherever you may be.

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And hey there. Welcome back. Hour number two of Rockabilly and More on this Friday afternoon in little old downtown Surgeonsville. Yes, the rockabilly capital of the world. At least on Friday afternoons it is. And thanks for stopping by. If you'd like to say hello, wdvrhost@comcast.net. That's the way to do that. Meanwhile, let's take a look at the weather. We lost a degree in the last hour, down to 85 wonderful degrees. And humidity, we kicked up a little bit to 51%. Still not a bad afternoon out there at all. Tonight, we're looking at a low of 56 degrees with showers and then maybe a little rain. Tomorrow looks like a good one, 71 degrees, mostly sunny for Saturday. Saturday night, 54, clear. Sunday, a little soggy on Sunday, 50% chance of showers, high of 66 degrees. Sunday night, 56, again, a little bit of rain. And on Monday, not a bad one, 69 degrees and mostly sunny. And as you might be able to tell, I am fighting through the remnants of a lousy cold that has made me miserable all week. So that's why I came in for a little rockabilly therapy this Friday afternoon. Anyway, we're going to get back at it right away here with Bill Haley and his Comets. Now, there's a difference. Bill Haley and the Comets, that's Junior. And this is Bill Haley Sr. and his Comets and a song called Lean Jean.

0: And that was Andrea Carroll. That's going out to Paul from Lawrenceville, who's just about to jump into a kayak, it sounds like. I hope it's a kayak there. And he wanted to know if I had any aquatic tunage. Well, that was the quickest I could come up with there, Paul. Be careful out there. Before that, Jake Field and Simon Johnson did Put That Record On. That's from a record called Rockabilly Radio. And Bill Haley and his Comets did Lean Jean right here on WDVR-FM. It is Rockabilly and More, and we do it on Friday. I want to say hi out there to Drew and Carla, who just checked in a little while ago and joined that hot rod music we played just a little bit before the top of the hour. Nice guys. Always good to hear from you. And our very own Mark D. We'll call him Mark D for right now. Where is he? All the way down there in West Virginia or something? Let's take a look here. Lynchburg. Oh, not West Virginia. Okay. 7-hour drive. You crazy, man. Not driving 7 hours for anything. Anyway, what do we have here? We have a couple of quick things to tell you all about here. Are you looking for something to do tonight? So am I.
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0: And that's the way you wrap up Friday night around here. Unless you're like me and you stay up all night, you can listen to our overnight jukebox. Yep, got a great mix of music for everybody, and it lasts all the way up until 6 a.m. in the morning. Good stuff. So if that's what you want to do, you go ahead and do it. Right now, we're going to play the Flat Trackers and Shakin' Baby from a record called High Octane.

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1: And yeah, I did. I played Ray Charles and Natalie Cole with Fever, only because the song before it, The Blasters, I'm Shaking, had a lot of Fever going on in there too. Doesn't have to be rockabilly. Can be a little bit and more and all that. Shaking All Over, that was Johnny Kidd and the Pirates from the complete Johnny Kidd volume. Wait a minute. Let's see what it is. Oh, the complete Johnny Kidd volume 1 and 2. And the Flat Trackers started us out there with Shakin' Baby from High Octane. You tuned in to Rockabilly and More, Tom from New Hope, Friday afternoon, 3 to 5. That's what we do. If you'd like to say hello, wdvrhost@comcast.net. That is the way to do it. We're coming up on the bottom of the hour break. But before we get there, I just want to remind you, the Lambertville Halloween Film Festival, that's taking place October 16 to 18 at the Acme Screening Room. The Monster Bash Party opens the festival on Friday night, 7 to 11 p.m. Details and tickets are online. It's acmescreeningroom.org. I'll do it again, acmescreeningroom.org in Lambertville. What a cool venue. So, well, I saw the J.B. Klein movie there, I guess it's a couple of years ago now. But what a cool venue. So if you're into Halloween, check it out. acmescreeningroom.org. All right, let's grab that bottom of the hour break, and we'll be back with another half hour of music right after that. Stick around.
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1: 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Comfort food for the uncomfortable. Hey, we did a lot of shaking before the break, and we're not done yet. This is Finn and the Sharks, and You Shake Me, Little Baby, right here on WDVR-FM.

Hey, Billy is a rocker. Billy is a rocker. Billy is a rocker. Billy, he's a rocker. Billy, he's a rocker. Billy is a rocker.

0: That was a swinging blue jeans and shaking all over. Jackie Lee Cochran and Johnny and the Roccos did Billy is a Rocker. And we started out with Finn and the Sharks and Shake Me, Little Baby. We did two versions of Shaking All Over, the swinging blue jeans, and who else did we do that by? Oh, Johnny Kidd and the Pirates. Yeah. I think I had the pleasure of seeing The Who do that live. I don't remember what the set was. It was a million years ago. Probably Madison Square Garden. I don't know. I think I'll take Finn and the Sharks. All you Who fans out there, now sit down. Don't worry about it. It's all right. If you want to say hi, you know how to do it. WDVR, host at Comcast.net. Joan just checked in. Said she was moving so fast during the first part of the show that she had to sit down. Well, that's good. That's always good. Get up and dance around. Do your little therapy of your own. I'm trying to do some decongesting therapy here for myself this afternoon. I apologize for my voice, but I can't do much about it. That cold, wow, what a beating I took from this cold. They're usually not so bad, and this one was nice. It was nice. It was a companion all week long. Anyway, enough about me. We still have a mystery out there. Someone sent me a wonderful book called Rockabilly, A 40-Year Journey, written by Billy Poor. And if it was you, please check in. Let me know. I would love to thank you. This thing looks like an incredible read. I'm really interested in getting into this thing and seeing what's going on between the pages. The person that wrote this thing, and there I am rattling papers, his name was Billy Poor, and he'd published Rockabilly Review magazine since 1989 and was apparently quite a presence in the rockabilly world, so I'm really looking forward to it. And if you're the person that sent it to me, thank you so very, very much for taking the time out of your life to do that. I think that's great. And anybody who's taking time out today to check in on the email, thank you so much for taking that time out and telling me what's going on out there and whether you're enjoying what's happening over here on the radio. What time is it? 4:42. Let's tell you about one more thing.
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0: That's right, the legend, Rich Evans. Finn and the Sharks. Doing a lot of shark therapy today, huh? Headed for a heart attack.

And that was the Mighty Blue Kings with Cadillac Boogie. Peppermint Harris before that with Cadillac Funeral. Pink Cadillac, that was the Swamp Shakers going out to Donnie in D.C. And Hot Rod Rocket by the same. We started off there with Finn and the Sharks and Headed for a Heart Attack. Well, we're headed for the door. Time to get out of here and make room for Crosscuts. A little surprise coming up tonight on Crosscuts, but the only way you find out about that, stick around, stay tuned. So we're going to let Hot Rod Hillbillies walk us the rest of the way home this afternoon with My Three Wives. I guess everyone needs a hobby. See ya.

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Well, hello there, my friends. Hope you enjoyed that little burst of freedom. All I picture is Fred Flintstone sliding down the dinosaur when that song comes on, because that's the way I felt getting out of work today. Hey, my name is Kevin Cubberly, and I am sitting in for the great JK this evening. And I got 2 hours to play some tunes for you. So little time, so much music, and we're going to get to a bunch of stuff that hopefully will kick off your weekend right. Right as rain, which could happen tonight. Showers likely and possibly a thunderstorm before midnight. Tomorrow, mostly sunny with a high near 71. That sounds like a perfect fall day. Tomorrow night's going to drop down into the lower 50s. Sunday, partly sunny with a high near 66. Sunday night, slight chance of showers. And then everything that follows looks like to be a perfect autumn week. Mostly sunny, clear, and highs in the 60s. So, some good news to report there. I'm usually on Tuesday nights, doing the Night Jams radio program from 8 to 10. And psyched to be here in drive time. Hope everybody is getting okay and making your way out, if that's where you are at this particular time. You can drop me a line if you're not in your car at wdvrhost@comcast.net. Would love to hear from you. Going to spin some tunes here that I particularly dig, and I hope that you will as well. We're going to go back to 1974, the very first Bad Company record. Always loved this one. Thanks for hanging out with me. This is Crosscuts. And we'll be here till 7 o'clock. Don't you go anywhere. Turn it up, and let's have a blast.

Yeah, a little Who for you there from Who's Next. Before that, some Grateful Dead, Alabama Getaway from Go to Heaven, and Bad Company started that little set off with Rock Steady from their eponymous 1974 release. I have a traffic update for you here, folks. Not a good one. I-78 westbound, exit 11, Pattonburg, delays due to crashes west of exit 11, which is the Pattonburg exit. So if you are heading west on 78, I'm sure you're used to this kind of news, but I would jump on the side road there or take 579 and get around that. Yikes. Oh, man. Let me read this while we're taking a little pause here. Breakfast at the Moose returns Sunday, October 11th, 8 to 12 at the Flemington Moose Lodge, located at 81 Barley Sheaf Road, Flemington, New Jersey. 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Kids, 6 to 12, 8 and 5 and under free. There you go. And want to say hi to a few folks. We got Paul from Lawrenceville checking in. And I emailed you back, Paul, but I forgot that for some reason we can't get to you from the email here. But Paul was wondering if today was going to be the last day of 2026 that's in the 80s. And what I did reply was, I hope so. I'm more of a 60s and 70s guy, just kind of like my music. I'd rather have 60s and 70s than 80s any day. So there you go. And I want to say hi to Mark D down in Virginia. And Mark will be getting a show here very, very soon. I'm excited to give you more information about that when I get it. And speaking of coming, we're going to say goodbye to Carla's show this evening. I think tonight is her final Your Hit Parade. We're getting a new show on Friday nights from 7 to 9 following JK's Crosscuts show. Well, this is not JK. He's usually here. My name's Kevin Cubberly, and I'm sitting in for JK, having a blast, and trying to play you some fun classic rock and roll this evening as you hopefully are making your way home, as long as you're not on I-78 westbound. So let's continue. As I said, lots of music, not enough time. Here's ELO for you.

0: Well, you are listening to the Crosscuts program on WDVR. My name's Kevin Cubberly, sitting in for the always awesome JK, who checked in himself. He's hanging out at the beach. I didn't really know where he was, but thanks for reaching out, my buddy. Hope you're enjoying your night off, because I certainly am. And I want to say hey to Isotope from Schnecksville, PA. Some very kind words. So, happy Friday evening, everyone. A couple tunes from 1977 there. Turn to Stone and I Wouldn't Want to Be Like You. Alan Parsons, ELO, starting that off, of course. I want to take a little bit of a break for some business that we usually do here at the bottom of the hour, but you are listening to Crosscuts, and we have an hour and a half left to entertain you, so hang out with us. I'll do my best to keep your toes tapping and you're smiling all the way home.
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4: Well, there is the remainder of your Friday night lineup. And as I mentioned before, sadly, tonight's Your Hit Parade is the final episode of that show. Carla is retiring that show, so you want to make sure you keep it tuned here to WDVR and send her some nice well wishes at WDVR FM or WDVR host at Comcast.net. All right. Well, this is Crosscuts. I'm sitting in for JK tonight and trying to have some fun here. And not that hard. Gonna play a set of some live music, starting off with some CCR. This one comes from the 40th anniversary edition of Cosmos Factory. They tacked on some live cuts onto that special edition. So we're gonna start off this set with some live Creedence, and stay tuned for what comes next. I think you'll dig it. My name's Kevin. This is the Crosscuts program.

There's some Eagles wrapping up a live set for you there in the city of Joe Walsh tune. That one comes from Hell Freezes Over. And before that, Paul McCartney and band doing Back in the USSR from Tripping the Live Fantastic. That came out back in 1990. And we started that little set off, live set off, with Up Around the Bend, Creedence. It doesn't have where or when that was recorded. That was just a bonus track on Cosmos Factory's 40th anniversary edition, which came out in 2008. Well, this is Crosscuts. I'm Kevin Carberly, sitting in for JK this evening. He should be back next week. Fear not. Hopefully you're enjoying the tunes. I tried to put together some upbeat, grinding rock and roll songs to get your weekend started off correctly. Hopefully that's I'm achieving the objective here. thanks for reaching out there, Daniel. Appreciate it. Some kind words. Hope you have a wonderful weekend. Cheers. All right. Let's give the address again if you want to. Like I said, if you're not in your car, you're hanging out by a radio somewhere or a keyboard or a phone, and you want to say hi, wdvrhost@comcast.net is the way to do that. All right, let's roll on. Here's Clapton doing Dylan on the Crosscuts on listener and community supported WDVR.

Well, you are listening to the Crosscuts program. Guest hosting me, Kevin Cubberly. I'm usually here on Tuesday nights from 8 to 10 o'clock doing the Night Jams radio program. But I am having fun here on Friday evening, drive time. Very cool. You just heard The Clash, The Laws, and Eric Clapton in that set. So it is Friday evening, October 2nd. Are you looking for something to do? Well, if you're a Radiohead fan, I would head to the Pattenberg House this evening because local guitar extraordinaire Joe Cerati and friends, bunch of excellent musicians, area musicians, are going to be doing two Radiohead albums tonight at the Pattenberg House. They're doing OK Computer and they're doing The Bends. That sounds like something I need to get to. Also, the Haunted Red Mill returns this evening, first night, lurking in the shadows, transforming the historic museum grounds into a world of winding trails, eerie mazes, unsettling encounters, and a slow-moving haunted hayride along the river. The annual Halloween tradition will take place Friday and Saturday nights, starting tonight, 7 p.m. through October 24th at the Red Mill Museum Village in Clinton. It's the Red Mill Museum Village's biggest fundraiser of the year, helping support the preservation and operation of the historic site and its year-round educational programs, exhibits, and events. For event details, visit theredmill.org. All right. Well, it is just about the top of the hour. Thank you for hanging out with me. I'm going to say hey to Mike Ain, one of our trusty DJs here. They trust him to do two shows, Monday nights and Saturdays. So thanks, Mike, for saying hi. We'll be right back.

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Well, welcome to set number two of Crosscuts. My name's Kevin Carberly. I'm sitting in for JK this evening. Hope I'm doing him some justice. He's hanging out at the beach and hopefully enjoying his night off. Sounds like he is. But thanks for hanging out with me. It is 6:03 on this Friday evening, October the 2nd. And I'm excited for the weekend. This was a very long week. The first, actually the very first full week of school. So we made it. We survived. And just need a weekend. So I hope, I'm enjoying the tunes cranked through the headphones. I hope you are as well. Well, we have a very positive forecast for you, which I'm going to read right now. With the exception of tonight, showers are likely, they're saying, before midnight. But otherwise, mostly cloudy with lows in the high 50s. Tomorrow, mostly sunny with a high near 71. It sounds like a perfect autumn day. And then it's going to be in the low 50s overnight. Get those windows open. Sunday, looks like a mix of sun and clouds with a high near 66. And then Monday, Tuesday, Wednesday, Thursday, Friday, as far as the forecast can see, we're talking mostly sunny and clear with lows in the 60s. So this is going to be one of those weeks, folks. I have a feeling. There you go. So some good news there. Drop me a line if you're in a position to do so. Please don't do it if you're behind the wheel. WDVRhost@comcast.net is the way to get me here in Studio A. I'm going to be here for one more hour, and then Carla's going to come in and do her final Your Hit Parade this evening. New show is going to be sliding in with new host Jeff next Friday night from 7 to 9. So hang around. And let's give Carla a proper send-off this evening. All right. Well, let's get to the music. So much music, so little time. I want to play some live Rolling Stones here from Get Your Ya-Ya's Out. This is the Crosscuts program. And all I can say is what many a DJ says here. Turn it up.

All right. Well, welcome to my post-work happy hour rock and roll extravaganza here on Friday, October 2nd. It is 6:16 in the evening. Hopefully, you are like me and are done for the week. But if you're not, hang in there. I'm hoping good things for you. You just heard some Billy Preston from The Kids and Me. Nothing from Nothing. Before that, Talking Heads from Fear of Music, Life During Wartime, and the Rolling Stones, Street Fighting Man, live, starting us off from Get Your Ya-Ya's Out. My name's Kevin Cubberly. I am sitting in for the fantastic JK, who is hanging out at the beach, enjoying a night off this evening. So, wish him all the best in those endeavors. So it is Friday, October 2nd, and I mentioned a few things going down tonight. Let me turn that down a little bit. I just noticed something else happening tonight in Flemington, the DIY Jazz Series in the Stangl Arts District. 8 o'clock tonight, Marshall's Band, New Orleans Jazz. That sounds pretty cool. Info and tickets online, www.flemingtondiy.org/jazz. So there you go, 8 o'clock, some New Orleans jazz happening in Flemington. And just to remind you, the Pattenberg House tonight, Joe Cerati, local guitarist extraordinaire, and some local fantastic musicians are putting on a Radiohead-thon tonight. They're doing OK Computer and The Bends. And also the Red Mill in Clinton gets its Halloween extravaganza started this evening. So it's going to be every Friday and Saturday through the 24th. So if you're looking for something to do, there are three very cool options for you. All right. Well, you can drop me a line at wdvrhost@comcast.net, like my buddy Daniel did. Let's see what he's got here. That's funny. He asks if what ya-ya's were and if I still got them. I don't know. That's a very good question. I'll have to do some research, man. My research assistant isn't here, as this is a sit-in for JK. But happy Friday, everybody. Happy hour. Rock and roll extravaganza continuing right now with little Delbert McClinton. Always loved this one. 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

0: Well, that there, my friends, was the Jayhawks, one of my favorite bands. That one goes back. Oh, that one. Man, where did that come? That went all the way back to 19. I guess. It's 2000 from their Smile release. That's a good one. Hopefully you dug that. Before that, Billy Squire. I don't know why that got in there, but I just felt like hearing it, and I'm glad I put that on there. And we needed to get a little 80s in there, I guess. We hit some 80s at the top of the show with Springsteen from the River and the Grateful Dead Alabama Getaway from 1980. But I think that might be it for our show. Our happy hour rock and roll kick off the weekend extravaganza, which is, just 1.5 hour left to go. So I'm going to take a break, and we'll be right back right after these words. Don't you go anywhere. Still got a half hour to keep it loud and keep it raucous. 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

0: Hey, it's Porch Time Pete. Make sure to catch Folk Fusion, a Sunday afternoon show that revels in the folk adjacent and the absurdity and beauty of the human struggle. Sundays from 1 to 3, it's the place to be.
1: 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King, Little Walter, and Sonny Boy Williamson. The choicest cuts of traditional Chicago and West Coast blues styles will be presented. 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
2: Just like that, we're back. Well, my name's Kevin Cubberly, and I am usually behind the microphone on Tuesday evenings from 8 to 10, doing my program, the Night Jams radio program. Tonight I'm here for JK. Thanks so much for keeping me company and hanging out with me and as I'm live in Studio A. And I'm guessing it'll be dark by the time I get out of here. I'm looking through the blinds, and it looks like the sun will be going down soon. So, I am going to be listening to Carla's Your Hit Parade this evening, as it is her final show with that program. She's retiring that program, sadly. But we're always doing new stuff here, and see what happens next week. I believe Jeff is coming in, and I should have that written down, but I don't. There's the name of his show, but I'm sure it's going to be great. I met him a few weeks ago, and he's going to be great. So, all right. Well, it is 6:35 in the evening, and I want to hear this one. Hope you do too. This is the Crosscuts Happy Hour Rock and Roll Extravaganza with me, host of normally hosting the Night Jams radio program. But tonight it's Crosscuts, and I'm having a blast here being on the air on Friday. Thanks for listening to WDVR. Thanks for supporting WDVR. We really appreciate it, too.

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Eat, drink, and stink. I love that motto. Awesome.

Yeah, Bill Withers there with Use Me. That's my go-to karaoke song. I don't do karaoke all too much, but when I go down to Knoxville, Tennessee, once a semester to hang out at the university down there, everybody down there just loves going out and doing karaoke, so I got to come up with a song. So that's the one I normally do. Fun to sing, for sure. Well, my name's Kevin Cubberly. I have been sitting in for JK this evening on his amazing Crosscuts program. I've turned it into a rock and roll happy hour extravaganza. And I do have some programming notes for you here. As I mentioned, tonight is Carla's last Your Hit Parade. And next week, Jeff Wirtz is coming in from 7 to 9. And he's going to start his brand new show called Free Range Radio. Also, this Sunday is the last Keeping the Faith from 10 to 11, hosted by Richie Kay. Down by the Riverside, which comes on the hour before that, is going to be expanded to 2 hours, and Bill Tucker is going to be on the air from 9 a.m. to 11 a.m. starting next Sunday. So lots of movement here at the station. But as I say every week, it's the best it's ever been, this radio station, I think. I really dig so many of the shows here. So you guys obviously love what we're doing. And that is the whole point of this, isn't it? So thank you. Thank you for your support. Thank you for listening. Thank you for hanging out with us. And what else did we hear in that set? We heard Bill Withers. Oh, we heard Colin Hay from his 2003 solo record, Man at Work. That's the acoustic version of Down Under. And you can catch Colin these days in Ringo Starr's band. I saw them last summer, and Colin is just amazing. His voice still sounds incredible, and what a guitar player. Never knew he could play guitar as well as he did that evening. Ringo's got Colin with him. He's got Steve Lukather from Toto, I'm sorry. Hamish Stewart from the Average White Band. They're like the three main dudes who kind of cut their tunes in with Ringo's. But for 80-something, Ringo's still bringing it. Plays pretty much every Beatles song you want him to do, and then his solo hits as well. And he runs around the whole time. Guy looks and sounds great. So we heard Colin Hay, we heard Eddie Floyd, Knock on Wood, and we heard the Beach Boys back there with Good Vibrations. All right. Well, it is 6:53, rapidly ascending to the top of the hour, signaling the end of Crosscuts for this week. JK should be back next week. Gonna play a little Linda Ronstadt here for you. Thanks for hanging out with me. It's been an honor and a pleasure sitting in and hanging out on the radio on this Friday evening with you. Here's Linda on Crosscuts.

0: That's going to be our final song for this show. Thank you, Hangout. Show Carla some love this evening. Thank you, JK, for letting me sit in with you, or for you, and I'll be here back Tuesday night.
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And welcome to Friday Night here at WDVR WPNJ. This is Carla, host of Your Hit Parade, and I'll be here until 9 p.m. A few of you may have heard by now that tonight is the last show for Your Hit Parade. I've decided to give it up, and a new DJ, a new show, will be starting next Friday. And the only reason I'm doing that is because I've just gotten too busy. I'm stretched a little too thin, and it's just getting harder to stay up at night or put the extra time in to do a show. And I sound tired when I hear myself back. So I don't want to reduce the amount of big band music on this station, but eventually, hopefully, we'll have another applicant who would like to do this type of music. We still have Barb Zettner, Monday mornings, 9 a.m. to noon. And also Tom Lombardo, Monday earlier, 6 a.m. to 9 a.m., who mix in the wonderful big band sound. So I thought tonight I'll do my very favorite show, which is the train show, songs about choo-choos, and so many of them from that era, with a few train sounds mixed in for atmosphere. I was on a short train ride when I got back from my vacation. It was awfully slow going. Not my idea of a great train ride, but I got to hear the tracks, got to hear the whistles, and the guy coming and looking for my ticket. So let's start with a little bit of atmosphere, and then we'll go right into Glenn Miller. And thank you for tuning in, and thank you for listening these past 7 years. And it was almost exactly 7 years ago I started Your Hit Parade, and I've loved every show. And everyone who emails and calls, thank you. And a special shout out to Michael, number 3 in Lawrenceville. Haven't forgotten you.

That was from the King Sisters with their version of Take the A Train. And before that, we had Choo Choo from the Four Vagabonds, who did a lot of fun covers and even some with humor. Chattanooga Choo Choo with Glenn Miller, of course. You're listening to Your Hit Parade, the last one. I am, well, retiring from this time slot, and with the show, it's just gotten to be too much. I'm not getting any younger. You know, we like to joke here, you know, spring chicken and all that stuff, but I just don't have the energy to take a two-hour show in the evening anymore. I'm ready to go to bed. How do you like that? The answer is geritol. That's what it is. Well, I want to thank Disco Stu and George and Michael for your nice email. And Nancy called. Thank you, Nancy. Well, where are we? It's 7:15 p.m. And we have Nothing But Train Songs for you tonight, which is one of my favorite collection of songs from this era. Next coming up, we have, it's Ted Weems and his orchestra with When It's Twilight on the Train. Now he starts out with a bit of babbling here. So let's play it.

Well, the man was talking to the train, train, train. That was from Buddy Morrow. And we heard Vaughn Monroe, in the middle of the house. That was something off the Ed Sullivan show. Yes, we remember that. And K-Star singing, "Tell Me How Long the Train Has Been Gone." Well, this is your Hit Parade, our last show after 7 years. I will continue to do On Guitar Tuesday nights at 7 p.m. It's a one-hour show of instrumental guitar. I've been doing that for a very long time, and that's more manageable for me. Just have to cut back and get a little more free time if that's possible. So, but I will miss doing this show very, very much, and hopefully one of these days we'll get another applicant who will want to do a big band show, and we'll see where we can fit them in. But for now, this is what I need to do. Anyway, I probably won't go anywhere Friday nights. I'll just flop on the sofa with the cats. We shall see. I'm getting awfully nice emails. Very grateful for them. Thank you. There are a couple of calls I could not get, so maybe try later. Juggling a few things. Oh, we're almost at the bottom of the hour. Now, what could we do? Let's get back on the train.

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0: Oh, maybe I'll take up sewing with my

I have lots of fabric. You're listening to Your Hip Parade with Carla, your host, until 9 p.m. It is our last show, I'm sorry to say, but that's something I have to do. I've just been stretched too thin. Oh, start baking cookies. How about just washing my dishes? 3 days of dishes in the sink as I talk. It's not very flattering. Well, I am just confessing. Oh, well, tomorrow, if you're interested in like poetry, at 6:30 in Milford, New Jersey, there will be a special poetry event, Poets in Conversation, an evening of poetry and unexpected connections. This will be at the River Union Stage and the Vault. The building used to be a bank right on Bridge Street in Milford. We'll have a reception and it is free. So if you're into creative writing and like to hear poetry, that would be something nice to check out. And with that storm the other weekend really messed up a lot of events. But what are you going to do? You cannot stop Mother Nature. And it looks like October 16th, the Princeton Folk Music Society in Princeton will feature guitarist Muriel Anderson, whose music has been heard here a lot over the years. She plays a harp guitar as well, like very masterfully, and she puts on a beautiful program. The website for information is princetonfolk.org. Let's see what else we have here. Well, we've got to get on another train. This is from Charlie Spivak. Let's choo-choo to Idaho.

Somebody Morrow again with Night Train. There's many versions of that. And before that, we heard Joanne Greer. I love to hear a choo-choo train. It's kind of baby talk, a choo-choo train, but we like it. And Charlie Spivak's Let's Choo-Choo to Idaho. Should be Let's Choo-Choo to Idaho, but it's not. 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We are community radio. Thanks to your support, these, over 36 years now, we'll be turning 37 next February. And starting early November, we'll be doing our fall fun drive. And I thought it best if I end this show before that and not after. Next Friday, we'll have a new host, a brand new show, different music. His name is Jeff Wirtz. He has considerable experience with some larger non-commercial radio stations and a wealth of knowledge about music. And he's awfully nice. And he's going to do a show called, let me think a minute, Free Range Radio. So we'll be airing some promos for that later next week, getting everything lined up. I'll probably hang out with him during the first show, but he's a very competent and very happy coming here, and which is good. So, and we always welcome applicants. You just never know when we need someone, but, you know, people leave time to time. It's just life. Well, let's keep on. There's another train coming our way. Oh, it looks like this is about Casey Jones.

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Casey Jones was the rounder's name, and on a big six-wheeler he won his fame. The caller called Casey about a quarter to four, kissed his wife at the kitchen door, jumped into the cabin with his orders in his hands. He took a little trip into the promised

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Pull up your fires, let your ballers roll. Burn up your freight if you run out of coal. The wheels turned, the whistle screamed. Old cases, you had to trottle of the old 19.

was fivin' and said, boy, we'll make it, but we both be dead. When they got within a mile of the place, they looked another locomotive smack in the face. Casey said, big boy, jump, two locomotives up.

Well, what was that? That sounded very train-like. That was Glenn Miller with the Glen Island Special. That train was moving. And, oh, there goes another train. Well, that's fine. We like more. Don't forget, the Lambertville Halloween Film Festival happens October 16th to the 18th at the Acme Screening Room with a Monster Bash party and lots of other fun. Visit the website for all the details and tickets, acmescreamingroom.org. Some of us love the Halloween fun and Halloween music, which you'll hear plenty of on this radio station, I promise. Actually, Halloween is on a Saturday, and we're going to have a special Halloween music show from 4 to 6 that day, thanks to Ben. Oh, I hear some kitty cats coming in.

All right, all right. That was absolutely necessary to play. My own cats insisted. Puss, Puss, and Boodles. And we have a lot of cat listeners and cat lovers listening. So we don't forget about them. And that was the Jingle Cats with some Token Dogs in the background. There's an album called Rhythm and Muse. M-E-W-S, of course. Let's get on board. No, I'm not going to play that. Let's do some Ray Anthony with the Lackawanna Local. Now that is Pennsylvania talk. Lackawanna.

Those local trains can be very, very slow. That was Lackawanna Local from Ray Anthony. Well, we're getting close to the top of the hour. Not quite enough time to hear an entire song. So we'll just have our railroad tracks going here in the back. Maybe we should speed it up a bit. See how far we get. In the meantime, I have to kill a minute now. October 4th, from 1 to 4 p.m. in Lambertville at the Holcomb Jimison Farm. Lively traditional music by the Long Hill String Band and professional blacksmith and farrier demonstrations. They're right along Route 29, where the close to the 202 overpass is. Plenty of free parking. And it's a historic farm, and they have a museum there. Really nice people maintaining it. It's a very special place. Details are at hjnj.org, and that's where history comes alive.

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Well, it looks like a train is about to pull in this depot. All right, I wonder who's on it. Well, it looks like Peggy Lee. How about that? We'll get to her in a second, and I'll reply to all your emails. I'm trying to pick away at them. And it's 8:04 p.m. I don't know the temperature, but it's not too bad out. When I went on vacation, was it last week? Yes, last week. The weather was very nice in North Carolina in the mountains. And back here, I was more than worried about the nor'easter. But right here in Surgeonsville, things seem to be okay, thankfully. And WDVR kept on humming. Let's hear Peggy Lee. Yes, that's who got off the train. And Peggy's going to sing the Cannonball Express.